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1: PPTC News Update with me, Thompson Marango. Level blong salt water in Mr. Kamandap, more in Mr. Mekem Tensa long crown, all supply blong fresh water, more left, more life blong old man, more than blue look is tap, say level blong salt water round long for not to Mr. Ko and up, Kasem 122 centimeter before end blong centuria. 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Mobile raise em money, plong help em walk plong for not to national hospital alongside plong cancer. Yesterday, for not to police women's awareness network. I'm joined with the Ministry of Internal Affairs Women's Network to launch them all Pink October activity. Deputy Director of the Department of Local Authorities, Michelle Triff, I'm telling them something here. I'm aim to raise awareness, promote them solidarity, mo support them all women, mo all young flakel where they can seek cancer.
2: And by the end of it, by contributing one tree of hope where anyone. And we demonstrated through law 1-3 when we were decorated with them all messages of courage, messages of hope. We were called to Vanuatu National Hospital with them funds we were raising, we were giving support to specific division or we were stopped underneath the Vanuatu National Hospital. We give hand, all work, all is to make them in terms of research. And care we only give him, medically give him, we all get we only cut them cancer.
1: Emi Tok Tok Plong Deputy Director Plong Department Plong Local Authorities, Michelle Triff. More news Plong Pacific, New Zealand is up support them one review Plong 6 months, long system Plong security, more intelligence Plong Fiji, long time with America and stop make them all Tok Tok. About allegation long China and Mr. Megam interference inside long Pacific. Review ya, we fit ye Megam with them New Zealand Security Intelligence Service, Pampa and me look long system long intelligence long country ya, or make them all recommendation long improve serum information between all government agency with them more check, more accountability. More news long sports department long all referee long for not to Football Federation, VFF and Mitalem out. Say two referee plong pitch soccer, John Iwaila, mo Rio Malcolm Tufula, I kasem green light plong officiate long all camp long OFC pitch soccer nations cup long Fiji long Tahiti. Appointment ya, Emi wan pifula positive feedback long all referee plong Vanuatu, we give him Chinese long Tufula plong kasem, more experience long international level, make him all skills plong officiate all games, I kam more strong, more work. Together with them all referee plong all Narfla member country plong OFC with them Japan. Participation plong Tufla, long tournament, and we saw him out, see all referee plong Vanuatu, all stop Kasem more Chinese plong develop him career plong all get up long represent them country long all international competition. MEN plong VPTC news update, me Thompson Marango.
3: 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When it comes to news, Vanuatu comes to us.

0: time her rights and her voice, where stories will speak louder than silence. Le episode plong breaking the silence, and me want tribute le every woman will find a voice plogata lo time will face in fear, shame, or injustice. And me have me not just one conversation, but me action, have me first step to healing. The segment brought the day by me to start with the one powerful woman where have me speak up, more have me take action, all same way me want them every strong woman will take a step. The time will face domestic violence. More abuse. Today, you meet to have one young fellow woman, and me serum story, the time we have face domestic violence, more abuse, more time we have me decide to speak out, more step out.
1: Me one 25-year-old woman. 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Sometimes I mean swe no good lo me, talem no good pat to puti blo me. Swe lo me with el parents blo me. Lo emi one shot them by mo emi ka emi committing to mass violence. Time we talo want something lo mi we mi work mi tight mi no make him for the money mo mi talem pa e mi finish work I come back pa e I kill him no good mi I swear lo mi sa ve talem no good pat to poti lo mi talem place mo te mon parents lo mi when mami mo tadi after pa I sing out the mill all sorts of names. I mean, appropriate, but by no care, say, all family blame, all stop, all listen, listen, all neighbor, but listen, no one, we miss the talent, we tell them no good path to put you, blame me, Emino, and them, sabe, Emmy, Sakam, talk to on same way, Emmy, want them. Time when me to fly, acuity offer, we by killing me, by sabe program, even program face, blame me. 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I no ande mi ron go lo family blo ask him help lo family mo serem harem no kut mi lo geta.
0: How long have you been standing in Thailand with you?
1: 3 years. 3 years time now. Mi dubla sta to keta I bin sta tretim no good mi olsem kilim no good mi pe mi ne fa ron golu parents plo mi oli ne oli no even save about one em na mi sta vise
0: pelo beginning the relationship with dubla I mi bin sta mi kem fa se na o later on then you start with him after having make him or after when you got beginning you to like at beginning after having just start make him fa in the domestic violence here.
1: The beginning of the relationship was is sweet, if something is good no more. When I tell them, I make them for them. Never kill me, never swallow me. But then 1 year later, I look at the latitude of them, all the change, all the fashion, them, all the change. I do feel like for once more something no more, but I have to go and be for a fight. Even all parents blame, but you know, save. 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Mikem kasem tetes kol voi plumi i fright to lugol la tromman lorot emi fright to lugol geta la lugol geta pa sta ting pa to la fashin weta ti plumi sta me gelo mi
0: all this time where you've been sta ko tru lo violence or abuse from when na you know been one them some time him is a treaty me so you been go report them or you been go tell them out the one man from you say say him is stop him you go report them or tell them out the family pay from when na you want you know want to make him after you listen to him
1: from that time me committee me lo him no me love him too much after one way me talem me game after me say I think by me fole me one way me talem by katem town all abuse to talk play with them one way me say me gelo me after me feel him say me say I'm blotalem out one way em sta me gelo me lol friend mol family from all family mol friend will look me to flan so a perfect couple perfect match. 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Mommy look plante place when mino been look before when me been start with them. Me travel out the country, look place, mommy feel semi free. Mo sometimes time stand, Mr. Ting Ting, Mr. Ting Ting say, man suppose me been start with them that people small boy. I mean, no sabe explore life with the details. From me, me think say, life here now, Mr. Lem, time start with them. Things in life and now blumi stall house, me cook, me clean up, me look out the beginning, look out the mommy more family. After me listen low and me tell them, my mean allow me blow walk. Me no walk, me no sweat from any money. The time we me got need, from me all kill me got need. Time me got need, me ask him money lem, pay me swell me now, but tell him no good part of the blue. Go sweat for one money blue, or you know, save how no money is a struggle to carry money come the house. 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
0: Was it easy for you? Also, you tell him say, or you tell one that, for something. Time when you finally let them go, you finally feel free. I mean, one truly powerful testimony in itself. So my question is, how are you feeling, or what was it like, and was it easy for you the first time around when you let go him? Now you went single mom, raising your son on your own. Was it easy and much better, or you know, even make one difference no more? A certain experience, please.
1: Me feel free when me let go him. 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Me one decision. 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Me go when him something me want to make him. Me make him no cut man plus stop him. Me lem. Mo nagat man plo give him mo negative thinking plo talem say no you know make me feel free. 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From me no antem present beginning blomi lo kind life will send by from beginning one boy by me pick one lo home by look set at the blame me one abusive man Bahem se istreta na meto mi sabe me gemol 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
0: Thank you Tumas, mi one really powerful journey with you. 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
1: 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I'm in the staff. I'm in the hotel home. I'm in the case. I'm all kill. I'm all flat. I'm as camp. I'm all sell. Scale of this. Play me. How no I case. When them mommy sing out the me comes down. 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I like ask him. I ask him me. Me no more talk. Me cry one time. One time, mommy sing out to me, comes down. He asked me about story where me are him, lo nara abu man lo small boy. Say it true or not true. Time where me ask him, mimi no mo answer him, pe mi cry. 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He stuck quiet him tui. Wait, let me cry. Kuko he finish after. He say mimi no ante arem story, mo ante arem yes or no. He said, Mami, in Kotru, Lord, people are challenging them that if a small boy planted challenge, some in the Fintalem, you know, some planted Minotalem, Livla. So, if last against him, he said, Milagota, if a small boy from Matin, we got one friend, Mami, we missed him again, pay me, Minotru, we got. 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
0: Thank you, Thomas. Emi story and be emi really touching, but also emi one story and lo pain survival. And now you emi one story and lo strength. You rose above everything, and you now you find a voice for you. You also voice for plant the woman more when you start and control something where you been calling lo pass, and now you come out for him. Now you will stop free from all this pain, Mr. Kotrolehem. You have a time where you used to experience free up the help of one other kill, one other flower sister, Lohem, you come out of the situation here, yeah? Situation for domestic violence, more abuse.
1: Yes, me been encouraged, one friend to me. Mo ino se mi encourage mem lo pai out lo relationship lem pe mi encourage mem se pai mi stand up mi encourage mem lo mi stand up strong mo pai duk save se life e mi stale me mi no wan kut la life mo 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decision view from lo leko tati lo pikirini lo time we YouTube like at baby lo leko him sim lo one side se you escape lo violence plema pe lo tieta side se pikirini pa victim lo se present lo YouTube la so mi en carrete en friend mi se time we you young is, I mean time we you not at baby yet emi one good flat time lo mi me get decision lo you move out lol kind relationship also mo find one partner blue where him service support him you mo laugh him you mo let him you share him ting ting blue lo relationship blue to blan from on semana mi pintalo in set time where you stop lo relationship stop 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
0: Thank you Thomas. So thank you Thomas for story and for you blo tati. Blo and them story and se mi talem emi tru Thomas breaking silence emi not just about speaking but emi also about being heard. You sabe tuk tuk pesebo so you got one man emi want them listen to you. Me mi no helpful so emi good emi wo you miss up listen emi emi wo you miss up listen program today emi important but sometimes you may listen before you may talk to me understand the situation where one woman one can miss up control

0: bueno es mi amiga Megan, sos amiga muy situacional.
1: No, encourage him, you mean where you missed a lot in situation, where you missed a lot at home, that he stopped killing no good. Mami, lo for it, lo el piquinini, mo el family, el ino están up, lo toc toc, encourage him, one way misa betale no mo, se, pa'emino, filimo, se, se, I look at him away lol friend mol family from one em way by patna ple mi talem lem se pos you tok tok lo family ba mi kilim kut you bagen o ba mi leko you o one em you lo encourage him you mi way mi sta lo kain abusive relationship os em encouragement do mi numo se time we you sta face mol kain challenges se lo home you no fright to you serem Aram no good you with them one friend or one member of the family from Nokat one Limilo Wole, Miti Sevemblo by Mr. Pa face Karam Gain treatment at home. Mo time when you kasem all kind treatment on same house, you speak up. You talk to all family, lo by only save, you know, make them all same with me, all them died. Masie iba sale miches le te mami mo tati sabe be mille ko patna tu lo sem daim you tok tok fast time lo by my ticket one way lo li solvem issue ya mo kolo you mi we you mista friend yet you mi no gata baby yet be you mi sta facem kana boyfriend sta pa kam kilim no kut you mi lo house or the road, some place that you find him, you me, kill him, you me. Think twice. Choose someone, partner up you, and me laugh him, you. More, you know, start treating no good, you all same. More, blow encourage him, all mama. 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
0: Thank you, Tomas. And to every woman will stop and listen to story, na? Story and story, blue you, hemi matters. Voice, blue you, hemi power, blue you. Break him silence, you break him cycle, shame. Oh, break him silence, you break him cycle. Share, support, must speak until every whisper has become one row. You mean everyone will kill you, unite to stand up against them. Domestic violence, more abuse. And here now we have my program, you mean to train him inside law or any episode long. First episode long, her right, her voice topic, he me break the silence. Chene mi fla next time, or chene mi next time as you mi continue blo amplify all stories you hemi demand or hemi need blo you mi haram about. Kasawa na rafla time, thank you mo you pasawa na isfla time.

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0: Alo mo welcome long VPTC News. Mi Thompson Marango pa Meritim. First time long kita storyan. For now we talk about sea level rise pack again long United Nations. Tilei plong refilling pensin long lukan fil imi wan wari. Long Pacific News all travel agent only one more man will stop travel about rapid weather. Molong sports staff FC imi kasem one sport long semifinal. You are imi are mo long kita storyanya. Level plong solwota im stop come and up, mo im stop im game tamits. Nong crown mo all supply plong fresh water, mo life plong all man with them look look stop, se level plong solwota round nong fanatu, im stop ko and up kasem 122 centimeter before end plong centuria. Permanent representative plong fanatu long United Nations, Otto Tefi, imitalem tok tokia, all some one people concern plong fanatu iko long General Assembly plong United Nations.
1: Our own projections show sea level rise around Vanuatu could reach up to 122 centimeters by the end of this century, pushing more of our territory into uninhabitability. Sea level rise is a matter of security and international law, and it must not diminish our statehood, our sovereignty, our maritime zone, or our rights and entitlements under international law.
0: Emi Tok Tok Long Permanent Representative Long Vanuatu Long United Nations, Otto Tefi. Long man is me iaia. Kaf man mi pina perform 766 million fatu plong fuel subsidy plong LP mol business mol sector where high price plong fuel is up affect mol keta. Chief Executive Officer plong Ocean Logistics Andrew Pon emitalem se oli kasem to check we total plong tufla emi kasem 530,000 fatu pe company emitalem se ikat tilei long plong kasem all payment plong subsidia.
2: A subsidy check that Ocean Logistics has received, we picked it up at the VMSA office, and that was going back to the month of July. So each month we have been submitting our fuel usage and claim for the subsidy, but I don't know all the details about the subsidy or how the payments are rolling out, but I can imagine that, I think the subsidy was well-intentioned and I think could be useful, but obviously we're in the month of October now, quite delayed to be receiving this. So if a ship owner had to pay for the fuel to SSP on, say, 7-day payment terms in July, it's quite a long delay to.
0: Package shape long LPM town and cost long transport, more block and more price long on Larfla service long only no co and up to mass. Tilei plong refilling pensin itekem, imekem ol taxi driver long lukan fil ol iwari pikwan. Rani Tafidi ikat mo report.
3: Tilei plong refilling mol tank lo pensin long ol fuel station long lukan fil, imekem ol owner mo driver plong taxi ol iwari from ol freight se pensin is have a short before next shipment ikasem lukan fil. 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
4: 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Itra ma revealin, you revealin puta kahvli vlo lente tuka se ugen. Mo noron karangay, tra meke mse, you se ma fuel vlo, you se vese mol people vlo lo lukan.
3: Long today morning, Paradise Petroleum long side river, no more, he reports he got pension stop. Mo plan the taxi, mo truck, where he'll use some pension, or he'll go long station, yeah, long full map tank, long keda. Before the information with PPTC News, he casem no Pacific Petroleum long morning today. Se shortage long pension long Luganville, long casem next shipment, emino true. Only explain him the situation, yeah, he come out from delay long revealing more fuel station, pay no from where he no got pension. Long morning today, fuel truck is the prevail impact to the fuel station long town, Wilco Energy, Mo Paradise Petroleum. Long help him back situation, long pension, Mo town, and worry, long old man. Rani Tafiti, VPTC News, Luganville.
0: Money say me also every year where me time long make him awareness long breast cancer, Mo pay only raise money long help him walk long national, Fanatu National Hospital, long site long cancer. Yesterday, Vanuatu Police Women's Awareness Network and we train with the Ministry of Internal Affairs Women's Network plong launch them all Pink October activity. Deputy Director Blong Department Blong Local Authorities, Michelle Triff, emi talem se tingtingya, emi aim Blong raise em awareness, promote em solidarity, mo support em all women, mo liang vla kel, welikasem sick cancer.
5: And by the end of it, by Nivala contributing one tree of hope, where anyone, I mean, demonstrated through the one tree, where Nivala decorated them with them all messages of courage, messages of hope, where Nivala Karemi Kolo, Vanuatu National Hospital, where them funds with Nivala Racing, giving support law specific division or where him stop and then it law, Vanuatu, National Hospital, lo give hand, lo all work, all is to make him in terms of research and care, we only give him, medically give him, lo all get, we only cut some cancer.
0: Emi talk to Plong Deputy Director, Plong Department, Plong Local Authorities, Michelle Triff. Kafman emi approve one amount, Plong 3 billion fatu, go towards infrastructure along island Plong Malekula. Prime Minister Chotam Napa temitalem long VBTC News Folem Climate Meeting long pre-COP 31 where been taken place last week long Fiji. Time money long look long on climate problem or climate finance. Emi one issue yet with them access long on Pacific country or Sefanuatu. Napa temitalem Sefanuatu through long Korean climate fan. Emi stop karamout all climate project finish long adapt long on climate change problem.
6: Imi lo Vanuatu, imi very fortunate under law TF or Green Climate Fund, where imi dugum landed on the financial support we saka. And one of which we government through the Council of Ministers, imi been already endorsing one amount lo 3 billion fatu to imi go towards climate proof infrastructure law Malakula. And imi hem sa following process plan. So Emia, in summary, position law you mean also more small island states, I mean no change. And you can do something where you mean strongly advocate, maybe quick adaptation projects. And same time too, all financing mechanism where MSA enable all countries where the sub-local impact for climate change, so they can get access to them.
0: Prime Minister Napat emitalem se climate finance mo legal application long world temperature emi remain under long 1.5 degrees Celsius emi tuvla ki something we long karem iko long pifla climate meeting long COP 31 long teki long Manisia. More news long Pacific New Zealand emi koet long support and maritime surveillance long for now to law enforcement mo disaster monitoring through long aerial patrol where we make long exclusive economic zone long Vanuatu. Royal New Zealand Air Force aircraft complete 5-day patrol long yesterday. It's in check, you got more report.
7: So that's the main live events on Ambrim Volcanoes.
8: Royal New Zealand Air Force King Air 350 aircraft has been stopped low Vanuatu, start low number 6 Kasem today. More completing 5 days blue patrol law exclusive economic zone blue country.
9: We have spent about a week and a half here already doing the various tasks that have come through from the Vanuatu agencies. Each flight has probably been about 4 hours of flying in total.
8: Operation has been taken together Department of Fisheries, Vanuatu Police Force, Transnational Crime Unit, more National Disaster Management Office, more representative for agency join a more patrol flight.
10: You can see we've got the console set up here, have a map on the lower display so we can see where we are, where we're going, what's around us, and then on the upper display we'll have a video running from the camera.
8: All patrol is up to more effort for Vanuatu to fight against illegal fishing, more transnational crime. All is up to them to all effort to have more information for active volcano, for Ampai, for Ambrem. Officer commanding 42 Squadron, Craig Clark. Italem se olgeta eklat la system Vanuatu mo look forward from future work together.
11: So we can do all sorts of tasks, whether it's investigating vessels at sea or things over the land like the volcanoes we looked at. And we look forward to coming back to Vanuatu in the future and we'd be happy to conduct any missions that the Vanuatu government would like us to.
8: High Commissioner of New Zealand Lo Fanuatu, His Excellency Peter Kemp, Italem se operation and swim strong work together between the flag country, plus up with the more priority Lo Fanuatu. 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
8: 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SNCC VBDC News.
0: When you saw Tight Long Country, all travel agent will stop call, plong all man will stop plan, plong travel, plong make plan first time. Time area, plong Pacific, and Mr. Prairie from one cyclone season, where Mr. become strong, start long. Number 1 November. It signs New Zealand and Mitalem se between 7 Kasem 11 cyclone or Lisabe come up long southwest Pacific. All country or Samoa, Tokelau, Mosampat, Plong Kiripasi, Oli Kasem Finis, Oli Stap, all high risk. All travel agent, Oli give him warning say all time ya, yeah. Isabe cut people of water, road e block, Mopai Misabe cut all time, where e at long travel, especially long low lying area. All island will stop long way long on Pifla town. All travel agent association long New Zealand give him advice long old man long travel long carem all important medicine make sure say cut clean water long drink moting pout say some island all in all cut good for infrastructure. Be all little say fright you know mass make him old man all the area long cancel him all trip long olketa. Only mass follow him all official warning long weather more advice. Well, only airline, more authority long all place will stop calling him only give him. Money Splong Sports, Tafia Football Club, and Mr. Swim out strong start, long Vodafone Super League, long new flash season, after we club, and secure him one semi final spot, long opening cup. Tafia winning Naka FC, long one scope, long 2-1, long Port Vila Stadium, long weekend, long became Suase, only Pukum place, long M, long next round, long competition. Motetei afternoon pa ikat tu mo anara big match long kolong accent between Ifira FC mo Icon Yatel FC. VPTC Sports News semi tok toko den president long Port Vila Football Association Ariatison mo itok mo along all match ya.
13: Lalo sa long group B today very important match between Icon Yatel by mi black at semi Ifira Plakbet. So last weekend Ifira Plakbet even kit to them Galaxy one scope 1-1. Today's game plo Yatel is still one good stage. And we must win him Ifira Plakbet this afternoon. First was Ifira Plakbet when I'm going to semi-final. And we must win him Icon Yatel this afternoon. So big game happening this afternoon. 3 p.m. Port Vila Stadium. Lo Group B match. Lo Super League Opening Cup. Lo 2026, lo 27. And we Icon Yatel. And we play against him Ifira Plakbet.
0: And we talk plong Ariatson, President plong Port Vila Football Association. More information alongside plong weather. Today by Mikat partly cloudy condition mo mostly sunny weather of along all group. Our Faika Chinese plong brief showers, plong rain of along all part plong Tafia, mo central islands later long afternoon kasem long night. Light moderate kasem fresh southeast wind y blow of along group. Maximum temperature plong today emistap long 25 degrees Celsius down long south kasem 30 degrees Celsius and up long north. Maximum temperature plong today long night by Mistap long 15 degrees Celsius down long south, Kasem 23 degrees Celsius and up long north. MEN Blong VPTC News Bulletin, me Thompson Marango.

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VBTC News. 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

0: Isaiah 15 or 2015 more 16 with Tim Living Water Youth into Haram Longa this time right after you meet just about follow me Bislama News Bulletin do you meet with them Thompson Marango so whatever place you stop tuning in come long him local time do you meet inside long studio and me straight one time long 27 minutes with him like 12 o'clock but him to start go ahead more continue with them all get a music number but as you stop listening come about 12:30 pampayim to start go ahead long join him dedication program do you mean
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1: 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With him, first show, we have welcome up you today.

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You stop learn new skills, or you are looking for work right now. You stop trying to you build a small business. You have a side hustle that you're trying to build. Remember this. Remember this. Future blink to any field in one day. It's good to any field through all different choices you make them, or something you're learning and the effort you put on in along the way. So anyone journey. Maybe you still stop trying to figure out what am I. We are good at that. Maybe you're interested in technology, sports, hospitality, construction, creative work, content creation, or something completely different. But one thing, I mean, you need to blow yourself and give yourself the opportunity where you learn. You learn something new, learn something different. You learn, blow you upgrade them skills for you, or wanting that knowledge for you. Ask questions was you look, say you fast. Look for training opportunities, listen to people with experience, because you only want more experience somewhere. Learn to take advice from people when they got more experience than you, and learn how to work well with them on Nar Flaman, and how do you handle your own responsibility. That's some of the things that I've had. But yes, I mean, no minimum say by you, you're frightened by you, go start somewhere, or you same move on, ask a question, and then he's gonna be, or she's gonna be looking at me and say, you know, it's a thinking role man. But no, if you got the, speaking of skills, if you got national skills competition, we're going to talk about your money there as well, and it's good to see people or young flamboyants too, what we think about them. We show them all practical skills for that, technical knowledge, and suppose all that time again, then why not you? Why not? If you have one pikinini or you got one young flower standing in the house with no matter what something, help them develop them skills them well, and then start the one something, one small business to find yourself there. Help them future blame, and also in a way you stop down them problem, red blood problem where you stop come up with them. This is due to young people's behavior, and you stop down them with them. So that you give them opportunity to aim with crawl one space. You stop helping them in the Chrome, you stop help contribute to your community, and you create a safe space for young people as well. Let's go to the parents, teachers, trainers, you want community leaders. Keep on encouraging all the young people really. Sometimes one small support, one opportunity for you to give one to individual, and then when you want to make a difference, is all that matters. Anyways, the memory reminder of you again from Papa's 19 FM. Keep learning, keep growing, and keep moving forward. This is Joe here. And this is about the ladies in the today. We have this next number coming up. Amy. Tondo Malele with them going.

Justin? All right, Demi, past 1 o'clock. 2 minutes in the 1 o'clock and final two in the final hour. Final hour of today's meeting. Sure, just about joining me for the best time. Welcome back to Paradise 98 FM. This is Joe here. I'm sitting in your company until 2 o'clock, 1 hour. Actually, we've got 40 minutes in the stop. But yes, welcome back. Soon by joining next radio FM for afternoon and to everyone who will stop the walk. At working Angel Baba Paka with the child on Pass One Popila and Urban Hill or Lena here. Hopefully, it's like a nice afternoon and they knew him stuff go well. And to the people out there, we must have worked hard to keep all the communities running, everything we have is running. Thank you for what you do for the people or nurses or workers for hospital. You install one shop. Thank you, Blue Stop, for walkthrough lunch, seven with the customers, and all that. Hopefully, your day is going fine. Emmy, Thursday, number second last day of the week. Time we really hurry up. We can hurry up. Money set in a long time, but it is now. But before you stop, continue the more the selection blue music spin for this afternoon. Trying to get on with our 1 o'clock weather update. Yes, you must have enjoyed the music, but it's good to know about the weather conditions blue you need to all the time. You will want to know the MGT and we thought about whether we need today. Partly cloudy to most the sunny weather in the Buffalo group. However, you get chances for pretty sure of rain in a Buffalo bad flow of affair with them Central Islands this afternoon and later tonight. One light moderate to first southeast and east southeast wind in the Buffalo group. Maximum temperature blowing in blue today, in the range from 25 degrees Celsius down the south to 30 degrees Celsius under blue north. Minimum temperature blue today night, in the east between 15 degrees Celsius down the south to 23 degrees Celsius under blue north. For the more marine conditions, we mean that when wind will blow one southeast direction, with them speed to 16 to 20 knots. With a moderate to rough salt water, you can have the wind gusting 2 meters and over, and may stop over low north in waters flow of 1 or 2. While one southeast and east, the southeast wind may stop low with them speed 11 to 15 knots, with light to moderate sea, all the wind gusting 1.5 meters and may stop blowing at parts below 1 or 2. Remember, blow follow more of the latest official weather information going to a specialist, please you stop it out later this afternoon or tomorrow or next week. Or you stop one them go by boat, fishing, whatever it is that you want to do. Follow more of the latest official weather information also. As you just move through final hour of Lim 2, we're keeping the focus on safety, youth opportunities, sport with them, community awareness, please. So don't go anywhere. You do still got more blow share before you use the sign of at 2 p.m. Anyways, you enjoy this next number coming up. I'm waiting for you by

or two with some lycée school. Maybe put more time we need to use that flow, half flow, last hour flow meeting should be here today. One of us used about listening them. Hopefully it's got a nice little afternoon so far. Soon by joining next radio friendly, maybe with them over the afternoon, good afternoon vibes, afternoon travel crew show. But for now, you do stop there, you stop with the camera and you chose the studio sports, you just have finished lunch, or you stop beside you for a late lunch, make it a healthy one. You go find something when you're healthy, and then you can also choose that one, and out, you go buy one fast food already, you want to have the takeaway. Now, you go find one empty snack, and then you can buy, and also, no golden blow stay, I trade it at all times, without being too emotionally friendly. Sometimes, blessing the football, the sun will come out, you need to stay hydrated all throughout. So you can do a mini big weather, and also you start the dry season. So you need to stay hydrated. Staying hydrated and you key, blow one good flow energy, one healthy mind, and one you put you mood for you, Mr. High all time also by me keeping Red Bull NCT in the stop town. Saying no to sugary drinks is a good way to start it off. Into his back locally needs to be me blue this afternoon. We are coming up right now in taking me go back by Sensitive with them Iman Jay.

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Secondly, take more the health alerts seriously and follow more advice from health authorities on the stop to mark. Next, if you have outbreak low and sick low pleasure, they ask you to go check up, do it. Or get tested, do it. Make him hemia hemia, leave me down him spread low and sick, you do it. And you may keep up with the mail, you know, with them with updates below you need to every time and make a wise decision about the water, how you use some water, whether more the daily activities being used in water and life, and once I mean, you know, so I will live without them, you know, so I live without them. And look at the sports fan football supporters out there, you keep an eye out the opening blow BVFA Super League, Port Vila Football Association Super League, where I feature them opening matches, Evira FC with them, I found Yatan FC. Show them some support, respect Golo Team Vivu with them. Only take part for the upcoming tournament as well. And you may know, you may lastly, before you stop, decide for you share one information, make sure the information is true and right and straight. You got them all right person before you stop, decide for you share them. And before you forward one message, post one announcement, or tell one man one story. Make sure that you check and say you check the fact that it's 100% accurate, 100% true. Do not boast or share on something where you are a normal one man and say me RM say it's not a good thing or information how you are. You must spread them. Information is powerful and you mean everyone you got the responsibility. Please use them wisely. How you use them, use the information, it's up to you. It's been a pleasure spending this Thursday with the new. But before you stop, sign off. We enjoy some more music together before we stop. Leko you with them radio friendly you afternoon. You have Tambulewa here coming right up.

So if we promote you, you can shoot down and just like that, you can stop your handle today's meeting show because it's 98.1. Thank you for suspending part of this meeting with me, whether you stop listening from Port Vila, another pathway of Pate, or you're tuning in from across the beautiful island nation, because also we appreciate the company. And hopefully you enjoy more than music. If you have some useful information, you find something today, or you start to share it positively with other people. One man and sub close up. Remember, please look out and put you on out there, check on your families, respect to one another, and stay informed through reliable sources. People are shouting, I'm Leaf Lever, and you lost us a lot as well. Everyone else there doing the bad to give him a family's Mogoda, and we stop safe, or work, or look out the Mogoda, and communities, please, we will stop safe all time. People are shouting, I'm glad this is Choya. And it's been a blessing keeping you guys company, keeping Radio Blue, and me tuning into Paradise 98 FM all time for more great music with them. Nice for our host you low afternoon. Until next time, you taking care of you one, taking care of one another, and keep those island vibes alive. This has been your BDM show, Paradise 98 FM. But we'll give you again tomorrow, low semaka time. You soon by joining company blue afternoon friend you mainly with them.

coffee Tuesday afternoon. And also, before you, we continue with the momentum selection music for 5 to 7 p.m. to 6 p.m. the afternoon. But you may get chances to flow free showers for rain in the parts of Trafia and Central Islands community the afternoon and later on tonight. Watch this for update right here by the

0: 25 minutes in the local 2 o'clock longer this afternoon. And again, with them Christmas in the Park update, where you start with photo, where you celebrate them together. And I know for this, they got two locations where you start eating, spend them holiday in the local 2 life. You have a training. Change the BBC law, Sifran, the Fewa Park, or supposed to start thinking law, spending law, Santo. We got another location, law, one more Christmas in the park, with by Stab Law, La Plus. And yes, I must forget them, and Stab Law, one Saturday with the one Sunday, which is number 12 for them, number 13 for December. And supposed to you start looking forward to you part with them, this Latin way. But you have a salem all nice kakai lol people able to have a stab around the time of the enjoy one perfect time together. Stay tuned with me love for more updates about those stores, those foods you able to have a come out, but by you have a garden information. And I suppose you got thinking you, yes, thinking you are strong, but you got thinking the way you have a welcome and put a store for you and your family, but you have a very more nice lot of that you say long the time. But anyway, so then this will update and we continue back with a more nice lot selection of music long this for a time low afternoon. And you enjoy this for a number coming up right now.
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got 40 minutes, and we look at 2 o'clock and 20 more minutes to go to final one time. Straight to 3 o'clock long at this afternoon. And with them, this one nice blue sky, Mr. Banda, but they were nice plus sun. You start walk part about there, just think about sell traffic on the stable places. As traffic on stable places, but you start across the road. But you must look right or left if that driver is giving me way new or not giving way new. And then you have a wet or you have a cross. But so you know, start look after your intention. No, I'm not traffic, I miss a walk out. After this one incident may happen, but the plane and pull. So you have to look side to side or think about safety few other times. So especially for the students who start making way from like a backlog house. You want drive away, stop the road, you stop the road, you look one student, because it's a stop at one bus. And also traffic limit you, and you stop pick up mostly. Time where you will stop making more service, public service running view. After that, where one passenger, you stop the bus, but you know, straight low place for bus stop. That you, you know, stop good low straight place after you stop all about, but traffic you must have a move. And none of us that cause traffic flow every afternoon, either low morning, is a mark no more. So you must think about straight place low by some stop lamp, low by some pick up all passengers here. Whether this full of time around by you to listen back with the more nice selection music, or give them 5 minutes to me only this full afternoon, so enjoy music.

VBDC English News with me, Lodian Willin. Prime Minister Jotham Nabat says the government has met its requirement under the Memorandum of Conciliation, or MOC, signed by the Ministry of Education and the Vanuatu Teachers Union, or VTU. He says the outstanding issues concerns the exchange of teachers' data, which the minister considers confidential. Nabat says the data was provided following legal advice and is inviting the VTU to sit down with the government to resolve the issues behind the teachers' strike. A Royal New Zealand Air Force King AM-350 completed 5 full days of patrols in Vanuatu's exclusive economic zone during its visit from 6 to 14 October. Working alongside Vanuatu's Department of Fisheries, Police, Transnational Crime Unit and National Disaster Management Office, the operation supported efforts to combat illegal fishing and transnational crime and improve understanding of volcanic activity. The operation highlights the strong and cooperative partnership between Vanuatu and New Zealand. The Ministry of Internal Affairs Women's Network, in collaboration with the Vanuatu Police Women's Awareness Network, officially launched Pink October activities on 14 October. Speaking at the launch, Deputy Director of the Department of Local Authorities, Michelle Triff, say the initiative aims to raise awareness, promote solidarity and support women and young girls affected by cancer. She says this is the Ministry of Internal Affairs Women's Network's first Pink October event, with plans to continue the initiative annually and extend awareness activities across departments, provinces, municipalities and local councils. Vanuatu's permanent representative to the United Nations, Soda Tevi, has warned that rising sea levels could threaten the country's land, freshwater supplies, infrastructure and ecosystems. Speaking at the UN General Assembly, Mr. Tevi said sea levels around Vanuatu could rise up to 122 centimeters by the end of the century. He called for stronger international action, predictable climate finance, and protection of Vanuatu's sovereignty and maritime rights under international law. In regional news, food banks in South Auckland, New Zealand, are warning that poverty is worsening among Pacific communities. Rising rents, food prices, and other living costs are forcing many families to choose between paying bills and feeding their children. Finis Tamaki says demand for food assistance is increasing, but the organization does not have enough resources to help everyone in need. Mankere Budgeting Services Trust reports the demand for food assistance has more than doubled over the past 2 years, with Pacifica families making up 60% of those receiving support. Support workers say many people are employed but are struggling with debt and rising level costs by their wages are not keeping up with inflation. They also say some families feel ashamed to ask for help even when they are struggling to put food on the table. The organizations are calling for greater support to ensure every families has access to food and other basic needs. In sports, the Vanuatu Football Federation referee department is pleased to announce that two beach soccer referees, John Yawila and Rio Malcolm, have been given the green light to officiate matches at the OFC Beach Soccer Nations Cup in Tahiti. And with sports news, it brings us to the end of today's English news.

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2: Good afternoon and welcome to today's Society. The government of Vanuatu is taking another step towards strengthening digital technology in the agriculture sector. The Food and Agriculture Organization handed over the Vanuatu Digital Farmer Registry to the Ministry of Agriculture, Livestock, Forestry and Biosecurity. The registry is designed to provide information on farmers and support better planning, coordination and delivery of agricultural services. The Minister of MALF also officially launched the national project called Strengthening Digital Agriculture and Innovation for Food Security and Nutrition in Vanuatu.

Hello everyone and welcome to Coming to the Mat with me, your host, Dr. Mary Tarisovic. I am excited to have with me on the mat my second guest, who is also a storyteller, a researcher, professor, and writer. Pacific cultures involve storytelling. When establishing connections or just sitting around and having a conversation, a sharing of ideas, and that is exactly what we are doing here today by way of Talanoa. Now, to give a little bit of a context to the term Talanoa, it is a term used for storytelling, particularly among the Fijians, Tongans, and Samoans. According to our second guest, the term Talanoa is storytelling, or having a conversation or sharing ideas. It can be formal or informal, and it is often used interchangeably, depending on the activity. Now, according to Dr. Seula Johnson-Vua, the director of the Institute of Education and USB Tonga campus, so she credits Talanoa as a generic term for referring to a conversation, chat, or sharing of ideas and talking with someone. It is a term that is used or shared among Tongans, Samoans, and Fijians. Talanoa can also be formal between chiefs, a chief and his or her people, and can also be informal between friends in a cover circle. Talanoa can also be used for different purposes, like, for instance, teaching a new skill or sharing ideas or to preach or to resolve problems or build and maintain relationships, as well as to gather information. So that is according to Dr. Seula Johnson-Vua. Now, in other parts of the Pacific region, like the Melanesian region, the term talk story is used instead for referring to having a conversation or chat or sharing of ideas or talking to friends. Talk story, according to Dr. Kapani Sanga, is a Melanesian form of dialogue engagement. Dr. Kapani Sanga is a Solomon Island Associate Professor who describes talk story as a way of dialogue engagement. And so these terms, Talanoa and talk story, are used in the Pacific to obviously describe storytelling. Following the first episode on recognizing Pacific Island women scholars, today is our second guest on here on Coming to the Mat. And I would like to say that these three Pacific Island women are in their own rights, holders and protectors of Indigenous knowledge, of their cultures as well as storytellers. So it is my privilege and honor to recognize and highlight the work of my second guest, who has been quietly but very busy working as a researcher and writer in her own respective field and contribution to the field of knowledge in anthropology. The stories that we bring, I want to say that, the stories that we bring to the front are in two folds. First, to showcase the work of Pacific Island women, both within the large Pacific diaspora around the world and within the Pacific, and secondly, to give a voice to the many issues that are not necessarily usually captured from a modern context, but can only be truly appreciated when told through the lens of the different cultural contexts from each of the storytellers we bring to the mat. I also want to start off by acknowledging all our women in the Pacific, our Oceanic women and mothers and grandmothers, aunties and cousins and young women, not just in the Pacific, but also the Pacific diaspora who are listening in. I want to say thank you for the work that you do every day. And I do hope that you can be inspired by this Talanoa. So allow me to introduce our second guest to the mat, Dr. Tarisi Fuindilo. I was fortunate to talk to Dr. Tarisi from her home in Hawaii, where she currently lives with her husband and two children. In our Talanoa, Dr. Tarisi unpacked her love for storytelling, anthropology, archaeology, and passion to inspire students about the histories of places, artifacts, and Indigenous people. So Dr. Tarisi Fuindilo is an assistant professor of anthropology at the University of Hawaii at Hilo, where she teaches courses on Indigenous missiology and heritage management. In 2016, she received her PhD in Pacific Studies from the Center of Pacific Island Studies at the University of Auckland. Her thesis was titled Iau Vagaviti, Fijian Treasurers, Cultural Rights and Repatriation of the Cultural Materials from International Museums. Dr. Tarisi has published several articles about Fijian pottery, language, and archaeology, and has published two books as well.
Her current area of research is missiology, repatriation and indigenous knowledge, and language revitalization. You can also check out Dr. Teresa's popular show called Talanoa with Dr. T on her Facebook page. It's actually a weekly Talanoa that she hosts with her husband and can also be found on her YouTube channel. It's a family affair, and you will be sure to learn a lot from her daily Talanoa. So Bula Vinaka, Dr. Tarisi Wendilo, welcome to Coming to the Mat. I am so happy that you can join me on the mat today with our listeners. And also a big Vinaka Vakalevu for those who are taking their time out or wherever you are listening in on your phone or whatever channel that you listen to. I want to say Vinaka Vakalevu, thank you very much for joining me and Dr. Tarisi on Coming to the Mat.

0: Thank you. Nakwakalevu. Yes, my name is Tarisi Bulindilo, and I'm originally from the island of Kandavu on the south of Fiji. And both my mom and dad are from the same island, but two different villages and two different districts. Mm-hmm. I'm the youngest of seven siblings. And I remember growing up in Fiji, my mom was a very good storyteller. She was raised on the island of Kandavu, but out of all the seven siblings, I was the only one that was born and raised in Suva, the capital of Fiji. And so while growing up, I always hear my mom's stories of you know, how life was like in the islands, and I kind of missed it. I miss it because I was more into the, you know, the city upbringing, city life. And so I was very curious. I usually ask my mom, so how do you get your food? How many times do you go fishing? Who taught you how to weave? Because my mom was a very prolific weaver, and she was taught how to weave by two of her grandmothers. So my two great-grandmothers taught her. And so she used to tell me all these stories, and it really impacted my imagination in terms of, you know, life in the islands and life of the past. And that kind of helped me guide my way, so to speak, you know, from high school to university, on how I was encouraged to follow my heart. And because I love the past, I love old things, and I also love the environment, I kind of combined the two. And when I went to the University of the South Pacific in Suva to do my undergraduate studies, I naturally chose geography as my major and sociology as my minor, because I kind of, you know, enjoy working in the outdoors, but also I love the historical part and the stories of people. And so fast forward, I was able to complete my studies, but within my undergraduate studies, I was an exchange student to Hawaii. And so that trip over to Hawaii for 8 months opened my eyes to the field of anthropology and the field of archaeology. So I'm very blessed in a way that my journey, through the help of my family and my parents, kind of helped inform my decision as to what field to follow. And so I think that was always been my advice to young ones, Dr. Mere, to follow their heart. Whatever that your heart and your passion, if you're really passionate about something, you go down that path and you'll never go wrong.
1: So can you explain to us, what does it mean to be an indigenous archaeologist? What is that? What does it entail?
0: For me, being an indigenous person is a privilege, and a privilege for us to, I think, acknowledge and not to, what's the word, not to take it lightly. Because it comes as well with responsibility. And for me, being an indigenous person and working in the archaeology space, which is very male-dominated, and it's also very non-indigenous, because it's a very Western way of studying the past. And so my role as an indigenous archaeologist is kind of like becoming the go-between between Western science and our indigenous people. I sometimes look at myself as a bridge between indigenous people, or in my case, the Itoke people, and the world of science or the world of research. And so it makes my role very exciting every day, because I'm actually bringing a part of me into my work. So I don't have to separate my Fijianness. I don't have to separate my being from Oceania to be separated from my work. My Fijianness, my being an Oceania woman, is included in my day-to-day work. So it really makes my work really exciting, because I become the voice of my people or our people in the whole discussion of our past. Because as we know, archaeology is the study of the past through archaeological excavations. So we have to dig and find evidence of, you know, old prehistoric life. And that's where my work comes in. So to me, another answer to that question is also that I can bring in the oral history of our people to be just as valued as the archaeological remains, which kind of added into the reason why I did my master's degree in the University of Waikato, was when I was investigating archaeology and oral history. Because from my experience, Dr. Mary, I've noticed that a lot of times oral history of Indigenous people are often, I think, looked down upon, or oral history is only meant to fill in the gaps, whereby the scientific side is often kind of upheld, you know, and then oral history is down here. But for me, when I did my research, I was proposing that they should be on the same platform, because oral history informs archaeology, and archaeology informs oral history.
1: Right. Do you also think that that's because in the sense of the Pacific culture, everything is passed on orally, so definitely you cannot separate from the scientific to the oral, because that has to meet. So you're kind of the bridge in between that.
0: Absolutely, absolutely. That's a very good point. I've had a lot of experiences being the conduit between, you know, overseas archaeologists and, you know, and the local community.
1: Right.
0: For example, our knowledge of trees, you know, because back in the islands, you know, our ancestors, when they have their village back in the day, they always plant certain trees around their village.
1: Okay.
0: And so myself and a few other colleagues of mine who are Indigenous Itoke Fijian too, we get to be the eyes and the ears when we are out there in the field. And so we always tell the archaeologists, oh, okay, I think we're coming closer to an archaeological site or old village site. And they used to kind of, they look at us because they are looking at the GPS, whereby we are looking at the trees, right?
1: So, I like that.
0: Yeah, and so we're kind of like, these are two different worlds coming together. So to me, I don't want to look at these two worlds clashing together, or, you know, coming to, you know, like not meeting together, but looking at two worlds, you know, melting together like this.
1: Because so marrying those two together.
0: Absolutely, because our Indigenous knowledge about botany, place names, you know, all of that, it adds to whatever the GPS or whatever technology that our colleagues.
1: So basically, it enhances the science, and then in vice versa, it allows. I mean, we're speaking using technology, so that's also, you know, it marries us. So that's a wonderful way of, you know, science and oral cultural or traditional passing on of knowledge. At what aspect of your work do you start to sense that, oh, I am looking at this from a matriarchal approach rather than just a purely archaeological approach of as a teacher?
0: Absolutely. That's a very good question. For me, when I'm actually out there, I try to, you know, wear the right hat at the right time. Most of the time, my maternal, you know, instinct kicks in, you know, or, you know, through the matrilineal lines, you know, that we carry within ourselves and through our family, particularly when we are digging. And one of the archaeological material that we excavate a lot of times are pottery,
1: right?
0: You know, the ceramic and the pottery.
1: Right.
0: And so, one of which we know very well, the Lapita pottery,
1: the
0: reddish type of pottery. And so for me, when I look at it, I see the beauty. When I look at the pottery, I look at the hand behind the pattern of the pottery. So I look at the pattern and I try and work with the rest of the team to kind of like decipher how long this pottery has been there. Because in the field of archaeology, there's always the dates that's already been, you know, set through the previous excavations and analysis. So you've got the Lapita time period, which is like 3,000 years ago. And then you've got the, in Fiji, the Sinatoka phase. And then you have the Navatu phase and then the Vunda phase. And so through that scientific training, it allowed me to kind of look, wow, so this women who made this pottery made this like 3,000 years ago.
1: Right.
0: And that kind of like gave me more reason to find out who are these porters?
1: Right.
0: Which tribe do they belong to?
1: Mm.
0: Which clay do they use? What kind of sand? Where did they get the sand from? And so it helped inform a whole load of history behind just by looking at one piece of pottery.
1: Right.
0: And that kind of helped me appreciate the work of women, you know, to realize that pottery is a industry led and run by women.
1: Mm-hmm.
0: And in Fiji, a lot of the pottery industry is now gone extinct.
1: Mm-hmm.
0: So that's only a few. The province of Rewa and the province of Nandronga are the only two provinces that are still active in making pottery right now as we speak.
1: So it's amazing how you, you know, just by asking that question, you start to, just you and I talking, as we, you know, alluded to in the first beginning of our program, we talk about stories, you know. And here we are talking about these women, and not only are they women, they're part of us coming, you know, when we talk about the Lapita people, these are people who came to settle mostly, you know, the islands, and then obviously even I'm from Vanuatu, they were big, huge dig right there. So the knowledge that they brought with them, the, you know, their behaviors and everything within the essence of who they are, it's amazing how we can go back, and your work as an archaeology or anthropology, you know, that's just mind-blowing in a sense that you almost like, the, you said you're the go-between, but at the same time, you're the holder, the story storyteller or the knowledge holder, irrespective of who these women are. And these women are reflective of who you and I are as we're sitting here talking across the medium of technology of what's called Zoom today, you know. And so as you were talking about this poetry, I was wondering also if they had the same, do you think that that also expanded into the weavings, the tapper, the designs on the, you know, the mats that we have today? How are they in parallel or correlated to each other, in that sense that these women could transcend from the pottery to weaving to raising of kids? And as you study all this, how do you see that as a reflection of what we still hold today?
0: Absolutely. Yeah, for me, I kind of have a lot of admiration for our women folk, you know, our grandmothers and our mothers and our aunts, sisters, who are so creative in a lot of ways. So to me, when I look at all these designs on the pottery and even on the, you know, the mats and the tapa and the tatau, you know, the gear, you know, the tattoo designs.
1: Right,
0: these are
1: right.
0: forms of language.
1: Oh.
0: You know, so when you're looking at all these patterns that are imprinted on many of this art form, it kind of like sort of a language in a time capsule. That's how I look at it. You know, it's sort of a language that was imprinted on a certain material, whether it's ceramic, whether it's wood, whether it's on textile, or whether it's on somebody's body, because it talks about the history of the particular person that work on the particular art, you know, art, or actually has the art on themselves, because it talks about their genealogy, it talks about their journey, it talks about their migration stories. And so in the case of Fiji, a lot of our tapa designs and patterns are regionalized. So for us, when we look at a certain tapa, we know straight away if it's from the Conroy. We look at a pattern, we know it's from Mothe. We look at another pattern, we know it's from Vatulele. And so to me, it just, you know, shows to us today, as women, that going back in time, they were creating a new form of language that was relevant to them at that time. Now you and I and our daughters and our grandchildren, we will look back to reflect on this amazing art that these women were able to transpose, you know, in different materials, you know.
1: Yeah.
0: It was amazing on mats, on tapa, on, you know, the carvings, and even on the sailing mat, and on the tattoo designs.
1: Tattoo design.
0: Yes, and pottery designs. All of this shows a lot of evidence of deep knowledge that our grandmothers and our mothers had at it.
1: You were talking about a little bit about, you know, the different design and the different, you know, places where you can identify, especially in Fiji. And I think of, like, in Vanuatu is the same patterns of weavings where whatever islands you go in the 83 archipelago of the, you know, Y shape of Vanuatu, you can tell, you know, you can tell the different patterns and all of that. And it's just amazing how in every activity that they partake in, whether it's cooking, you know, rearing of children, everything, or the stories they tell, you know, there is always a sense of a pattern that seems to take place throughout. And so we still see that today. So your work seems to have a common thread that runs through your work, obviously. So your passion for connecting, like you were saying before, and sharing histories of the past, artifacts, and indigenous people. And I see that you do that a lot in your Talanoa, coming, you know, Talanoa with Dr. T. How do you incorporate, when you're doing your Talanoa on your Facebook or YouTube, how do you incorporate those, the places, the artifacts, and indigenous people in your weekly? How do you figure out what to talk about? And say you're talking about fish, you know, and we were just, you know, talking about all the history of how this knowledge is passed down. So I see that, you know, the reason why I ask about you the sense of being the matriarchal, you know, passing on of knowledge, is because I see that in your work when you do that, the Talanoa, you know, it's almost like a mother talking to the children about, you know, passing on the history, the knowledge. And so how do you do that? What made you pick, like, certain topics for the day? How do you go about that?
0: Yeah, that's a good question. Yeah, so what I do in, as you know, with my Talanoa with Dr. T this year, 2021, I've divided it up with the help of my children and my husband. We put together a program for the 12 months of the year to include the 14 provinces of Fiji, so that each month we focus on a particular province, and then what I do, I start off with what I'm strong in, which is archaeology. And so in the beginning of January, I talked about the archaeology of Nandrongana Wosa. And then last month, I talked about the archaeology of Mba. And so yesterday, I did my, you know, a little bit about the archaeology of Ra. And so I start off with what I'm strong in, because it helps draw people in, because they trust the information that I share is from my personal experience and what I've done over the years. And then I try to weave in what is peculiar in that particular region. And so just to give you an example, yesterday one of the archaeological sites that I talked about was called Navatu. And then as I was doing my research, I found out that Navatu has a history of pottery making.
1: So Navatu means the stone.
0: Stone, yes. Yeah.
1: You know, you want to know where my village is named? Lavatu.
0: See, I need to visit your island when COVID-19 goes away.
1: Yes.
0: Yeah. And so what I did was I looked at the, you know, the archaeological sites, and then I find out what is special about this place. And I was doing some reading about this particular archaeological site, and I found out that the two villages right next to, it's like a volcanic plug. So here is the village of Vitawa, Narewa, and the village of Vitawa. Now, these two villages, the ladies there used to make pottery way before, and the last one died in 1935.
1: Really?
0: So they've lost the whole tradition of pottery making. So when I was making the announcement yesterday on my Talanoa, there was so much appreciation that was coming through in two ways. One, one, people were a little bit shocked, to surprised to know, because that knowledge is lost. And number two is a deep appreciation that now they are reminded that their grandmothers used to make pottery. And so that's how I try to tailor my story to either, you know, reignite, you know, their interest in a certain cultural, you know, art form, or, you know, to kind of maybe encourage the younger generation to go back and revisit some of their old history, so that the women in that area, maybe they can bring back the art of pottery. You know, even though it's, what, 80 years old now, you know, the knowledge has been lost, but it doesn't mean that you cannot bring it back.
1: Right.
0: And so I tried to kind of, you know, weave some old stories with it to Dr. Mary. And then what I try and do too, I use photographs. So I go into the archives and then I pull out some images from those places, and I put it in my PowerPoint. So when I'm talking, I'm actually turning my camera on and focusing on the map, so that my listeners are actually going with me on this visual tour, on the actual map. And so the feedback, Dr. Mera, has been so positive, because that's how I try to make it personal to them.
1: Tell us why it's so important to tell stories. Why is it important that we know our traditional, you know, stories, the knowledge? Because I feel like this time, what COVID has also presented, is especially for Indigenous people, we're showing the world that, you know, we haven't changed. Things haven't changed. They just look a little bit different. It's just a different form of putting it, but the knowledge is still there, you know. And so this is an example of what we're doing. So why is it that it's so important that children, you know, young, old, whoever, still it's important to maintain those skills of storytelling, but not just that, knowing your history, knowing your culture. Why is that important?
0: Yes, to me, Dr. Mary, I know that, you know, knowledge is power, and you know, for you us to have a very strong and powerful, you know, young generation of any nation, they need to know who they are. They need to know their history and their prehistory. And if they're grounded, you know, with themselves, if they know themselves first, then they can be able to impart their knowledge and empower others. So that's sort of like the formula I have in my mind. So for me, I'm looking at my Talanoa with Dr. T as a, you know, like a transformational type of program to change people's view of themselves. I'm using my platform and using my Indigenous language to tell my people that it's okay to speak your own language. Even though you live overseas, you don't have to lose your language. And also for the younger generation not to lose, you know, their language, because once they lose their language and lose their connection about themselves, then they their connection to the future is going to be lost. So to me, I believe that the storytelling is like a glue. You know, it connects generations. It connects the previous generation to the present one, and then our present one can connect to the future generation. And so I would really like to empower, you know, as many educators as possible, even academics. They need to, you know, find, you know, maybe find a way to creatively change their method of delivery, so that our people, rather than just dishing out information, it has to have the information that empowers. It has to have an information that is connected to our listeners, so that they can do something about it. That's one thing I really like and enjoy about storytelling. It is powerful.
1: So it's almost like it's authentic. And also when you tell the story, it relates, they can see themselves in it. Do you see that as also part of writing stories? Do you think that that's something that is important to encourage our young people to write their own stories, and how that connects to where they're from?
0: Absolutely. I think for

0: story for each child is just as valuable, you know, as any other child, you know, in any part of the world. The more we record our stories, the more empowered the writer is going to be, and the more empowered the reader is going to be.
1: That's true. That's exactly true. So how do you apply this the passion, you know, of keeping those histories of places, artifacts, and indigenous people in real life? Like, give an example, maybe like a project that you've done in the past, or how does that come to flourish for you as a historian, anthropology?
0: Yes. Yeah, thank you. There's two projects that comes to mind. I remember when I was at the Fiji Museum and I was working there, when we used to go around the island and do archaeological excavations, we often get asked about, you know, what are you doing? Why are you digging? You know, all those kind of things. And then we explain to them, and then we go to the next village, and then we say the same thing and over and over again. And so I kind of thought outside the box and said, maybe rather than us, you know, talking like this all the time, maybe I should write a book. And so I went back to Suva and I wrote a bilingual resource on the story of Lapita pottery. And I made it like a resource for young children, but I was targeting the ages of 7 to 12. And I made it visually rich. I had photographs that were sent in by archaeologists who worked in Fiji. They were willing. They didn't charge me anything. They can see that the storybook that I'm going to write was going to be very important to all the schools in Fiji, but also the younger generation. And so I was able to publish that book in 2006 and funded by the New Zealand government. And now teachers are still asking for it. I have to have it reprinted because I think I've run out of the books. They've been sold to many schools all over Fiji and other parts of the world. So I have to get it reprinted. So that is like one action that I did to make the pottery stories come alive. I made the pottery become the feature of the story. And I made it bilingual. And I was asked a few times, why did you not just write it in Fijian? And I was like, you know, I want to make it bilingual so that the children in the diaspora can also read it and understand it. Right. And they can also learn a little bit of Fijian. But,
1: yes, that's true. So we've been speaking about the Lapita people for a little bit here now, Talanoa. Maybe, and I'm going to hand you the microphone to tell us a little bit about who this Lapita people is, because this is going to be fascinating for those who perhaps don't know much about the history of how the Pacific was settled. Since you're in the right position to talk about this, I give you the stage to tell us a little bit about the Lapita people. It'd be a fascinating thing.
0: So based on you know, archaeological evidence, utilizing the evidence of pottery, human remains, charcoal, shells, wood, and lots of other artifacts that were excavated in many islands in the Pacific, archaeologists found out that that there was a common thread that connected us from Papua New Guinea all the way to Fiji, Samoa, and to Tonga. And they found out that there was a unique type of pottery that was found and very, very similar. And so they discovered it at the Bismarck Archipelago in Papua New Guinea, and it's found in New Ireland and in New Britain, and then it come all the way to the Solomon Islands, and it's also found in Vanuatu, in the Teuma site. It's also found, of course, in New Caledonia, Fiji, Tonga, and Samoa. Now, this type of pottery, it's very reddish in color, and it's got very fine designs. It's much finer than the designs of the pottery that you find today. And so it's very unique. The type of chemical and the chemical content of the clay and the sand is it's unique. And also the word Lapita actually is from New Caledonia. It's the original Kanak word in on the main island of New Caledonia. So one of the professors from America went over and

0: they were digging in the site in Kone, and they were picking up the, you know, these huge pieces of pottery. And apparently the word that was being said was Zapita, because it was written in the, it was mentioned in the local dialect. But the American gentleman that was there wrote it as Lapita with a L-A. And so the word Lapita, you know, has spread all throughout, but the credit goes back to New Caledonia. So I'm always remembering our Kanaks, brothers and sisters in Kone, where the first Lapita pottery was found. It's written with an X. So X-A and then P-I-T-A. Yeah.
1: Okay.
0: And so this pottery has been dated to 3,000 years ago. So if you translate it, it's about 1,290 years before Christ was born.
1: Wow.
0: So we're talking about BC, yeah?
1: BC.
0: And so, yeah, so that's a date for Fiji. And as you go westward to Vanuatu, it gets older. As you go to the Solomon Islands, as you go to Papua New Guinea, it gets much, much older. So that kind of proves that these Lapita people who were looked upon as coastal dwellers. Island to island, and they took with them this art form of pottery that was very, very special, and that's how far back it dates to 3,000 years ago.
1: So they, were they originally from Taiwan?
0: Yes, so the pottery that goes back all the way through the Philippines, it has some connection with Malaysia and Indonesia, and it goes back all the way to Taiwan. Yes, so the pottery is one of the identification marker of the Lapita people that connects back to ancient Taiwan. So not the Taiwan.
1: No, not the Taiwan.
0: Yeah, but the indigenous Taiwanese people who were also making big potteries way back then.
1: Why was rice only stopped in Taiwan, Philippines, and other parts, and not all the way down to Fiji, the Melanesian group, all the way to the Polynesian? Why do you think that?
0: Because I think there were other options, you know, of food that they had access to. Particularly in our part of the world, going back to all the way to Papua New Guinea, you know, we have, you know, yams, and we have sweet potatoes, and we have kalo. That was easy to transport, but also able to adapt, you know, to the environment of the islands, you know, where we live. And so even going back to, you know, to Indonesia, even going back to the Philippines, they also have kalo. You know, they also have a variety,
1: different
0: color. And I have to also mention that Papua New Guinea is such a very interesting place.
1: It's a different place, yeah.
0: Yes, because a lot of agricultural revolution and civilization for our part of the world began in
1: Papua New Guinea. Isn't that amazing?
0: So there's still a lot of research that we need to do in that part of the world to make us celebrate, because Melanesia is such a wonderful place on this earth. You know, even in Papua New Guinea, they're so diverse, you know, language, biodiversity, as well as agriculture.
1: Yes, it is. It is a very, very diverse place. So with the Lapita people, does that mean that because of that, we have those Austronesian languages that somehow, you know, I mean, speaking about Vanuatu, even though the Papuans came and mixed with the Lapita people, yet somehow they maintained those languages. It's amazing. So is that how it all spread?
0: Yes. So as they move around, the thing too with the that we found out through some of the research that has been done is that Lapita people, they were one of the many migrations that took place in our part of the world. But it impacted a lot of the islands because of the presence of the Lapita pottery. And so it informed the archaeologists that if Lapita pottery is found in the Bismarcks, in New Ireland, New Britain, all throughout the Solomon Islands, in the Vanuatu, New Caledonia, Fiji, Tonga, and Samoa, that says something. This means that the people that were bringing this pottery, they must have been of the same people, because the tools that they were bringing were the same.
1: Were the same.
0: And also they found out that they also speak, you know, the Austronesian language, you know, and everywhere they go, they take the language with them, and as they move, there's some variations here and there, but, you know, it's most of our counting and the words for lots of things are very, very similar.
1: So, I mean, we were just talking about,
0: this language becomes the glue.
1: And I was also talking to Dr. Tina, and she, you know, we identify in Guam, the Chamorro people, they say Tano, which in my Raga language, we say, you know, the people of the land, Tano. And so it's interesting that you, as we, the more we do our dialects or our Talanoa, we start to somehow figure out, oh, okay, we are connected in some ways. What a small world.
0: absolutely. There's so much more to find and to celebrate.
1: Right. So what excites you the most about your work? What is the one thing that excites you the most about your work?
0: Yes, for me, one thing that really excites me is, you know, when I have the opportunity to share, you know, the research that I do. I love to, you know, share the information to the people that the information is actually rightfully theirs. I feel privileged, you know, that I have access to museum collections, you know, artifacts. I go to museum collections and I find these beautiful woven baskets, you know. For example, I went to the British Museum and I was shown this beautiful basket that was made of human hair. And it was brought in from Tonga and gifted to, from the King of Tonga to the King of Fiji, Ratu Apinisa Seru da Kumbau. And so, you know, when I look at those baskets, you know, I'm in awe. I'm looking, I'm talking to myself and thinking, how many other people have seen this basket? You know, how many other people have seen this whale's tooth? And so sometimes I'm standing in the storeroom all by myself and I feel like, okay, I'm from Fiji and I'm here in this room in England. So what is my responsibility? Do I just keep the information to myself or should I share it with my people? And so that is a passion that I have. I just love, you know, to share information with everybody. And if they get a chance to go to museums, you know, get a chance to go to places where they can find information themselves, that gives me great satisfaction. So that's just something I just love doing. When I see people's faces, when they smile and when they feel that sense of connection, I'm happy.
1: So we, I want to touch a little bit about you saying that sharing of, you know, identity or knowledge that brings, you know, to the people. Does that also implicates or enriches that culturally approach of reciprocity, of sharing of knowledge? Is that something that you feel, and again, I'm going to go back to the word of matriarchal, you know, caring of, just caring about, you know, we, when we see knowledge to the Pacific Island people, it's not something that we, I mean, we do sought after, but it's not something that you have to study so hard. It's something that you have to be willing to not just receive it, but listen and take it with all the most respect that you can possibly can, because you don't hold it to yourself. You have to give it because it's meant for you to pass it on. So do you feel like that to you also implies your responsibility of reciprocity, as it's naturally known within the Pacific culture of, you know, giving of oneself? It's because it's not about us, me, it's about all of us together. Does that, when you do that, does that come to, in essence, becomes of who enriches you in your work?
0: Absolutely. Absolutely, Dr. Mary. I've actually, myself and Carly, my husband and my children, we've just been so blessed. You know, we have been blessed in sort of like very different ways of blessings that has come our way. For example, in the month of February, we were focusing on the province of Mba. Mm-hmm. And, you know, we often do research and try to do a lot of reading. We go to the library, online libraries, and access information. But I have to tell you, Mary, with so much sharing that we've been doing, people are actually sending us, even without us prompting anybody.
1: Yeah, yeah.
0: So
1: yeah.
0: That to me is a blessing in itself. You know, out of the blue, I get an email and somebody says, I was doing my reading and I found this information and I want to share it with you because I know you're going to look after it and I know you're going to share it. And so, you know, when you look at the Bible as well, you know, blessed are the ones that give and the ones that receive. Mm. You know, so when you look at it from a spiritual point of view, but also when you look at it from a very oceanic way of living, you know, we're such generous people. We are, you know, giving to people, but we're also blessed. That's one thing I have to say to Dr. Mary, that my children are watching what we do. And so they're learning from it too. And I feel blessed that I notice that my children are learning from this platform and they are creating their own niche, you know, within their own spaces. Like, for example, my daughter was inspired by my Talano program that she created Fijian language-inspired jewelries. And now she's starting her own jewelry line. And so I find that as a blessing as well, because I was thinking, Dr. Mary, if it was COVID-19 and I wasn't doing the Talanoa program, I don't think my daughter would have found that niche that she really enjoys right now. That's when I really believe that when you give, you will receive. So when I give my time and I can become the conduit of sharing of information to my people, then there will be blessings that will come my way as well.
1: What would you like to say to the women out there in Fiji, Indonesia, but the rest of our region of the Pacific?
0: Yes, thank you, Dr. Mary, for the opportunity for me to share my thoughts. For me, speaking from a background of anthropology and archaeology, I just want to remind our women, our young girls, our young mothers who may be listening to this program, is to include their heritage and their identity of work. Never separate them. Because to me, I believe that incorporating our heritage stories, our heritage lines, our maternal connections back to the land, and all that, if you include it in your line of work, whether you are a lawyer, whether you are a nurse, whether you are a doctor, in whatever field that you're in, it will make your work very worthwhile. I believe that our indigenousness and our indigenous heritage is a gift, and if we bring a gift and weave it together into your line of work, whether you are teaching, whether you work in public policy, whether you, are in a very important maybe decision-making position, or even, working in the village or in the local kindergarten.
1: And being a mom.
0: Heritage will take you far. I speak for it myself as well, Dr. Mary, that everywhere I go, I incorporate my Fijianness in everything I do. Even when I introduce myself, I go to some international meetings, but I always tell people that I'm a Fijian first and foremost. And then I explain other things that I do. And I notice that a lot of people, they welcome that and they embrace me, into their space. So I'm speaking from experience. Never be ashamed of it and never look down at it as a negative. No. If you're from Vanuatu, from Kiribati, if you're from Guam or Kanak, from Caledonia, we have so much to offer. And if I can make a difference in my own space, and with Dr. Mary, I'm making a difference in a space as a Nivanuatu and a program for the Melanesian region and for the whole world, then the two of us can do that and empower others come after us.
1: Oh, Finakavaka level. Thank you so much for coming to the mat with me today. I'm so, so excited that you did come, and I have learned so much from you for this time on the mat. Thank you so much.
0: Good night.

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3: 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Ema now hemi algdamin frequency we use ave kasem broadcast blo radio Vanuatu emi clear long hem. We are pleased you stop a listening cam before you me put some out weather bulletin long the day. You me to come first time to listen long nice fla song blong Susanna Moseli with them title Putum Fulawa.

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1: Weather information blong the night with them tomorrow. Welcome to Vanuatu Meteorology, my Hydro Meteorology Department. Well, you put them out the day long afternoon blow Thursday, number 15, October blong 2026. Look, low weather focus, pamba imikat plante cloud under the sky. What they want most nice for sunny weather over low country. However, long kada places to pamba imi savekat pamba imi expect them small rain over low tafia mo central island blow country. The day long afternoon or the day long night. Light moderate to fresh wind blow one direction blow southeast, more east southeast over low country. Minimum temperature blow the night mi range low 15 degrees Celsius on the south, kasem 23 degrees Celsius and up long north. Maximum temperature blow tomorrow mi range low 25 degrees Celsius on the south, kasem 30 degrees Celsius and up long north. Information aside, bagda marine focus plimi. Wind blow one direction blow southeast, longan speed blong 16 kasem 20 knot, with them moderate to rough solvara blong 2 meter over the northern water block country. Longan narabla place pambay may expect them wind blow one direction blow southeast, more east southeast, longan speed blong 11 kasem 50 knot, with them light to moderate solvara blong 1.5 meter. Information aside, pagda tides lo Port Vila molo Luganville Wharf, last time lo Port Vila. Now ya you missed up long one low tide blow 0.84 meter, 0.84 meter low tide lo Port Vila. Mo next high tide we bamba you may expect them, hemi lo 5 minutes, blow final one time lo 8 o'clock, with them 1.33 meter, 1.33 meter high tide lo Port Vila. Lo Luganville Wharf, now ya you missed up long one low tide blow 0.94 meter since long quarter to 1 minute Saturday long afternoon. Mo next high tide we bamba you may expect them, hemi lo 6 minutes blow final one time or 8 minutes blow final one time long 7 o'clock the day long night with a 1.51 meter, 1.51 meter high tide lo Luganville Wharf. Information aside, Bogda Moon Face blow Manisia October 2026. Long number 19, October lo next week, Monday, Bambay may expect them first quarter moon lo night time. Molo number 26, October long after next week, Monday, Bambay may expect them full moon long night time. Mawata Mogada Moon Face and now Hemikam blow putum end lo weather bulletin blow the day. One and whether you cut throughout long the day long afternoon, you pass one nice afternoon with them company long radio Vanuatu.
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1: 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Thank you to Master Company Blue You. Mo hemi put some local time limit to hemi 10 minutes hemi leko 4 o'clock. Follow mo gada rundown blow program limit or show blow the day. You Mr. and Show. 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Blow final one time lo 5 o'clock. Blimi chenema news team la VPTC with them update blong Bislama News. Mo after long hem, Pamba you stop. You missed up putum end lo you missed run show too, mo you missed up leko mo baba you missed up a welcome ma nikis radio friendly me too long 5 o'clock ya marina will call talk with them at this of a show lo radio Vanuatu back again. We are blessed you stop listening come, you stop listening come all time the broadcast lo radio Vanuatu. You need to go ahead and make the selection blow music. You need to come now blow listen long nice flash song blow Saba. What then title 10 dollar pitch.

Mina insulasong blonga saba with them title $10 beach mi putum local time limit to 15 minutes mi leko 4 o'clock the day long afternoon ma same time to himikata 15 more minutes plus final one time long half past 4 the day long afternoon mi like to share one information on site bagda health mo azat update about bagda sickness lo Vanuatu pagi ken the way you stop listening kam Radio Vanuatu mi one day wishing you one good full afternoon long every listeners across lo Vanuatu statotores kasamana ichom Fole malgeda health mo azat update first off pambay mi state mo fate ma tinki viva tinki mi affected lo efate santo mo tana so far you make at 209 case will been reported including 38 new case during lo week 40 mo geda common symptoms mi include eye fever severe headache pain behind lo geda high splimi Poti mo joint blow poti or joint blow poti hemi so imika sem nausea or skin rash. Suppose you stop feeling mag da symptoms sul sem imi mas visit mo health facility blimi imi rest mo drink plenty water mo safe water too imi no imi no take ma all symptoms ya all sem you take mi light so time you feel mag da kind symptoms sul sem imi mas kolo health wanta health facility or health care. Or one clinic a quick time. So suppose you stuck at one severe stomach pain or you missed up vomit all time, you may get difficulty or side operating grimy, you may get some extreme weakness too, so you may must seek him emergency medical care quick time blow. You may prevent them thinky, you may blimey prevent them thinky also all time, you may must stop cleaning more the surroundings blimey, place so you may leave for him, the community where you missed up long him, make him sure so you may must stop make a map of the activity of community, but you must clean up all time, remove more the standing water, long all the object will save all the water, blow, prevent them breathing, blow the mosquito, all the water. Yeah, so suppose you want them prevent them thinking, the area, but you make sure say place where you stop long him or place where you live long him, neighbor, blue, or community, or you live, lo yat, you make sure say yat, blue, me clean all time. So it may be very, very important. Please, we must stop, take note, them all time. Secondly, I'm whooping cough along Ampai Island. You may get one total blow 627 cases will be reported, including 22 new cases during low week 40. So, get a symptom. So, this is a start. You may have a feeling nausea run. You may get all. Wild cough, they me cough, false me, you missed up talem lo bislama, you me program bamboo all time. So later, I'll get a cough, I'll have a become a severe, more me happen every time. So some people always have a take a whooping cough sound long him time say, you missed up talem all time, say, hey, me bamboo. So, I'll get a baby, me very difficult, I'll get a tube, only breathing, only breathe, more sometimes, I'll have a stop and breathing, I'll get a even without long and strong cough too. So, Ogda parents, you must make sure yourself get a beginning of the receive mogada routine vaccination bogata mi very important. So one beginning when me persistent look off, you must visit him one health facility early, bimi garama treatment early. You must keep mogata sick people away from mogata baby, more avoid them share mogata close space where me possible. So suppose one baby me got difficulty lo breathing, you must seek him one emergency help. Quick time. Number three, hemi rotavirus lo tana mo anaichom. Imi katsuana total blow 1,257 cases will be reported, including 170 new cases during lo week 40. So geta beginning and lo 2 year, or geta na wali most affected lo sick ya rotavirus. So symptoms hemi including imi stop all symptoms blow water. Rotavirus, emi watery diarrhea, emi vomit plante, fever, emi katol belly sore, stomach pain, or get a beginning, or save lusum plante water, or get a body block at two. So, emi must give you one oral rehydration solution, emi must have a say, we known, all same ORS, emi must prepare. Plante two in gluten two or get a willy stop breastfeeding more you may must
hygiene bhi mi chumi very very important. So we must wash them hand with them soap, drink boiled water, treated water, low place where you think say water will be not safe. Make them sure say you drink plant water where only boil them. More you must treat them water first time before you must drink. So hygiene bhi mi chumi very very important. So my name will get the information long health bhi mi mo asad update when we want to share them. What you mean by getting this, you mean not take them a light, what the market symptoms, so you may stop a feeling, but I'm used to feeling all symptoms, eh? You may must go see medical health or clinic quick time. Let me put some local time limit to 10 more minutes, plus final one time long, half past four today long afternoon. Papa, you may to go ahead with the market selection of music. You may to come now, listen longness for a song long, toko via local string band with the title Loise.

Emi na isla song blong toko via local string band wetem title song Louise emi butum local time limit to emi 6 more minutes plo final one time long half past 4 the day long afternoon mo pamba yimi to kam na blo jenem emi pikini ni kona program after lo pikini ni kona program pe mi go straight on time blo jenem emi gimi story an interview blimi plong the day long afternoon.

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Hello, Olketa. 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Today, story and blue yumi hemi about pig we ikakai long karen. 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Now one morning, Pupu I walk pot round ikolong village. 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Now Pupu I look I go round, long karena mo hemi talem se. 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Time hemi tanem ran mo hemi look hem. 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He make him say, woman, ya tu, hemi run speed behind long hem. Now, hemi sing out lo hem, hemi talam say. Now, woman, hemi sing out, mo hemi talam lo hem say, Pupu, wait. 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Hemi run past long old pig flat tree. Hemi run cross him old creek. Hemi run he go through long old roadway fast. Make him say, woman ya, hemi no more save catch him hem. Then Pupu he turn him head long hem. Moi look he go behind be he look say, woman ya, he stop no more. Hemi smile, mo hemi laugh, mo hemi tell him say, ha ha ha. You think say, but you save kase me. Sorry lo you woman. The time we hemi look he go down, the time we hemi look he go long forward long hem back again, bang. Hemi sexy, one big fella, bundle long ripe banana, hemi fall down his stop, all banana ya, only fall down, he go all about. Something ya? Yeah? He make him say Pupu, hemi chase feel him say I clad ya now. But hemi tell him say, yum yum yum. Now ya, yeah, I got more kakai. Now woman ya, yeah, hemi sing out ikolo all lot of laman. But hemi tell him say, hey please, you like come helping me. Pupu I kakai mo hemi damage him currently me. Them all villages, only harem say woman ya hemi stop sing out, only Ronnie come. Long woman ya, mo now, only tell him say, no worry, but me fly catch him now ya. Na only Ronnie go behind long Pupu. Nothing say plant the man, only run behind long Pupu. Pupu hemi kakai flat them, all right, banana ya finish. Mo hemi go ahead, long hemi stop run, he go more deep inside long bush.
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But me must find him se. Smell blok kakaya is tap kam wea. 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Hemi try long run. 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Hemi try long force long go through. The old villages only hold them tight to fill a leg block hem. Now wet and fried, Bubu e cry out loud where e loud, make him every man where stable village, where every animal only hear him voice blong hem. Now yeah, every man, woman, where all pikinini only laugh, only tell him say, Bubu, you yeah now, you start still a current blong bivla. Bubu, hemi surrender. From hemi save se, hemi been make one rabbis fasin, blong still long karen. Now woman long karen, hemi move come close up long bubu, mo hemi talem se. Bubu, hemi kakai blong mivla everyone lo village ya. You must stop long still. You must stop long stop still. 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Mo he look he go long woman ya. After now, he mi sak him head long hem, with them sorry. Mo with the language blue big, he mi tell him say, oink, oink, oink. Mi sorry, Thomas. Oink, oink, oink. Mi sorry when mi sorry too much. Pa mi no mo still long karen. Woman long karen ya, hemi smile. Tam hemi look se pupu, hemi look sa the wrong long hem. Mo hemi talem sorry. Mo hemi talem lo bubu se. Suppose you hungry, you no mas chamad lo fenis pli you. You stop no more inside. From by mi vla, you sa ve kam give him kakai blu you. Mo itekem yumi, I come long end long story and blame you me.
One am now, now I'll pick in any. One am on lesson, you may learn about the story and long pick, wake a guy lo current. You may must respect and property blong nara flaman. Most suppose you may want they want something, you may must ask them first time before you may current. You may look at them good all current or any something where hemi blow people, long community. Or any something where me blow people or community. More time you make a one mistake, you must tell them sorry. Learn the mistake, yeah? But no repeating same mistake, yeah, back again. Together, you may read it, you may learn it, or you may grow. Me hope the story and law. Big way to kind of current him, giving me some lesson when you miss a way, take him out of him today. And suppose you meet one friend, no forget to tell him story and allow him. More invite him long, tune in long, picking in the corner, same time next week. More, you save a follow more episode long, picking in the corner, long VPTC YouTube channel. Kasem lo time, Michelle Rimala. Good evening, everyone.

Spla reggae number blong stand and force wetem title It's Only Love. Emi camp long putum end lo picking in icona program long Yumistoran show long at day blong at the day. Yumi cam nabla join em, emi Yumistoran interview blong Yumi. El Nino, he start making sick at the Warilo site plow weather long community around Novanuatu, including all community will stop lo West Coast long Santo. All Chinese plow weather will save affect them current, water blow drink, more activity long man long every day. Long program do you meet today? Chairman blow Santo Sunset Environment Network, Pampai Hemi talk about all same one em. El Nino hemistap affectem all community long West Coast long Santo, all challenge well man or staff face him, mo all something where the save make him long rare from. Pompai hemi give him to some new

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5: 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Try season is affecting big one. Lo side lo water. So she have a story a little bit. We have listened to people start to water them.
6: Kidding you too much, Brenda. Lo save talk with them. Lo cash them all information. Lo try season. Yes. Naya we miss up talk. Lo not we santo. Emi very very try. Lo shamba mi talem she. Emi try too much. Time we you mi be na na uche. We you mi bring declare ma. I am a little bit. Oli try all shame we no more money no sabe kasi on water lean. All big river oli try too. All level water and go low will show. All man only start to carry my water. Be water emi small. And also some lola villages only must manage them. Water supply blow get all shame like. He got timing blow. Blama emi open em tank blow all man only access water and got time blow water to only close em system so all man only start to manage em water now also lo time where you miss up em naya. Thank you.
5: Okay, tell you tell him say all man only start manage em water. We are blessed now so you make a rem water lem.
6: Naya we stop also lo not we santo you make a full up creek flow water after low not with Santo and she got full up place flow water. We got full up place flow water low not with Santo. So Naya we all manually start managing water Naya. All manually still cashing water yet low all place where water he come out and pay. Some of the place he try. Most some of the place we not try now is the cashing water and pay. Emi run small, you know, run big one. And emi we will stop closing water now, emi all main water system inside the community. Where water level emi low too much, so water emi run slow, so only must cut time, blow only open water tank, blow slowly water emi full up, and then only must open them. For 1 hour, 2 hour, blow man only cashing water, blow the tie, call container, and then only must close and back again.
5: Okay, you make at any help become lo Kaufman where we fly been talk with them, Mokatal on our island, or little them say Kaufman is stop collect them data, blow is have a help, blow time, blow try time. You make a simple, Sevesia, lo area, blimmy, lo West Coast, mo not West Sando, you can cast you me too, blow collect them data or not.
6: Lo place lo not West Santo by area administrator blo West Coast Santo y pa mi tok from West Coast Santo pe a lo not West Santo ay inokat one assessment or one program blo government blo kam collect them data lo sa blo elino inokat yet ta
5: Misafir se you stop, you mean stop making plan the work, you mean the Santo Sunset Environment Network here. But then FCCRP, any plan do you mean help while you mean wait lock of man or?
6: Low side flow VCCRP, you mean been making one report finish with them, meal, monitoring and evaluation, accountability, yes, also low body away meal, me will call them low side flow, low VCCRP, yeah. And now me will make him one report finish eco, and then all got all been forward them report eco Australia. Then maybe by me walk a little bit lem behind after lo reporting ya we go. Low side blow Santo Sunset Environment Network, no, you me no been walk blow address him Olympic blow strong Illinois ya we stuff happen.
5: Thank you to Mas Mr. Taman by you to start finishing up story and I got any more information or talk you like look if him, especially lo long flat right time we by him stop Kasim lo 2027.
6: Before you meet to finish, also you meet to be stop talk, you meet to stop talk about what are no more. Actually impact lo Elino and me affect them all crops too, all root crops and also all cash crops. All people on Northwest, you affect them water taro too. Northwest Santo, main kakai, I mean water taro. And all water taro, yeah, I mean not just one system, blow how make them current, blow all man Northwest Santo, it's just out of them, one other place. No, I mean originally, idea, yeah, I mean blow all man Northwest Santo since before 200 to you mean some years when we pass. I come to some of the people, lo not to Santo, rely plantel lo water taro and time with water source, lo water level, and me got on, so you affect them all taro too, where they stop grow inside lo water. So, time where you may stop go through lo Lelino or a strong Lelino, ya way by Kasem 2027, Mr. Encourage them, you mean no more people blow Western Santo, especially lo not West Santo. Blow you me still manage them good water where you me got and time where you me look all water where is them try time where by you me tell them say before I me no been try but today what I try I mean him say something you me miss them maybe you me cut them down some trees close up low water source or might you me harem all when they say you me no comply with them. And I mean, Mr. Talem Loyumi say, you mean must conserve more water set or water source, Loyumi. Especially lo side blow water blow drink and also lo water blow current taro, water taro. You mean must keep him, you mean no make him current in me go inside lo place, also you mean call him all power zone. You mean no must enter inside lo water source. And also, you mean must ready lo money. Save him aside, some money stop in case. Time we send him strong too much. By you need to you mean spam water lo look and feel or where you mean survey cut survey access and water. And I'm one em where me want them serem lo you me everyone lo where you miss blessing. Thank you.
5: Okay, thank you, Mr. Taman. Before him to finish, airport blue me a lo large molia. We kafman is stop make him no slam coco, we got any good fluff feedback let me come or still custom story.
6: Thank you too much Brenda. Yes, I think me no sabe pa yumi talem also one by you know say you meet talem no good pay me also one custom story. Maybe Kafman got plan pay you know got one green light or one tuk where area council blow you milo not push and to pay you me harem on same okay you look naya you me pin also after you also me also. After the opening blow your bottle, reopen him. He no more got to blow your bottle some today. And Plotale Molsham said, maybe you may got shortage blow plane. After you may not got plane and make a meet pay. Somehow plane go finish low bankies pay or routing blow before. Blair, nemi gamlo lats mo liya po, tante ni kolo pa, nisa tay kolo lukan fil. 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The same routing, so suppose, Blair, nemi go kasem lo pa, why not, Blair, nino mo sabi, nino sabi kam pas lo lats mo liya, tani kolo pa, so, hemi na, hemi one something where, also you ask me question, yeah, yes, hemi one custom story, yeah. You know, got one green light to ting ting yet, we come out to Blair, nemi kam. Also, you mean fashion hard time yet, blo, one requirement, blo, you mean lo national bank, we tell them say, money no sa travel sol water, money must travel plane no more. You mean all workman, blo, craftsman, we you mean stable not with Santa, you mean still fashion hard time from, you mean must go current money, blo, you mean lo canal, which is a me, expensive to mass, blo, go current money no more, and then come back.
5: Lo area council pli yumi a we mi pin openem last time lo all po I got all services blo kafman meeting se li pin stab megem tok tok se pai NPF ol nara service I kam blo yumi no trafel I kam lo look and feel
6: services where you stab talk about all shem bank pai kam ya e man now no yet I no got yet bank ya oli no mo oli stab talem no mo one tok tok se no from social about the open up a bank it says kam e 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kemista lo implementem project lo kafman lo site lo VCCRB lo climate change agriculture ol service lo agriculture staff CLO, you one other problem we've been facing naya too is area administrator blame you no got naya. You may pin got one after contract blame me lapse, and then you mean no more got one bag naya. So you may got CLO no more stuff. And all other services we all nara and you more blue government we can pay. Western blue you about bank, no you no got yet. That.
5: Also, you meet to be in story last time. I say you spend the NPF la money lo po tiko lo traka le yumi ko kara one small money no mo lo Western Union or NPF.
6: Yes, I own it. Kind fashion mo system ya I own it. Also, lo yumi lo not Western to. Sometimes yumi go for money, and then yumi come with them shiro lo home. I reality and also me too. Mister Fesh, lo home from mimi. One obviously block of man too, so I met too. Miss Avetalum reality to stop. Sometimes me go from money, but me come back with them nothing louse. Lo home. Me carry money, me pay import transport, and then small mistake, Miss Avet shopping, blow family, lo you can feel, and then Miss come back with them nothing. I mean, fascinating, still on yet, and me believe, say, suppose me also one obviously block not to Santo when Miss Avet Shemia, then Paul Nara want to live Shem. Is a Margot Shem, Miss Avet Sheman. Wala mo misa talaga na may yun yet da.
0: Manaw hemi and blong yung historian interview blong today we are blessed you stop a listening kam. Thank you to Master Company Blue Yula National Broadcast Blue Radio Vanuatu. Pag again you been stop a enjoy ma Franis program blo show blo today mo English program blo show blo today. Follow mo tumaga da selection blo music, all the information, mo all the program the day long afternoon. The you where you stop listening come, thank you to mas po sabi stop to me, July Kasten start long half past one. Kasa one time long 5 o'clock the day long afternoon, mo local time limit to me 3 more minutes, blo final one time long 5 o'clock, pambay in a long time, me channel my news team blo. VPTC with them update blo Bislama News. Mo same time too. Pambay Mr. Paleko you with them Nekis Radio friend you all time with them Marinuel Kaltak. We pambay him stop with him you draw what long at the Sava show. Lo Radio Vanuatu start long 5 o'clock yeah, blo final one time long long final one time lo 10 o'clock. We pambay Radio Vanuatu me close same town station long him. We are blessed you stop listening come. 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
2: BBDC News update with me, Lodian Willin. Level blong sol wada istap kamanda mo isave megem tanger long crown. All supply blong fresh water. Mo life blong old man with them look istap. Se level blong sol wada round long Vanuatu isave ko andap kasem 122 centimeter before end blong centuria. Permanent representative blong Vanuatu long United Nation Odo Devi hemidalem tok all someone pick for concern blong ikolong general assembly blong United Nation.
3: Our own projections show sea level rise around Vanuatu could reach up to 122 centimeters by the end of this century, pushing more of our territory into uninhabitability. Sea level rise is a matter of security and international law, and if must not diminish our statehood, our sovereignty, our maritime zone, or our rights and entitlements under international law.
2: Hemi Tok Plong, permanent representative Plong Vanuatu Long United Nation, Odo Devi. Plan the school only go ahead no more with a more lesson, nothing sell teacher, only strike principal Plong Sarakatam School, Kamewa School, Molise de Lugan Phil only confirm him long FBDC News, sell class Plong all get a list up quiet, wholesome normal, nothing sell teacher, only no stop long all classroom Plong all get a from strike ya, all principal ya little MC first strike, give him long all get a one good flag experience, Plong manage him situation ya. Moheme mekem seli save rere kud from all narfle strike weli save happen long future. Yesterday Vanuatu Women's Awareness Network he joined with them Ministry Plong Internal Affairs Women's Network Plong Longem all Pink October activities to be the director Plong Department Plong Local Authorities Michelle Trif Hemidalem Sitingtingya Hemi aim Plong raise him awareness, promote him solidarity, mo support him old woman, mo young flagel, welikasem, sick cancer.
4: And by the end of it, by Nivale for contributing one tree of hope, where anyone any demonstrated through low one tree, where Nivale decorate him with the more messages of courage, messages of hope, with a Nivale Karemi call Vanuatu National Hospital, with funds with a Nivale raise him, blocking support law. Specific division or we have staff under it law or to National Hospital lo give hand lo all work all is to make him in terms of research and care we only give him medically give him lo all get we only cut only custom cancer.
2: New Slong Region 168-year-old man Plong Yutu Village Long Totaya Island Plong Fiji he lose it long Solwaram since number 9 October time me out long one new white fiberglass boat where leasing out them Jahasaya information we custom FBDC News search operation and me go ahead yet long Solwara Plong Fiji with them help Plong Fiji Navy more local community. Fiji Subhabil Long Old Man Vanuatu supposed Wani Lukpodia Mogat information Plong help find him mania. Old man will walk long solwata or stop hook plong stop look suppose only look white podia. Long sport WFC stop shame out strong start long photophone super league long new season after week club ya secure one semi final spot long opening cup. Tafia winim Naka FC, long 3 calls to do, long Port Villa Stadium, long week ya, long make him sure, say Pukum place blong him, long neck is round, long competition. More with them news, long sport ya, put him ends, long FBDC News update.

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1: 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Mo welcome inside Lo Voice Plong Penama Plo Yumi Lo Wikia. Where you may go direct long Point Cross long South Lo Pentecost Plo. Welcome Mr. Philemon Rongo, also Chairman Lo School Plong Point Cross Primary School. Where Mr. Butem Yumi Lo Wikia Plo Tok Tok Lo. One em way school, let me stop make em now ya. Lo save make em sure say olgeta pikinini, only continue long school, more education long olgeta. No matter lo strike long olgeta teacher, or you may understand say me stop go ahead, you may respect them. Right long olgeta teacher, long olgeta grievances, small geta need, well you want them, long government, small geta authority, long you may only look save. Welcome, Mr. Rongo, thank you to much, lo save accept them, lo. Stop lo program lo yumi lo wikia. One em now. Suppose you save tok tok long side long one em now. We'll get a specific step where school emi take emi stop now ya with them council long hem. Lo make em sure say yumi look save need long we'll get a picking in it too. Lo save continue with them education long we'll get a lo year 2026. No matter lo strike action where me stop now ya long South Lo Pentecost.
2: Sigo si establishing the gun me stop one them take mol sem for one we stop question me from me about school. With them time we me start you me everyone long nation in the say got strike, long old teacher and me take him place naya. And also with them fellow long point go school also me also one German long school. With them strike when Mr. Blonaya, all teachers blow me, all get I been letting me misave that by cut strike, stop continuing Naya from all welfare blong all teachers. Okay. With them Hemia, with them running blow school, we start Naya, me been calling ACA committee, and ACA committee, me feel like calling one general meeting, long community. Long let them all parents, long on the that you miss that, but it got one strike, long all teacher, it again place Naya. So, with them running long school, we start Naya, school, all teachers only take strike, long get that. The running long school Naya, long with them number 14 or last 10, we long year 2024, by him run by community or SA committee when we like start cut already, we like cut a blood miss, was he. All teachers in the mo come in, then if they continue long, take them school or learning long all beginning long last time long year.
1: Now time you mention them SCA committee, one em kind committee, more one em meaning blo SCA, more school through law board, more council blo hem, and me formally meet with them all get a teacher, well is tablo strike now ya blo save harem, more understand them all get a concern, blo get a lo work, blo get a. We'll find him one solution.
2: Thank you too much. From you, tell them about ACA committee. Long old school, so we're blessed by school. We start, you make a full body with him. Start one, him school council, and another one, when you say ACA. ACA, him is a school community association. So, him now only start long village or start long old community, blue way only. Long one area where all geta school hemi also more geta cut all catchment area long one school hemi now ACA committee only start long this. So with them naya we track hemi take it please. Me also chairman long school me harap long call them ACA committee long only come in long tell them say area where me school committee me take area where hemi start no more long school area boundary long school but long go back long area where hemi long community hemi no. Area blow me, so we call them ACA committee. all the committee, Scablon community, don't only make sure, say, by school, Hemi run, Subusi Nomata strike, start the school, Hemi run by management or arrangement of community.
1: Now, how much lol get a teacher now only affected more? How now school let me make a plan blow save ka from up space blow get a while or list up express them right long all get a
2: with them school where me staff where me chairman blen three fellow teacher where government hemi in blame all get a so all get a clear em all get a long all parents blow say all get a staff and the union so all get a staff na mansion so with them place long all get a me find them all man finish or some four fellow teacher finish with the list up long take him place long get a suppose he strike and Mr. continue the by all get a four fellow teacher yeah will come out long community no more by Liran only begin beginning or learning long school long end of 10 long year yeah
1: with them resolution yeah I'll get a teacher yeah only agree molly clap low one in my school and me take him blow save continue with them education no matter lo action when we stop.
2: General meeting long community, neither I ask him, say somebody Mr. Brand and said long things say himself help out. From you Mr. Man, you make it only 8 weeks. So 8 weeks yeah. Some of the teacher we only stop long run long community no more. We neither start using all get before they all get no all get no employed by government. Only stop long community no more. So then striking is again place. All get in no one them long all beginning long get I float all hang around all bob so only put them thinking long get I come down long by the side go inside long class long take them all beginning yeah with them you know one pay good pay men and you just long take them all beginning long on the side go long teams in last term long yeah.
1: Now, with them all get a additional class, more get a revision session, more arrangement where school council me take employ, make them sure say school me continue long learning more education blahem. Talk more lo side long. All get a activity where me start yet long all get a picking mask from up. I got all get a web and Bali city, all get a exam, all get a desk, all get a tuplo. You mean make him sure say you go through lo cycle blo get a lo ear yeah?
2: Okay, thank you too much. And one important something too you touch and him yeah about the exam mo all activity blong school by me on continue blong finishing ear yeah. Narawana him exam long end of 10 or exam long end of year. And him announce with them administration long one school we him say him close. And but I make a macro center where by example, all get a me no sure yet or by me time long by me sign them. See, but what them all teachers say, he got one example, long all get a web, he come long, come in long, only come long province, or he come long education and that long only set them. Or I think he may do strike from all teacher to all strike. So, suppose he no got him, yeah, meaning say. One example long end of year, my told teachers were only start with them all get up, but they continue with them all get up. I think all get up, only they come in with them one exam where Bali said them there. I think one exam where education hemi program and me no sure straight long the same Bali said them here or no, but hemi start all hemi attention.
1: Now that you missed up, talk about Point Cross Primary School. I'm speaking in everyone now, list of school or Point Cross Primary School. More, I'm class everyone long primary school here, Lo South, Lo Pentecost.
2: Okay, thank you too much. Point Cross School, Hemi got one annex. Where we start long Narside Village, where Hemi Lo One. But annex long Point Cross, Hemi continue from Hemi employed all teacher, long all community number. So, okay, that's step one. But where them Point Cross School, where three government teachers have stopped inside. When it's right now, yeah, me fellow staff cut only in Point Cross School, have 66 picking in. When it's stopped, said law school, yeah, now, yeah.
1: And yeah, I mean, include them kindergarten, Kasem Classic, so year 7 or year 8?
2: Okay, me only cut him here with them primary, long from me only. only the number we have is seven enroll inside long primary school, he is 66. He have we start long kindy, might have 20 something, we not sure. Lo have the only school we long primary school, and now me talent, he 66. We have start school, he no the game secondary, he is primary.
1: So, all beginning early statem kindergarten or early childhood came education long all geta early statem no more long ikat all geta private kindergarten lo around area play mino south lo Pentecost or Point Cross emi kata own kindergarten long him.
2: Okay, thank you much. Point Cross School emi kata own kindergarten school where emi. One teacher long place here too, and he start long PTU. So, with them school, with them kindergarten too, teacher longer that too, strike too. So, it's like a two-fold teacher, where he long community namo, he start long whole entitled Pikinini, he start long the second end of year.
1: All one M area around lo south lo Pentecost now only benefit lo education lo Point Cross primary school. I can tol get a student too. Well, I can lo get a narfala surrounding island lo yumi long Panama apart lo Pentecost yumi kat ambay with the Maivo or I can tol student lo south lo Pentecost no more.
2: Okay, thank you too much. I think all student only start long place here. Long some pass year, some of the students will come along the different area, some of the island. Where all beginning it long all some workman, all some all breeze, and all workman, long carman. They were them here, all student here, long primary school, the Point Cross primary school, all get they start everyone long South Pentecost Namo. I got one where he come from North Pentecost, right North Pentecost, and he come start say too long school, yeah. Every beginning, we start to say all get is one round long South Pentecost. So I think Bali command them five minutes, everyone, when he come, or send me the letter came, or get all same old catchment area in the school. By me, they can say, yes, we got 5 minutes, everyone, where only. Beginning, we come together long form Point Cross Primary School. We start now.
1: Name me, we Vai Village. We start benefit lo Point Cross Primary School now. Yeah.
2: We get Pondra Village. Here long southeast Pentecost, and in we get long Bay Matili. And long Bay Matili, we get some village back and round long place where we get Talen. We make at Ramlia. We make at Pansis. More, you get one village back in Long Bush where only call them Pond Mill. Pond Mill, he me little bit long pang, he can't have Long Bush, and there too, all Pikinini, too, only stuff safe long before more. You get one Pikinini, he come long right North Pentecost, long RFO, and there long North Pentecost.
1: Now, one am now, I'm responsibility where school board, I'm accept them, blow, ensure them say. Current strike, emi stop go ahead. Emi no negatively got effect long all geta pikinini lo side long education learning long all geta. How now you play assure him all geta pikinini lo talem save something bamba emi ko all right no matter all geta teacher all geta ino stop from all teacher li all parents fika inside lo classroom we pikinini emi trust them time all teacher li no come how now. School board, more SCA, and me make him sure say, all get a pikinini, all still feel safe, secured, more happy, block ahead with them learning, no matter where, all get a trusted, resourceful people, where you'll teach up, you me, you know, stop.
2: Okay, thank you too much, long question, where me come in. Him and I have one for important long education long today, where you touch him. One something where you may start with them all pikinini, blow you me, firstly, you meet them say, learning long beginning or inside long class by the say academic. Academic yana when we stop where time we with them time na ya we have been strike with them all teacher long yumi and misala all school council misala it run long make them all best way blong misala full time long ACA committee he may come in long make him say misala cat narvala road long make him from learning long all get up from at the first place you meet them say learning long all beginning is very important, and right long beginning is very important. Long learning, so handicap one right long learning, handicap one right long academic blend. So you me all teachers especially the lemse by you me make sure say all beginning legal school okay now yeah all beginning legal school from learning and time only you me started long learning they strikes me the game place so one way me start now yeah all teacher only got strike from some welfare blog that way low me the game finish way it is straight but with them all beginning now right long all get from learning by me fellow some all school committee or AC committee with them parents, you must look say light right long all beginning here or learning long all beginning here. Hemi no must start na more send the light ram long make him all way, long make him say all keta e continue. So that's why Nielsen chairman long school council, me tram based on me long arrange and more school ACA long me like at all teachers who are stand by now. Also me will prepare them all keta. Suppose after 1 week's a spell long 10 years, it was striking and still continue. The like a plan long henana or a plan with Mitalem, a plan yana, neither like at all teacher me stop long continue with them learning long on beginning, long finishing yeah.
1: Mr. Philemon Rongo, also chairman long school council long Point Cross Primary School. And we could blow look him say you hold him tight position here, law school, but same time too. You look out them Anglican ties plo you me we stablo south plo Pentecost we mi save se pamba you look save too importance plong implementation plong make him sure sell get a pikinini e grow too long spiritual life plong will get up plo make him sure say religious learning more practices semi must be maintained inside law school plo you me one em now when me will get a thinking more get a development more work where you ensure them say you meeting about go to for education where Emmy stop go ahead.
2: Thank you too much long area where you try long touch him about church to when he come yes long me fell along place long Point Cross Primary School me fell like at annex where he stop long Narasa village where Emmy one or and me feel like that one a com teacher is starting to say a com teacher he me one teacher me feel like that me a com me mean say one employer belong Anglican church and mission school he me start long way or get a one teacher where he me look at long get a long annex long one area he me a church he me start in them and he me na he me start continue na mo he me no start no strike from he me managed by church so na long Point Cross school when we start us and you tell them about the spiritual life or way religious life longer than long ago every Sunday when we like after long Sunday you got three for the teacher long Sunday school this is start with the more beginning long make him say on get I learn more long spiritual side inside long Bible and with them three for the teacher long Sunday school where all time every Sunday on get I start with them with the more some religious activities whereby me like that me inside long youth blow me like long every Sunday afternoon me like that religious youth times me like that me like youth me got a four for last year where he got educational he got really spiritual he me got service me got educational every four for la department yeah. I mean, making all you two, all beginning you two, all you serve a little bit, all you serve more about the spiritual side long all get that. So, and now one way, when you meet talk about life long all beginning, law school, the Anglican Church, when you start long for those, and long Point Cross School, and two, is the Layla name all beginning long side long religious, also some way when you start trying long talent.
1: Education blong all get a pikinini and me start long home with them papa with them mama blong him time pikinini and me come to school and me support them all get up and important blong parents too and me play them role blong him long house all same school chairman blong place ya how now you enjoy them say support blong all get a parents more community and me paramount long learning blong all get a pikinini.
2: Thank you too much. And one important area where all parents only must look at it. For them all time long all ACA meeting. Mr. Prime long talem long ACA meeting long all parents. You me all first teacher. all fish teacher belong you me long with them all beginning me you me all parents all teacher long class and second teacher so by if all parents you must make sure say one way timetable long beginning me that me come back long school long stop long home you me some say one em na but me start long make him so all parents only away lo him ya you sabe some parents only committee mol keta what in beginning me sample something only some make mol keta long only butum beginning in any come number 2 and number 3 but at least me try long talent long all keta say the list up the list sabe say one way you club them but you want you achieve him said me talent from education long beginning me suppose also me you meet a lamb, also one wood where you start planning. Suppose you plan one wood, you look at good lamb by car fruit, by you guy. They suppose you no look at long wood where you plan them, but think by no cut fruit, or no good different money guy, or me also on the Hena, me start talent all thinking long all me all time long as a committee say, evil all parents, evil and make sure say, picking any, and evil and now evil all his teacher long home.
1: You been highlight them say you make at around 8 more academic week long all get a beginning and me start before school and me close them school year blow him lo year 2026 all same school chairman lo south lo Pentecost one am now all get a achievement more development with school and me been go through long him long year yeah.
2: Okay, thank you too much. Me fella is start my own with them all some plans, blong me fella, blong with them new running, blong school where by me taking place, because all teacher is studying long strike, with them all long school. School, me got one thing where me fella make them long school finish, blong me fella building one classroom back and we'll get a long UNICEF only can finish long let them okay green light long Mifala say by next year by Mifala you got a 3-ball classroom where he start he built where you got a bali fund them so with them Mifala long start because of when gross when he start don't know he got one big I start work with the Mifala he got one problem he start with them him now he start the years because only fix him by big he push him some area inside long school yeah long level them long make him say by Mifala got all classroom yeah long next year he go more with them Naya when Mifala start with them blaming long all committee where Mifala start Naya long take him all beginning he go through long end of year Mifala got some fundraise more Mifala got some maintenance works where Mr. Sablo school long by Mifala look say by him good by me work out before End of year long. Yes, yeah, we start learn.
1: Highlight them, you me one em now. I me all get a challenge with school. Let me stop face them or through all get a challenge here. One em now, all get a solution more way forward. Lo planning lo school long year with them all year when me come.
2: Okay, thank you too much. With them all challenge them. You make out all. Parents sometimes only committing good all get up long them school contribution some la in okay I think from lack of finance but all time all come to go long and long here only manage long them all contribution longer than some people say man or some challenge from me fella me all beginning me will start long the different area long Phillips but only come long the long morning. With them time now here, we meet them say climate, heavy change. He got land the rain every day. And he start disturbing some picking me, long no sabe come long time, long school. Naravala something, also more challenging, long old parents, any commitment, long old kid. Sometime, you meet them say, you meet them only sabe, or one program, no school, but he calls them the. You get some work or something in the game say by living say school work or school plan he me no good from some work where he stop long school he me through long all parents so he by living some time by school work or whatever hemi no goku be from all some commitment long all community stuff. But at least with them all blaming where me fly stop cut long go through long end of year, me hope say all blaming yeah. But he mi success or but achieving on them tomorrow along yali blando school long 10-3 by me got break up school he strike but at least me vela me with the mol committee it rhyme best long by me still got break up yeah. No matter by no cut reporting through long all teacher they by me got break up yeah. Long make a 1 fundraise from all next teacher where by me vela employ all get from second term.
3: 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Tok Tok Yohara Meme Kamlong Philemon Rongo, Chairman Blong School Board Blong Point Cross School Time Me Stabotem Radio Vanuatu Blong Update Yumi Long Latest Development Law Side Blong Education Long South Blong Pentecost. Emi 5:30 Yumi to Crossover Now Ekolo Message Desk Blong Yumi.

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Me cut with me one message blow survey give him out, more me message way Emmy come long Ecole Public du Centreville long Villa. 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Sepambai, you me make em throw long ravel ticket. Emmy long tomorrow, Friday, number 16 October 2026, long 1 o'clock, long afternoon, long time, long lunchtime, long ECCE classroom. 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All get a winner, long Troya. Me give him out one more time. Message here where me come long Ecole Publique du Centreville, long Villa. 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Sepamba, you me make him throw, long ravel ticket, long you me, long tomorrow Friday, number 16 day, long Monday, October 2026. 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Thank you so much, long listening, long everyone. More message here, Emmy stop come long Ecole Publique du Centreville, long Villa. What a message now, and me take him to Icamlo and Blong all get a last load Blong all service message more announcement Blong Yumi. 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

Get the Acropolis sing out them all get a labor boy yama blong Fiji inside law selection blong all get a music after long all get a last load blong all service message my announcement long today long Sava. Emi 20 more minute blow find him 6 o'clock law radio Vanuatu 6 o'clock bamba yumi come blong harem full bulletin blong all get a radio news kasem long half past six bamba yumi kat bishlama tok tok long side blong all get a work more development blong mele area council tambamba yumi stabotem area administrator mo project coordinator blong big fella village lo Vanuatu blong to fella nawi stabotem yumi kasem long 7:30 long today long night 7:30 ami voice blong south radio program with them correspondent blong VBTC long province blong Tafia iso Yarwell 8 o'clock talemout agriculture radio program with them company blong Elizabeth Graham ami wonderful productive sector radio program where me come through long sponsorship more support blong department blong agriculture more rural development kasem long 8:30 you make at the voice blong province long Penama kasem long 9 o'clock time you cut me narfula bulletin blong all get a bishlama local news blong you me kasem long 9:30 you make at me night devotion before station me close them down normal broadcast blong hem blong today when me Thursday number 15 day blong manis October 2026. Find a man good for a place, blong sit down more, join me, Marino Alcaltak, with them all get original selection, blong all get music, blong you me, relaxing you after long one, long for a tiring day, blong work, long the day.

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0: PPTC News Bulletin mi Brenda Daniel Pamiritim. First time long education plan the school oli ko het no mo with them lesson nating se all teacher holy stop long strike. 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
1: Oni mi sabe school 14 Emi start October number 12. Tamo mi vla kami October number 12 e kat 18 teachers lo mi vlo oli kono strike. So obviously also mi sabe Emi paralyze staff but mi kat kudis lo talam lo parents kim konten lo parents mo public. That school emi on as normal. Operations emi on every beginning only come.
0: Emi tok long principal long Freshwater Bilingual School, Joseph said. He got 121,452 exam tests long year 10, 12, more 13 long year ya. Education it alamout se number ya he long 200 more 3 school, more 89 subject. Long year 13, 7,625. Year 12, he got 10,783. Mo year 10, he mi 23,186 test paper. We pay holy print him yet. Long education yet investigation is stop go head following one accident long Estela Marie stage 2 long 10 o'clock long Tuesday night we involve him one cheat track long education him along island long efate. Long one statement we come out long ministry long education mo training italem se officer long exam mo assessment unit is stop drive he come back long town time me drop him off one staff member long teuma mo accident yapen ika report se track ya he clis long one gravel we holy stop yusum long wokem good road mohemi pin capsite long last man is to track long ministry long education mo training ipin kasem accident mo ministry italem semi teke mo accident ya is serious disciplinary committee his stop look long accident ya mo public service commission by me review long all finding mo kifi mo one mo holy pin fine him minister long education mo training honorable Simil Johnson he askem every officer long comply with them road safety 160-year-old man long Untu village long Totoya Island long Fiji he lose long Solota since number 9 October time he held long one new white fiberglass boat we holy sing out them Chahasia information we custom PPTC news search operation emi ko head yet long Solota long Fiji with them help long Fiji Navy mohol local community. Fiji is the papi long old man Vanuatu suppose wani look potia mokat information long help fine mania. Old man will walk long solwata ho stop uk long stop look suppose only look white potia. Level long solwata is the command up mo is have make em danger long ground old supply long fresh water mo life long old man with em look is stop se level long solwata is have ko hand up kasem 122 centimeter. Permanent representative Plong Vanuatu Long United Nations, Otto Devi, Emitalem Tok Tok, Hol Samwan Pifla Wari, Iko Long General Assembly.
1: Our own projections show sea level rise around Vanuatu could reach up to 122 centimeters by the end of this century, pushing more of our territory into uninhabitability. Sea level rise is a matter of security and international law, and if must not diminish our statehood, our sovereignty, our maritime zone, or our rights and entitlements under international law.
0: Emi Tok Tok Plong Permanent Representative Plong Vanuatu Long United Nations, Otto Devi. 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
2: Subsidy check that Ocean Logistics has received, we picked it up at the VMSA office, and that was going back to the month of July. So each month we have been submitting our fuel usage and our claim for the subsidy, but I don't know all the details about the subsidy or how the payments are rolling out, but I can imagine that, I think the subsidy was well-intentioned and I think could be useful, but obviously we're in the month of October now, quite delayed to be receiving it. So if a ship owner had to pay for the fuel to SSP on, say, 7-day payment terms in July, it's quite a long delay to
0: package ya hi plong help em down emol cost plong transport mo plok emol price plong ol narafala service plong holino ko andap Thomas. 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
3: Tilei plong refill in mol tank lo pensin long ol fuel station long look and feel I meke mol owner mo driver plong taxi oliwari from oli freight se pensin is have a short before next shipment I kasem look and feel. What emol taxi all same one long ol main transport long look and feel. 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
4: 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Itra ma rebelim, you rebelim puta craft leave lo halanda tu kasi ugen. Mo naron darangi, tram mekem se, you se ma fuel group lo, you se vese mol, people be milol one.
3: Long today morning, Paradise Petroleum long side river, no mo I report si kat pension stop, mo plan de taxi, mo truck, we all use some pension, oli kolong station ya, plong full map tank, plong olketa. Before information of UPTC News, I kasem long Pacific Petroleum long morning today. Se sotage plong pensin long Luganville, long kasem neke shipment emino true. Oli explain em se situation ya, I come out from delay plong refill mol fuel station, pe you know from where ino kat pensin. Long morning today, fuel truck I stop refill impact to vola fuel station long town, Wilco Energy, mo Paradise Petroleum. Plong help em back situation, plong pensin mo town em worry plong olman. Ranita Viti, FPTC News, Luganville.
0: Manisia hemiol sem every year we hemi time plong mekem awareness plong press cancer mo payoli raise sem fatu plong help em work plong Vanuatu National Hospital long site plong cancer long week ya Vanuatu Police Women's Awareness Network I join with the Ministry plong Internal Affairs Women's Network plong launch emol ping October activity. Deputy Director plong Department plong Local Authority Michelle Triff emitalem tingting ya hemihem plong raisem awareness promotem solidarity mo supportem all woman mo young flakel we holikasem kansa.
5: And by the end of it, by the way, contributing one to your group, where anyone, any demonstrator to one tree, and you will decorate them with more messages of courage, messages of hope. Or when you collect them, you call Vanuatu National Hospital, or then come to them, you will raise them, they're giving support to specific division or for himself, and then you go Vanuatu National Hospital, they give him, they work, they submit him in terms of research and care, they will give him, medically give him, they will get
0: Hemi Tok plong Deputy Director plong Department plong Local Authority Michelle Triff. Moni News Southside Long Country Hol Travel Agent Hol Stop Call Long Ol Man Weli Plan plong Travel plong Mekem Plan First Time Time Area plong Pacific Istap Rere from One Cyclone Season We Save Come Strong Start Long Number 1 November. Het Sciences New Zealand hitalem se between 7 kasem 11 cyclone olisave kamanta plong Southwest Pacific. All country holsem Samoa, Tokelau Mosambat plong Kiribati olifesem one high risk. All travel agent olikifim warning se all time ya isavekat pifula water, roti block mopa isavekat all time we had long travel, especially long a low area, mall island welista plong we long ol pifula town. Travel Agent Association Blong New Zealand give him advice. Long old man Blong travel, Blong caramolin potent medicine. Make him sure so he got clean water, Blong drink. Moting about some highland where he no got good for infrastructure. Peholi dalam se Friday no mas make him old man oli area, Blong council and trip, Blong olketa. Oli mas follow mol official warning, Blong weta. More advice where he'll airline, mol authority, long place. We holy stop calling him, holy give him. Molong Sports Tafia Football Club is up show him out strong start long Vodafone Super League long Nifla season after we club ya hemi securing one semi-final spot long opening cup. Tafia winim Naka Football Club long one score long 3-2 long Port Vila Stadium long week ya long make him sure he book him bless long him long next round long competition. Molong weather light moderate, fresh east, mo east, south east wind long group. Temperature blong tete long night hemi 15 degree down south, mo 23 and up long north. South east wind with em rough salt water blong 2 meter. Moi mihen blong 50 CNews Bulletin, mi Brenda Daniel.

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1: 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Through long national program policy long hem, Radio Vanuatu, and we give him priority, eco long fundamental need, long meet him expectation, long all get a audience long hem. Hemia, emi blong create them one environment where emi respect them freedom blong expression where mama law blong yumi emi provide them blong encourage them all get away only make them all program every day blong explore innovate more accommodate them all discussion where emi fulfill him mandate blong VBTC emi kolong public also one national broadcaster. Listen ikam lo Monday kasem Friday long all different topic wepam by emi save educate them, inform them, more entertain them you. 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

0: Welcome lo yuwe yu lesene kam lo Radio Vanuatu lo Bawikia. Yu mitu kam direct lo Village Blong Imere. Mi stop lo time ya with them area administrator blong mele area council we emi miss Anne-Marie Nalip. With them coordinator blong Farea Kainga Imere Mr. Kalpiao Fatokowe Tufala now Bamba Tufala stop with them Yumi long special edition blow week ya. Bamba mi pasem time iko first time long area administrator Miss Nalip long emi tok tok first time lo walk blehem olsem area administrator inside lo village blo Imere mo Tok tu lo experience play you lo walk ya emi first time where you make em walk all sem or emi all get a continuous walk where you been start make em lo Samfala area council finish lo Vanuatu before you come join em Big Fola 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
1: Thank you too much lo chance we misave tok me nem blo me Anne-Marie Nalip area administrator blo mele me been walk lo plesia lo Malaria Council lo since 2022. Emi first area council we mi work ose one area administrator and mi no been work lo one area council before. Emi area council we first one mi work with them. Emi 5 years now we pa mi start lo blisa lo area council lo mele. Thank you.
2: Thank you too much lo Chandisa we you sabe kam story no tem mi tu lo bagando tete. Yes, me work for me also am coordinator. We've been staff officer since 2019. And chief more counselor, the one that set him up office also me, so that one man he come inside for coordinate all activities inside law one big for the community also mele. When she was all activity where he run inside the village, he coordinated also where chief more counselor he won them. More if you like Latuma say area admin with them area secretary. We will work very closely with the Mifala and we will work together, especially long village playmate of Mele. Also, I'm coordinator of Farea. We got one people responsibility to ensure that we take all decisions, come out long all council meetings, especially long Monday, Friday, we will meet. After trauma agenda, let me Mr. Coordinate them all something now. All cases, all police, with them, we've only got different organs where area council let me set them up. And me Mr. Coordinate them with them area admin, with them area secretary. From where can say, all organs here, we must reactivate them all the time, all the work. So work for me, from Mr. Coordinate them all activity and all organs where they work. And all area council, or even local council, local chief too.
0: Now, time you may talk about Mele Area Council. All one boundary or area now, Area Council, blo you may me look out them, or how much population now you to fly work, blo save, serve them, all get up. But me give him time, long Area Administrator Anne-Marie Nalip.
1: So you may save Mele Area Council, let me carry one of the biggest. Village lo Vanuatu we mi mele village pe mele area council mi no mele village no mo I kavre ma area lo prima apatua mele tri saferua kavre ma mele mo mele ma ti kase manda lo sande lut po chana tana upaya la mama onde nere al potia mo emi ven go kase tuk tuk Population blo full area council mi around more than 9,000 ting last community profile we Area Council, let me collect them. All the statistics, let me between finish 8,000. So, naya we 2023-22 kam. So, naya amase pasya, let me expect them. Blo population, let me mo ikomo andap.
2: Yes, thank you too much for again. Mel Area Council, also area admin, let me tell me and me through. And me also say blo area council. Lo imi lo village, mi fela I work within village lo mele, kasem mele mat, ade mi fela I work kasem all place all sema patua. 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Village lo mele na mi mista po kodenite mi fela programs lo, all activity mo ista papen lo village lo imi. So boundary lo mi fela, emena also mi tale finish, mi fela work within mele no mo. to be got any problem lo nara place. If a lay look lo small chief or if a lay set them up inside lo all council, and tell me if a lay put them all rep lo council more chief, and we been put them up all representative lo fare, lo areas there. And if you got one case, you come on top lo all the different areas where beyond boundary lo mele, and our chief and all deal with them. The government come on Nakamala and if a lay to run with them. So, area council lo melo se vale area mini talene patro la col riva go hace non tablo snegi go hace un tuk tuk but otherwise we lay work together lo pandria but we lay basically we coordinate lo porra with in area we mi responsible especially lo meleno that's
0: that time you me talk about all get a program mo one m we village lo you me mi stop make up now ya highlight them one em now emi some lol geta major project where emi stop happen lo ground now ya for them priority need lo people blo yumi lo mele area council but mami give him time first time lo area administrator blo yumi
1: thank you time yumi look lo full area where emi been mentioning finish why emi want people area so I got plan de priority where emi stop where area council and should meet him got planned the needs we start within lol communities one way start putting lol time is me fly start semi start come work lol lisa you may look see naya you may look some something we take in place we by me talem you may acknowledge him support lol government through lol area council we come through the area council we misave local some local activities we misave accomplishing the area council or communities one lol project where area council emi karamo lol communities plimi by me look lo talo 2022 ikame you me look naya every communities inside lo area council ikatol pastop swistap we help them, you me, where every day you miss that move, you go to town, come back, call beginning, you go to school, or you stop, share, save them, time lo rain or sun, find a shelter underneath. So, I mean, me one lol achievement where a counselor, you miss have a make them, with them support, lo counselor, you me work close with the counselor, you me, clean, you make sure, say, me got a model, you me build him all past stops, prima, kasi, mandalo snake, you me got. Past stops we start to help him. Community members, local communities, area council. You know, he may know more. You may got two all ongoing projects now. We start with government, all partners play. We work with the communities play. Mia, you may save now. Got Mele Road, mo Pugura Road. We he may one big for la project. We community, blow to la community anything. So you may glad say government, you may save. 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

0: Le work with the community, I'm complete last year finish, and I'll start work lo phase two. 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Yes, you make up more project Instagram yet by low future Instagram by Miss Awe give him up more update lehem. Thank you, Thomas.
1: Yes, thank you, Bangren. I'm through the we got all different priorities, all activities bring me low community level. Which I'm very administrator, I'm a Talemia, I'm true. And Fare, I start back up all get a project here. Sometimes through low manpower from most of some projects only voluntary basis. More community must contribute somehow to ensure the project where area council come. But that too, you must contribute, especially the side of manpower. And all people are project where we have a work with the area council, with the government, with the minister, and we what I am now. What I we have been about 2-3 years, we have a work with people that quick now. We can say UNICEF, we come inside, or we can help them, so we can say, every house you must cut water from UNICEF and we deal planted with them water more. UNICEF will time stand up strong say by year 2030 you must cut clean water. You know Logan what to know by around low Pacific Premium or Lowell. So we stop trying every place for work with them project with the UNICEF and we glad say all partners here leave put on big for the money can finish. He got 300,000 tank. We built this stuff in this now, UNICEF, we fund them. We'll get our pipelines for them. We'll get our first stage finished. Our second stage is the Kamanda. Long, long new system here, all pipe here. All pipe here, very expensive pipe. You know, also all PVC pipe premium. No, I mean, different quality. I mean, by KTAP, long second stage, long bloom, we come down the village. So, we'll start working on it. Like that, too much, UNICEF, we start packing up community, long. Ensure them very clean at clean water. Narva no readminister of Talemia and even a water road project. Government if you put a bit money to come inside and work is up quite smoothly. If I believe more hopes on by project and by complete by end long EIA. And if I start celebrating Christmas and more Christmas present, government came to Mivla, Nivola road here where people are community cry from so many years, Naya, Tim Lol, Man Mele come through Naya. Not a project where he said, I not a lamp, but Mr. Talemi, or from a young fellow, he wanted to move. He could only release free me. So now, yeah, community, especially the fellow community, Mr. Lai, Fare, we set him up, all this work plan day, no crown and double on Fare Panga, I mean, double claim seal one time. You want to look by the way, put him up on notice stuff. That way, project is ready from by if I start law. Okay, me, if I hope say by end of this year, from by green light is that come about, Lord Alem says project is ready, block it off. If I work together in partnership with them, another one, my special area, area council, area administrator, or area secretary. So, project and I start in the whole priority, especially water. So, water, I'm if I place plant in land.
0: I think yes, for me, I don't back any more loss. New lab project where I got in a test. I mentioned me relocation blow village. Is I was yet this is a state them community law melee. I pick one so got one committee with Fare to sumo to a table or that look on next project and away me relocation law mele village. You go on your lab village and you may work plan they close up with them IOM lolly support him with them project.
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3: Lo Save relocate with them ting ting we Faria Kainga Imere Mista Kaplo Samvlaye pass finishikam kasem lo today people blo save move out lo main village blo yumi blo save extend pakeke nikolo narfla place o plus a relocate nikolo narfla place pambai mino easy

0: How now area council Mr. prepare people mentally lo make him sure say you may move long good lo people mo village lo yumi
1: so far naya area council Mr. no lo sabote mo kata wetem plan ya oli bin koraun oli make him awareness si koraun lo community area council no folo kata spe area council ya welo ol activities wel 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make mo update inside lo nakamal so lo please all community members oli Instagram karemol information lo site lo relocation era kanse le mistano mo blo sabotem tinting we committee emi sta work lehem mo farea
2: yes thank you too much all kata relocation program emi kamal long full of report loss back. If I got one active, this is a community to establish mele. So if I make him before relocation, only all reports must come through. If I must make him all letter go to different government department, lo tram lo find out all sources lo funding, and if I got too much, only got placing lo fare lo work. But still only work under lo fare. Anything when they come back lo fare, lo report back lo look at the activities to where only start when they come out lo new la village. So you got all different report, you come lo different committee. So if I place planted lo so far, mo mele mi regarded all same one disaster zone area. So I mean all report go through, lo make them say, I am full of, especially government to come inside now to support them as a project and must go ahead. So we have a stable process here now. We have a lot of work planned to work planned voluntarily. We try to put up a program or planning so that we have a lot of work to do and we have a lot of
0: Inclusiveness inside law community is important to make him sure say you may meet him need law everyone accordingly, especially people with them disability, all get a mama, all get a all fella, or even all get away, all get a strong power to contribute inside law, all get a work inside law community. Talk law side law. All get a different need for people inside the community, especially people with them disability inside the community. Blo yumi lo imere or mele area council. How now area council and Mr. Work blo help them people with them disability. Mol get a mama blo yumi we only stop blo make them sure say yumi meet them need blo all get a through all get a ongoing project we emi stop go ahead now ya.
1: Lo la again inside lo community lo melera council you got two different again so we stop you got disability disaster church yes all different groupings yes so lo melera please by you look lo committees plan by look all mama na lily plan de disaster committee chelady emi one female so hemna emi hetem committee then lo disability you may got one female to me, Chelady Blahem. So, most lol, organs inside local communities, lovely, sir. You mean for him or mama plante. Think from old papa, li travel, plante, li travel, or mama no molly stop. So, make him say, by look low, old committee, sir, old mama na li lead plante him, lol mama, or mama no mo plante, lo youth, se mak, lo youth, em you one woman too, where him president blow. Association Blood Youth. We meet all the area council people. Women involved in what are the plan the law against ya. Yes, so involvement block gender equality. People work good.
2: Yes, also my administrator me rightly done them. All against ya. We must have put in it. No more time we area council. We need to not start them on all. Organization ya lo within lo mele ale me hala I maso le meeting na so mina mi sta potenite mal time then she was every month we can participate lo make election lo lo organize and lo organize the health plan day. Then we government even them come to talk lo village or NGOs. We talk about one activity. And then we say direct them what they consider lo organize. Pare I support them no more as long as lo organize is always on NGO is to come lo village. Government is to come lo village. Anybody who want to visit the village, we want to come. Story and what I'm local, so we come from one subject of Chimia. We feel like direct them what I go straight to all committee. From all Chimia, we feel like start delegate them in the Mifala no Molofari, the Pantelem all issues. We feel like start delegate them in the local cell and show us and go that we got something to work with them. No good, we feel like start deal with them what our local cell is when the Mr. happens, so we feel like them look keep away. Let go local cell deal with them. All of us blow with us local cell start reporting come back Lofare. But otherwise, we usually work together. Lo, making so local share, we work too. And not to remember that little them, so full of all mama, we active. More than now, we share lo, plan the local share. We usually set them up lo mele.
0: You may stop come lo end lo, talk talk lo, you me inside lo, program lo, voice lo, chef lo, wikia. Me tell them thank you long, to follow service stop with them, you me lo. Edition ya Anmari Nali Polsem area administrator blo Mele area council mo Mr. Kalpiau Fatoko we Mr. Polsem coordinator blong Farea Kainga Emere outlo program ya one lol kita main project we youthfully 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blong ol geta future people mo young fala blo imere blo savekat one good fala future lol time we mi kam blo endem tok tok blo yumi landel ol geta project we yumi talk about emi stuff go good especially with them relocation mo after lo declaration blong village blo yumi ol sem one disaster zone. You may look blow, save relocate blow. Make him sure say population blow you me and me stop good one day. Narfla 1 year now emi development lo side blow road where you may look walk and me stop go ahead good blow make him sure say you may cut good flow road inside lo village blow you me. Me give him time lo you to flow now blow. Talk talk lo get a future plan. 1 year now area council blow you me and me cut blow make him now year before. Yeah, 2026, emi kamlo end. Pampa mi give him time first time lo area administrator Anne-Marie Nali before Mr. Kalpiau Fatokol sem coordinator pambai emi endem tok tok plong yumi.
1: Thank you, Thomas. One lo future plan lo area council of Lisa emi lo kat one own office plan. Work process plan is tako head good. You lay star work lehem by. Maybe next year I'll send by era council is a on office blehem mo era council is a mufiko mo setel kut inside and me one lol main plan we stop my ablo era council se one era council limas or you should cut one on office blehem yes nara something we start look forward lo rote mi complete and you be make em programs lo celebrate them se one lol losem Kotine tay mentionem se bay osem bay mi osewan present kam lo community emay mi wan lol something we must look for era council is look forward lehem we must have community save yusum tu and we must look forward to blo work close up kut we tem UNICEF blo wata blo mele mi save restore back ay mi got planned in ara project we stop kam I think Katuan wanaya tu we start lo blo prima we mi road market we by mi walk close up with them council Tony mo council Ronald lo you mi karemot before end blo yaya next month it start go by mi start walk lehem yes it ikat mo project we start kam we by mi save update lehem lo future thank you Thomas
2: yes thank you Thomas lo area administrator. To come up with them, yeah, me true. And now something when we feel like stop to blame, no next year I go, by far, I have to involve inside and we save a day. Nihalai pin kolong last time where eto ni pin hostem where istablo Bodvilla. Nihalai karamout fire. Lo Nihalai host next year. Ame wan people are day blimi lo Sewa province. So Nihalai we got a committee got placing units lo farea. And only been got Wilbaro Businis. And we start making also small work. We start go ahead. And by 7 a.m. we start to Larango. And we one plan to go by the level plan to the embargo. We help them cancel out. We will cancel out. We will be low. We will not mele. Tony Sopem Rolo. We will host long next year. And we will work plan day. We will say we will get one good for a day long. Dia, and narawan bagan flesh tak plan bagan, bagan flesh tak ada registration lo pay brimi lo melebay. Kami flesh work lem ini suka temu kata olvaris di bar lo kafman, we oli assist lo kami flesh registration melebay. Temu lo I come back lo mele, and narawan bambai tak boleh beli si antapoli tak mereka. By Meli Tram Lord Registrem every crown blame, what in boundary blow Mihula, what in Leleba, what in boundary blow Mihula, what in Mifira. So I'm not thinking strong is like a mandav, so I think next year when by Mifila Tram Registrem or Crown here. No, you know, Sabes, when by Cat, what in Mr. Haven, no, next year ago, but thinking strong, so when by registration law pay, more registration or crown way, it act to his staff. No, and that will the community. So we have some projects where we're going to start in bulk, number one. We're going to start in things from the Mifalay Tramamendable bylaws from the village. So make sure that Mifalay from the Mistap Law 1 custom governance system, so you could law bylaws from the Mifalay, governance Mifalay bagen. So mele Mistap Law 1 position where Mifalay got a challenge to come. To be followed, and Mifalay must stand up strong. Some LM, he won't be for the village, so Mifalay tram law, give him all people to live in peace, more harmony. From where Mifalay, no one them say, and by Mifalay, got all challenges come, Mifalay, Lego is stuff, no, Mifalay must face him all challenges here, to make him sure, say, everyone will stop put from Naya lo Mele, Minasai, Lara village, or Lara area, by Mifalay. Naya Mifalay stop every day lo 9 o'clock, pupui kralo night, lo dalem say you miss up quite now. Tawa 10 o'clock, pupui kralo again, nail police lo chief stop about now. Even though all police lo mifala, some we know active, some we active at least, police quiet. No, especially from Emea, one cry lo all widow, especially more all the man, more woman, more leaders from the church, more community. Only want them stop quiet the night, rest the next day. But the young fellow of Limis are you missed up low one wall, one modern wall, way different. So if they must get control. Control them, what I say, no, if they no go that far, if they have a village staff, got custom governance, law assist, law make sure as a village staff law, one good fellow position. Well, everyone should respect them, each one and all.
1: Thank you. One lol something where you missed our work lehem naya me with them you may work with them wakata lo electoral plo you me atemo polling station inside lo melee council as population and Mr. Kura can pick one. So via naya you me got 2 polling station, one lo mele mat we me a Catholic mission. The with them population is takro you may look need to be a Catholic polling station or not a community. So, if you have a work now with them, electoralist, electoralist, I will put some additional polling station to help them families. Please, lo prima, mokotalo pukurai koya. So, yes, I will confirm them. Samas, I will attempt to get some additional polling station or I will put all Nara community. So, one are something I want to mention them to Hemi or Platem lo site lo challenge Hemi disaster. So, I will Lama Cotineta, I will mention a Venice disaster Hemi one or people challenge lo community lo mele, where Nara community to inside lo malaria council. Flooding one where Mr. Affected community plante, especially prima mo saberua mele I mean, one lol people challenge where me disaster. Earthquake, time gamblo sa time blade quick, earthquake to save affect them railroad limit or snake hill, take amlo time blow flatting mele, more time way gamblo flooding ilitigo lo river overland flow to where you miss la lua lo ye animo the family la lua li affected lehem. So Melera Gamzele Mr. Law one place where me affected be one lo disaster. Dalem thank you lo government we misabe support them Melera Gamzele all time for respond lo people blehem. Through challenge for disaster yana emi megem se mele water supply emi breakdown ni stop kasi em naya we almost 2 years. So yes emana emi tu lol main challenge for community emi community inside lo mele area council emi water mo disaster. Thank you.
2: One other project where village been approved through low one church play me where I base lo antablo lo batulue lo melemat emi Pacific Island Missionary Church emi manue istap ranem cheche emi Bishop Philip Asante lo Kana lo Africa so ikat pa some members lo meletu istap kolo chechea analista come forward lo one them say I got told full of houses is the band up, so you want to renovate them some little houses, come on to one hospital. An hospital, yeah, by Ketalo plan the something, and council, more especially Chief Tivadelava, he been giving talk support, say me good, law, me put him up one hospital, law, please, beside me, you me belong government. So I made him support the village, so I come to Pare, the full council, the chief, living agree, say yes, he's able to put him up. The place where area, what the church is happening, but I live in the map, so I believe, say, walk, I think, by his time, go ahead yet, but probably next year, I'm going to open him, so you may run, go witness him. So everyone people are approaching behind, one control of development, especially low area where some rural area also low people are mele.
1: Okay, thank you. Me wadem aton pake numu blo talem se. Imigarem tu plan de help become outsider. Lo imin no era council ni got small funding we government ni support them. Era council we them play karamatol development inside local community. Pe you mean You may also look at all places, play. Will some help you me, blow? You may support them or area council, play me with them. Hemia also, when we've been mentioned, even is a Melera council, let me got people and need loss at the water. Area council, let me last year coming. You may fortunate to apply for one funding, loss an icon. And Australian icon is a brofum and funding you may apply from 23 tank blow water 10,000 or 6,000 liter blow tank and Australian icon emi a brofum and all tank you may distribute every area every community inside the area council prima cut on tank plan we may go putum you may share with them kata kat mele mat and allo snake hill and lam yes all nara communities inside lo melera council imigata lalua malaripu we imisave give him out all tanga or sem help me from imisaves help lera council from se need to emista we water need lo water we stop with the memato me and the aton botalem se as population and Mr. Koropikwan health block community too am important and you may look area same need and you may support them health center blo you may lo mele Maori Fanga health center with them all upgrade lo keta upgrade lo clinic health center am take them up initiative blo am upgrade them with them health lo ministry blo health blo li upgrade them health center blo yumi lo Maori Fanga health center and na ya iko li stability wana maternity ward we almoma palisa we campo ne bebe na molo plisa so a health center e mi oli stability mi finish ta go block complete be era council to e mi patlo 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to water se one place lo rural lo sta lo remote so one lol meet up challenge floor area council we sta close up people lo town ya emi water lo site lo will paro push no mo with them committee we set up we lim karamot committee lo shevate I think only karo one good amount and with them hema era council want them talem thank you lo behalf lo committee thank you lo you me everyone all community setting you me collect them one good amount finish we start we me committee have start with them thank you too much lo generous contribution we will all tell committee will push will paro ekam you miss have tropem small money we miss have go to watch them planning blo shevate celebration we by miss stop next year yet. So planning is tako good finish you miss ta look forward so most support ekam blo you miss have host one good celebration blo you me everyone next year lo shevate thank you
2: yes mi lo biavlo mola lo village mi wanem disola mi wanem tagem privilege lo talem thank you long government of australia government of new zealand mo government blue mi lo especially ol liang fala 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You may have lived like swim. Lucky me for swim, but in what one he sick lamb, if everyone he survive. A big man too, he started to look at me all time. And all the young fellow, he go come back, also meet a Lebanese. Only built. I know all time before me for lay stable all house, not a water, if everyone I am, if lay club, to be any come back, only building all good for the homes. Make him say cyclone come. Misalnya nomor London lor building lor church lor classroom, everyone stop quite their own homes. But otherwise, only all churches only offer them space for evacuation centers, temporary evacuation centers lor disasters. But otherwise, thank you too much lor yang bela bela. Well, you should only go, only come back, only change them life lor village lor you mean lor mele. And thank you lor councillor too when we stop help out. Long karamol toti free through lo a smaller location ble we mi use with them all transport lo family sope lo tekem all toti lo village yau ti kolong etas na mi stop talem people at thank you long council of lo melam council of lo melamat lo contribution to the village was a village is the clean all time first time.

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Hemia, emi blong create them one environment where emi respect them freedom blong expression where mama law blong yumi emi provide them blong encourage them all get away only make them all program every day blong explore innovate more accommodate them all discussion where emi fulfill them mandate blong VBTC emi kolong public also one national broadcaster. Listen ikam lo Monday kasem Friday long all different topic with am by emi save educate them inform them more entertain them you Radio Vanuatu voice plong you me.

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0: Hello, welcome long voice blong south with me so yarwel long today program by me haram vice president blong Kolkata men's round long Vanuatu long side blong assemblies of God church pastor hungai 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
1: good morning ba kan le me run all listeners lo radio Vanuatu round lo tabea province mo lo round lo Vanuatu mi kata putin da blo talem thank you lo radio announcer lo Tavea province, lo hem sabe alao mi, lo mi sabe mekem small talk talk, lo encourage mi mi, ol papa round lo Vanuatu mo, lo any places where mi sab stable hem, round lo Vanuatu blo yemi. 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Caldonio, even round lo Vanuatu, mi want them you listen carefully lo. This short encouragement matches we mi want them put them out lo yumi lo this morning. AOC Vanuatu, he mi establish him AOC National Men's Executive lo Torpa lo 2024 conference we he mi took place lo Motolava. And only pin for them mi with them president lo yumi, Masataravaki, he come lo Karem Chiaya lo Ranem. All affairs blo men's national round lo Vanuatu mo Caldoni. Hemi stab lo plan blo AOC men's national. Blo mi vla mas fislim every provinces. Blo mi vla encourage mo papa. Blo come back. Blo one area where you fail him. Blo you come back lo church blo you. Blo you mi continue blo help mo senior pastors blo mi all assistant pastors blo mi. Blo you mi continue blo. Make mo calls where you been pasem lo. Motolava conference. Time you look back long all calls ya. Senior pastor play, assistant pastor play, hemi no sabe make him work him one. Hemi ni tim yumi all men's mandate ya. God hemi give him loyimis since creation. So mimi want them encourage him yumi all papa round lo Vanuatu mo AOC as a whole mo want them to nomination wo you stop them. Lo you must think about life ya. Before you to continue, lo make him work. Lo Master Jesus Christ, lo earthly world ya, you need to mass look save life ya, where you need to cut, where you need to live lem lo world ya. Reason why mi fela executive lo national men's AOC Vanuatu lo come to Tavea province ya, lo raise more papa lo come back lo local churches. You need to look today, Satan hemi play around too much, long all lives play me all papa. You save count them, you save look, you save harem. Hemi stop happen today. Lo local church slimi, even ko custom whole Vanuatu play. Team we mi vales talk about them, hemi. God is looking for a man. Team ya imi bien pasem lo last conference lo match lo mele. And hemi na imi stop talk about them team ya we hemi stop lo Ezekiel chapter 22 verse 8. Hemi tell them say God is looking for a man. Mi vales stop go around. Run them all retreat. Encourage mo papa, visit mo papa. We only stop long all homes, only no more attend them all activities lo church. Lo mi vla come back. Lo accept them Jesus lo life. Lo continue lo make mo ka. Time we mi come kasem lo tana mi stop lo one church only call them. Lo le na kelia no mo New Life Worship Center. Mi pin hole mo papa lo yesterday. As you mi stop talk the light. Tete namba. Mr. Vincarcem Papa, Mr. Illustrator one. Picture lo life lo all papa said today. Satan hemi hate him, you me we hemi caught him, Jesus hemi caught him, lo John 10, verse 10. The thief come only to steal, kill, and destroy. Hemi stuff happen right now, long all local churches play me. Mo olol islands play mi lol homes play mi. So main retreat when we bless up go around lo papa hami looks have a live here we caught hami breathing lem through lo creation and you me all papa now you me all face human beings where you me originally made lo hand lo papa got. So so why you me want them all papa you me looks have a mandate here we caught hami no give him lo one woman caught hami give him lo man lo creation we hami start talk about lo Genesis chapter 1 you read him you go down go kasem lo verse 26. Main purpose play me all papa today blow you me stand up behind them all pastors play me blow you me carry all responsibilities play me blow carry all people you come for Christ you must walk about you must live you must make a more business but you me no mass spoke at them said life here God help me give him and God help me own him you me do save enjoy him life here lo world here. But you need to must think about say, life here, God, let me give him a God, let me on him. You need to must take care of him, somewhere, somehow. You need to make him no good life here, but God, let me still plan your life, Lord, you meet through the Son of Jesus Christ, who have me died on the cross. Lo pay him out, you need to from all sins, Lord, you need to. You need to have a chance, you need to have a life here. You need to have a life here. No matter lo I'm challenged, you need to face him, but please, stand firm. Let nothing move you. Always dedicate your lives to the work of the Lord. Because you know that your labor in the Lord will not be in vain. And may Paul write them of 1 Corinthians chapter 15, verse 58. Tonight, Bamba retreat lo Tavia. I open lo tonight. But before I go down, lo place lo for new short lip, lo me will I prepare them all. Places plus sleep. I got all later. Lo ranem lo Friday, crucet lo night, all meetings lo afternoon, all papa lo tavea, please. I suppose you stop listening lo me this for a day. Please, make him web lo you. You got small time no more, lo you to give him 4 days. Lo you to come lo court and me retreat him, you to lo what blam. All papa lo you me round lo fan watu, as you stop listening. Me want them in karate me, from him you want opportunity, more chance, more role, blow me. As one vice president, lo national men's AOT fanua tu ko kasem kaldoni, mi wanda min karche mi mi all papa, you must stand up strong. Time ball, he must write him here, lo 2 Corinthians, 1 Corinthians 15, verse 58, he must have at same time, he must kasem immediately. Please, my dear brother, stand firm. Let nothing move you. Always dedicate your lives to the work of the Lord, because you know that your labor in the Lord will not be in vain. You want them come, Lord, to the job, every papa I come, you your leaders also want them. Time you must have had them all talk inside, Lord, or let just play me with them all preachings. Let them, you may call them also with Paul, and me write them. Lord, 2 Timothy, chapter 3, verse 16 and verse 17. All scripture is God breathed and is useful for teaching, rebuking, correcting, training us to live in righteousness. Verse 17, him done, say, for the man of God may be truly equipped for every good works. Accept them. Suppose I come to teach me. Let this retreat. Accept them. Suppose I come to rebuke me. Accept them. Suppose I come to train me to live the righteousness. Lo time when you start living today. All papa, you may run love and water.

0: Ino harim no mo pide tuores of this word so that pa hami transform em life lo you. 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So mi glad. 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So mi tell em thank you long God lo this opportunity. When mi sabe speak throughout lo nation blo mi or sem round lo fan wadud. One embargain by you tell em. 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Every walk shall we you me stop making lo wall ya current business you count them. Have me blow wall ya no more tomorrow pamba have me perish. The life blame me to have me surprises. Papa, you one very special. We God have me create you come lo wall. Please, no miss you some line ya. Dedicate them back go back long God. Lo God have me use some you. Long old time we you me stop live them lemme. Hemi all times blow evil days or some ball hemi record them like this yet. Be very careful how you live, not as unwise, but as wise, making the most opportunities you have because these days are evil. You must live them today. And Matthew's Gospel chapter 24, verse 16, you read him hemi go down. Hemi stop tell them time now, but hemi all some time blow Noah. Hemi stop happen straight, lo doorstep blow you. Lo bless you, live them. Lo bless you, me live them. So, Mr. Ben Karachem, all papa, please. Karam bag life ya. You harem tok tok blo God, you know hide them heart for you. You come, you give him. No one in religion, you stop him, no matter what. The God, Pamba hemi serve him life for you. Time you stop making one decision today. Time you stop listening, lo metes ya. You stop down. You stop listening. You pray, you want with them God. Blo God, hemi come back. Hemi take him, you lo presence, blam. Me tell him thank you. Lo fi PTC, what you sabe. Give him this chance, this opportunity. Blo mi sabe force him out. Voice blong word blong God through the radio. Lord, this day we must live them. Praise the Master. Everything the world accord him on him. What am life lay me to? The responsibility accord him give him lay me to man, wife lay me. Him come all get a help up lay me blow support them you me to the vision we accord him been put them in trust them Lord life lay me to. So Mr. Baskem you me Lord small encouragement to talk yeah. Me kindly ask him, you papa, where place you stop him? Take him talk, yeah. You go back, lo room blow you. You go back, lo secret place play you. You talk with him, God play you. Lo these 3 days, me believes, lo tavia, all papa, you will wake up. But my God, have me retreat him, you me, lo talk play him. Through all 7 play him, we already finished. Lo karam, you me, lo let's just more preaching slow night. So once again, Radio Vanuatu, thank you to Mass, for giving me this opportunity. Lo misave voice him, one important role, lo life, lo imi all papa. Iko pak, lo papa only stop. Karem only stop, retreat him life. Lo make him one right decision. Before disaster is to fall, lo imi pak pia. Thank you back again, lo everyone, where you establish and out. Lo 6 for la provinces. Lo one in area where you establish him, you know, look you. Ask him God's blessing be upon you. And you know how to remember your messages, you know how to encourage me, you know how to write you, you put them to practice. In reality, when we come back to life for you, when you look on them, God will make them life for you. Thank you, Thomas. God bless you, my everyone. Have a nice day.
1: Long na rapat long program yung kung may miharem to medical superintendent long Glenagel Hospital, Dr. Johnson Kaso, kung may talk about tuvla sick virus. We break out from him and we stop now, yeah, long island from Tana.
2: A public lo Tana, Motafe. This week, me will host one workshop. Lo refresh more la necessary me lo hospital, more lo primary health facilities, or health centers, or dispensary, with them 8 boasts. Tana now, yeah, I'm going to face 2 outbreaks. Number one, hemi rotavirus, we hemi developed lo late August. He come now ya, he stop yet. Orino Kolumov Hospital, we still looking some cases. Lo rotavirus diarrheal disease. Number two outbreak, hemi dengue fever. Dengue fever, you me looking, hemi spread lo, you me lo western side. He start lo airport lo way, you go kasem lo Lenami. So hemi I'm spot lo dengue fever. Mibla lo hospital administration whether my

0: Tavia Public Health, mi vlei wandam talam thank you lo ola partners ploy mi lo UNICEF we oli sabe help em workshop ya mi happen mo mi progress mi vlei garam ola all trainers oli kam lo Fiji even 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mi wandam say by mi take mi kolo house or even lo or health facilities firstly hemi blo help mo la nurses blo li recognize ma all signs blo dehydration I'm where you baby hemi diarrhea hemi lose some water body blame me dry so mi will stop training mo nurses blo recognize mo important signs blo body hemi dry hemi lose too much water after you mi want them to restore them back all fluid balance lo body flow kada hemi now mi vla I workshop ya hemi enable mo la health workers blo only got confidence blo how only look mo dangerous signs after all is have till water secondly hemi thank you hemi want dangerous sick mo hemi sabe claim em life so training hemi help mo la health workers either lo Lenagel hospital or lo primary level lo only realize him when I'm now all important signs lo thank you after only sabe till with them more respond with them lo good time thank you time you got thank you fever you sabe develop a more acute face after you go over lo time you shall lose some fluid. After time you lose some fluid, sometimes when I mean no realize him or family you know realize him, have you taken for granted that you seek with them thank you. After have you have a cause of fluid leakage lo poti blo you after you have a death from. Sometimes have you have a cause of very severe bleeding. You have a bleed inside lo poti blo you after you have a death. So training ya hemi help him all health workers plotana lo only realize them all important sites after only save it with them lo appropriate time thirdly hemi I whatever you list up call them IPC IPC hemi infection prevention control okay by me tell them lo two ways play me understand them me will hospital me will run me will make sure say or even lo health primary health facilities before you make sure say sick hemi no spread a sick hemi spread through lo you know wash some hand lo you lo community you go lo small house you go back you know wash some hand you cook you got some gaga you give him lo beginning employ you hemi gaga after you got diarrhea okay hemi from she you know prevent them rubbish pepetia lo I pass I go lo beginning suppose where you prevent them you wash some hand lo you by rubbish pepeta you know go lo beginning after beginning no diarrhea so hemi some means where you have a practicing lo community hemi have a use of lo prevent them all sick where you have a prevent them okay hemi another one hemi time you want them cook vegetables you wash them okay especially lettuce full up lo you me you want them guy lettuce you me mix him but you may wash them hand or even wash them lettuce hemi one way where this is hemi have a spread. Pelo workshop ya mi vla lanam hemi ya mo how hospital lo practice behave hemi have a help em lo sick hemi no spread lo how hemi deal with them all people mo I deal with them all protect where you may use them lo help em one sick man I find them I restore lo help them I restore lo sick them so hemi now we all practice where mi vla I come lo lanam lo week ya kasong Friday. Thank you lo question. Sick ya hemi caused by one virus. Hemi thank you virus. Sick ya you need to understand them lo community say you know got medicine for him. Be I got all practice where I have help him you me no dead lo sick ya. Hemi na mi vle kam lo week ya lo learn them. So yes you know got medicine for him. Mo hemi caused by one virus because where you serve help if you want, the way we me flag am land me. Then where you sit, you must drink bland the water, lo you serve all right back again. Be merci di nokre. You me lo community, now ya, lo you me lo westana especially, where you me look sick el hem, less hemi dry. But even though bless hemi dry, you me still look him sick ya. Now, why we expect them to buy a long season below drought, or why we look at rain soon? You know, sabe. But when we sabe make a community, hey me, suppose you start a community, you got grassy grow, please you got them grassy sort. Suppose you got empty cans of tin fish or canned beer or soft drink, where you open, what they sabe collect inside. Mosquito is a breed, lay him after he caused him bland the mosquito after he got a yumi lo night or lo day, by him now, him is a spread of sick. You miss a happy lo community blow, yumi lo tana as a whole, even the affair, blow, yumi clean him environment blow yumi, karma out all breeding sites blow mosquito. Suppose you got water, where you knock up from up, you come from up, the mosquito in a shop inside. So, have a ideas when we play a lot of this year, we play land. Thank you
1: too much, long, sorry about long program. Yeah, what to me is so Yarwell. Look at me long next program.
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1: Hello, mo. Welcome to Talamat Agriculture Program, lo Radio Vanuatu. Me Elizabeth Graham with the Milo Program. Vanuatu, good flower, please sit down. Mo chene Milo week ya, lo haremo lo all success story. Pula kata fama one activity. Pula kata fama listap engage lahem mo how now. Department of Agriculture and Rural Development and me come in to support them get a farmer to work or stop make them low current or farm long all get them. Now low week, yeah, me catch an explore story and with the one farmer straight low Sarah low island low AP. We have me one onion farmer by me story and low get a walk or me stop make them low site low plan them onion. Thank you to my Ben Joseph plus I've got you low programmer low week, yeah. First time you started lo mi lo all get a work where you stop making lo set lo onion lo island lo AP.
2: Me or some onion pama. Me make him me plan them onion the mail long time in Chigam, Igam Kasem today. Start them lo 2015, Igam come Kasem today. So yeah. Me work lo onion and me good. So make him say me no and them lego, me start make him so Kasem today and got them say, and me trata and me plow affecta. And then we stop now, yeah. That's the time we start harvest now.
1: Half hectare blow onion where you plan them, yeah. You plan them low one man is finished, blow you start blow harvest now, low week, yeah.
2: Me plan them to May, yeah. May. Onion, me take them 6 months, yeah. Because position me strong, but I become, cut them become down for 5.
1: What then, half hectare where you plan them, yeah? You save how much stamp up lo onion where you cut lo current blue naya?
2: Oh, sorry, by minus of a talent from Emmy Tumas. After by minus of a count from Emmy big place or chain minus of a count
1: 2015 Kasem lo year 2026 Emmy long plot time where you walk lo onion so you got big fly experience lo side lo crop year, yeah?
2: Oh, yes. Emmy, you talk about them onion, we save. How we small go carrot problem. Yes, so same time, 51. Same with them time, and now we have same try time. So some for a man, we plan them, imitate by me, we plan them onion, imitate from museum water with them.
1: You saw a stone and a little bit low experience, but you were you caught through him, low set low onion, in case some Narafla family stuff. Listening, come, but the interest, but haremo low experience, but you. Yes, one of you all work lo karen.
2: Okay, by me sabe story and small, lo all seeds. Sometime, I got a lo agricultural supply seed, digam. Problem lo seed ya now. Time we eat them in me no got, by me plant small, pe. Time we got a provide them some seed. Time we me wait, no, pe. Me no more me pem seeds. Pem seeds, me gam, me make a necessary lab. Me make a necessary lab finish. A series, me must. Take place lo 3 weeks. I'm 3 weeks. I'll just transfer them lo plan them now.
1: After when you plan them, some by you just start take care of them no more. You weed, you water them.
2: Time we you would do me go ground. But you no must plan lo morning, lo middle day. But you must plan lo afternoon lo some place lo middle 3 o'clock. From time by you would do me go ground. But by in a service like. You wait lo night, lo tiu we fall down, le male pa yan kupiano. 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
1: After lo 6 months, where now ya yeah, also you tell them you plan them onion blue lo may finish, so now you start to harvest them. 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
1: 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Now you stop look out them place for salem now.
2: Yes, time where I try, you should scale to scale them 1 kilo, lo all man, el carape, all man lo round lo epi no more. 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
1: So you manage pro scale every onion for you find them at Hamas total kilo before you cost up salam or yes, how now you keep him all records pro sale for you.
2: From onion, it's different. Yeah. I mean, you meet them up. Sometimes some no good. But you must look quality one more now. But you are employed. So, salam to all man or them. So, amen now.
1: Since lot 2015, I come custom lot this year. Where you start planning onion pen? One now. You looking at me some for a challenge where you face them either lo farm or lo work where you stop making a lo current lo onion blue. Yes, some la challenge where you looking say you think say about one day you able to find a more solution or way to address them more challenge. Yeah.
2: Challenge me stop no more lo time we lo try time or same kay by me face ma a time level from ball wa time we me stop lo season we me good from by or something you run smooth no more go
1: a family you me stop class up lo house so you need him transport lo transport them all on your Nicola house so a place where you try map him.
2: No, I miss up all some no low house. Time we me always them because parent no pico. Sometimes mo sa old friend dole kam like karam ko karam ko house.
1: You look say walk lo saplo onion he mi good mo how now he mi benefiting family pli you lo saplo income where you stop looking lo every year where you plan them onion.
2: Onion, mana misa talem si? 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
1: You want no more, you plan them onion, low area, plus Sara, or you got some planner of La Fama too, more how naive, like work together, blow, continue, blow, increasing production, blow, onion, low Sara.
2: We will let them go, the panas, listen to me, blah. Come, blow, side, you tell me, yeah, go. Ni plan em pe ina ka chama na ligatin dress them to plan them so make them say you want to go pista olen tay tonyan lo FD ka sentin.
1: Wanem na mi samvla kut flat ting ting or plan where you cut your stop where you think say one day or the future by you want them looking me happen. Lo site lo onion.
2: Osem lo site lo onion lo future time. No, you want them say by must stop lo one plan. Yes, osem say mi stop make more time. You want them say by onion em help me lo some something by. Let me say, help me to problem. Remember, next year, Tiap agen lo plan dan by mas pem maro wan pagen pe all pe polonyon yes kami plan dan miluk te emi kirim si so agen lo pe polonyon wan kus la onyon emi emi social bis emi emi makeup si by man sabe kol te mol si plan lo plan dan pagen all maro wan ya ibis takaran lo kital supply ya emi tamu you plan dan by emi koyan lo inisian lo.
1: So you use have a one kind variety or one kind onion or you stop plan them?
2: We stop plan them every animal, same article they start where supply stop salem yellow package.
1: Well, thank you too much, Pen. We me service store and what you talk about a little bit low or work low sap onion where you stop make them low. Yeah, especially where lo week you start to half a stem, half hectare lo onion where you plan them lo manis may finish to come. Important talk where you want them leko what them all young fella will start placing it come, especially suppose only want them go into plot cutting thing lo plan them onion or make him agriculture so one business, only plan them all small all crops lo win him small vatul him. When I'm not talk to lo place.
2: Mi want to tell them no more law, all young fella, more simple law, epi, tell them, we want them to me one in the now, the supply, but we want them to say, only Sabe come train them me, blow by my music, Sabe plan, on your not snap, blow you miss 40, you miss the gateway, me come overseas, but you miss the guy all local, but you're the bomb. So, and then now, thinking we stop to me, you want me now. So, we want them to say, full of pama by my capture in me lo you like cream onion lo epia mo all pau tu.
1: 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By hemi give him more talk, especially lo set lo onion farming lo AP. All one area where onion hemi crocut le, more onion hemi crocut lo one ground, more status lo onion farming lo island lo AP. Thank you to Mas John Willie.
3: Onion lo, hemi lo AP, mi fly pin exact about 5 farmer where all interest lo planem. 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

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All time, pambay kat warning, webay kam first time, but sometime, level blong water is ave kamanta time where you mean already blong face em. More, you mi no save one emplong make em. You think se level plong water, emi save kamantap no mo, time where you mi kat one cyclone, or rapis weta we stop kam, wetem strong wind mo heavy rain. Be even. Storm outside long sol water, mo tsunami too, emi save affect them all coastline plong yumi. Mo too, increase long level plong river, isave ron iko long sol water. Every something ya is have a lead eco long dangerous flooding long all coastal line blong yumi. Blong stop safe, emi important blong save one em now you should expect them more one em sign now pamba yumi save look. Time one storm emi come colossal long shore by all strong wind I push some water I come so more cosm level blong sol water emi come on top. Emia emi one em you missing out them surge. Emi kosem wind blong emi pusum water long one long for a distance ikam so mo plante kilometer ikam inland. Imekem se flooding ya isave tamechem olgeta property mo putum life blong yumi long danger. Ol flooding olsem emi kam mo danger time we sol water emi kam so. Long istri blong storm surge emi kosem dead blong plante man long time blong cyclone. Time we heavy rain, emi kosem river blong kamanta pitim normal level blong hem, mo overflow iko long narfala place kolosap. All kind flooding all sem we only come we no cut warning, isave kam one danger. Especially time we cut one storm surge long same time. Even long all place we only no cut experience blong cyclone too, only save stab long risk blong cut storm surge more flooding. All swell wave where storm emi kosem isave travel long one long distance long one center long storm. Mo isave affect them all island kolosap ama stay pass before mo after we one storm emi come through. All powerful swell all isave break long so mo fallen reef. Mo kasem all man even long time we only no prepare. Coastal flooding emi putum life, livestock mo livelihood long yumi long risk. Damage we by emi mekem long ol home, road, wharf, mol narfla property, isave downem local economy blong yumi. So how now yumi save keep him yumi safe? Suppose where you live long one area where stop long risk long kasem coastal flooding, look good long ol early warning sign, ol sem heavy rain, increase blong wind or wave long sol water. You must save where place, road, more location, long emergency center, kolosap long you, istap long hem. Listen long all local alert system, long emergency information, more instruction. Suppose all italem long you, long move out, you must make em quick time. Move iko antap long hill. Suppose you fast istap inside long one building, long time long flooding, move iko long one place where I high more. No climb, iko long room, antanid long roof, from water where stop come antap, pambay mi save olem tight you. 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Water where mi run strong mo hurry up lo time ol sem, emi save wash em out bridge no matter way no cut warning, from by spolem road mo sweep em out ol get a track. 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You must save all information blong keep him you, mo family blong you, is safe all time. Flooding, emi save kili man. Blong more information, visit him. www.wmo.int

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7: Hemia emi voice plong province program. 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
0: Welcome lo voice plong penama province lo wikia, mo inside long edition, mi glad lo yumi, welcome em. Secretary General Plong Penama Province wemi Mr. Christian Tukunamoli we Mr. Botem Yumi Plong Save update em Yumi long side blong latest development long side blong olgita work we Mr. Kohet long operation center low ground mo olgita narfla update to low one emwe province ipin go through long hem. Welcome Mr. Tukunamoli. Me give him time to you now, blo go ahead with them all get an update blo you me long penama.
8: Thank you too much, KBDC, most of them Marinol Kalfak, lo time we serve that with the Panama provincial government, blo and we provide them update, especially on the situation called response where they have ongoing in Ayalo in Panama province. Basically we want them take them chance, blo apparent thank you lo in me one way we start throughout lo Asian Vanuatu. That doctor is Kasem la national leaders maybe where all these have stand up together with them Panama provincial government operations plan to all responses to the situations we have been go through law last month to September where we got all issues where we've been stems up more you mean response rather than and you like I'm thank you to much level of support law everyone the level law national government provincial government, more authorities, all the staff, more also all business houses, all private individuals, more every citizens, all the staff, prayer, from Panama province, where we continue to stand up, continue to support us, where we have go through situations, Manaro Ashfall, and also in that situation, from a two-way staff, and then we followed by, we go through the one situation, by someone national leader when we come out too long Panama. What the member we want them continued law update the Mumi that response law Manaro Ashfall when you want response when we start Romanis law office finish and we got Kasem the day and then you want response whereby you make a remark for 3 months and we are tell them thank you law national government through law comms with them facilitation law ministry of climate change through law and DMO office where they have facilitated them, law Panama and they have a manager operations plan, law and they have a response law disaster when we start law cyclone Manara as well. What they mean, we can update you, say, if 1 year away, say, you've been got one trend where we come, where budget when we approve, based on one plan where Panama disaster or climate change committee would follow PIOC provincial emergency operations center, only producing one response plan, law 3 months. So you have a response to this ashfall and with the response plan, budget plan 9 has been approved and response plan where you have come out today and the base law, one name where PD3C, where the Panama Disaster Climate Change Committee, and we approve the plan number in response to him. And now the passing the mandate law ensures that we approve the level law WOC or NDC, then we go to the comms for him to give him an approval plan. What the member all updates bringing the side law was Panama response when we start mission statement blame and Midalam say any activity we mean involved for him today, but in response, and we must take a sleep of 7 life at this time, but also we have building resilience for tomorrow, because we got any disaster when we got. And no response plan, and we stated very clear say focus for everyone that you may assess him based law. Past ashfall when we fall down since 2017 when we come, we listen then to him, we find him out, say, issue low water now. All time we ashfall when we start, we really affect them all the time. water phase one, and then Kakai for the time more livelihood, and then health status for the other two, and me start low risk two, and then immigratol narrow one where immigratol issues two, go immigratol on issues for protections too, and some step up suppose all services here only not provided. That's why this response plan, let me concentrate low water, where me because budget plan, let me go inside low water, and then number two, let me go to inside low level low infrastructure from the immediate amount response. If you want to see people, they build them readiness plan, resilience plan, access plan, and mass school. They need to respond and then to the peacetime. And so we build them up so that we can all people access the site infrastructure. And also, if we focus to the site for the time within this time, we should say provide them water time in while we get all the stuff take off all the stuff. And one long thing we address them at the moment, we track them water, first activity we wash. You look at various activities. One, you meet trying to save life. You meet tracking water. And number two, you meet look at the site for drilling machine where comes to me approved for the moving them down. For the survey finding more access to safe drinking water where come out underneath ground. Number three, you meet look at the current system where you start for direct gravity system where only exit stuff, how do you maintain them or you may extend it? Because a lot of places where you need to extend it based on capacity, more technical area where Department of Water has been providing the service of the land. And what the more activity where they have been on the ground at the moment, target the council is maybe every four, well, affected by this ash fall. You may get West Tambay, you may get North Tambay, you may get South Tambay, and also you may get North Pentecost. But you know, in Myanmar, you may look to say why we start to step up or some resilience activity too inside the area where you're affected. From Balgada too, only provide them provisions for the area where you're affected. And if you think about social future, you may get anything, then the area where you're affected might all services too only must be addressed to preserve or accommodate them any future issues for us for Lohemika. And with the Myanmar, so far, just to update to me, water tracking we have been not Pentecost. You meet Alan, thank you, Lord Vanuatu Red Cross, through Lord Partners Blehem. You meet delegate them responsibility, I go Lohem. While we base the ground, Lord, we ensure say we track him, was the same situation, Lord, you meet Lord not Pentecost. And then we work together with the area council to ensure to the response, Lord. Issue the water, and also you meet up to low West Tambay water tracking him have been. You meet them thank you low helper one where we have assist low again water tracking where he is have caramount low area low West Tambay North Tambay and partly Northeast Tambay. We start for a period of 3 days where we deliver them water low amount of 50,000 water tracking him still start through low response you meet West Tambay you meet at all all vehicles where you got all existing pothole where you start. Water tracking is still continue. Based law needs more situations where the council through law EOC blame when we identify then we continue to provide them in the same law not on by. All places where we need, you may work through law the council to continue to assess the situation, but water tracking and start go. While you start talking about that, you may get gravity direct system where we start. Where all existing system or somewhere we start provincial government and we committee them while on budget we start look all people system through the drilling or through the some one and more technicians they merely find them out but provincial government and we look say one and nine is a way them while for the time being so through the support with DLA or the provincial government we will look ensure your funds when you play putum go there downstairs. Only diverted people look for some water systems or look on something whereby any help them life for people in the community. So far, the normal provincial government and the committee member look for some system, the West Ambay, the North Ambay, the South Ambay, and then we start look time on technicians or we go to North Pentecost. Probably identify them, and then by the pledge and support to me, you may make them some commitment finish through the council. The committee, you may lose some materials for wash, especially last time. lo mi respond lo situation ya. Update lo mi tu se at the moment ikato drilling mi start lo Western Bayonets as of machine so start down. I think drilling start yesterday before yesterday. Site clearing so start happen mo drilling bahay mi move to Western Bay mi play start lo look se mo se mi sa station round lo 3 weeks and then mi move igam lo north and then mi move. The base law or technical advice we have got a normal law that law drilling on the session or the looking to make them say you make up all what are the point where we start. What they may make, you may start look, say, you may start move the machine again, you find more places, you may drill, then you may put them on the point law water where we start. So actually, you may want them look, say, this response and we finish. And suppose water and one issue, you may want them at least to a maximum, you must have provided them how much, and then Panama provincial government, through local partners, probably look say how now, but they build on them. Especially the side of the one, you may thank you to the cross, I mean, no contribute no more, no, not Pentecost, and we support to low charity and some water containers, we must have some low water tracking, low and by. Tell thank you to low provisions were provided by UNICEF, low water bladder. I think that's how many advice yet to list up yet. And also you may tell them thank you to the ADRA, the one contributions to where we start provide them to ICAM, the side of the charitans. You may tell them thank you to the Israel aid. You may contribute to the charitans, small containers where at the moment you may start using the tracking. First, you tell them to you may always say, this response, I mean, that response, it means everything you may pass through the provincial, through the structure way. The people see me that go down the PIOC where we mine them operations and also you may want them to look, say, you utilize them resources on the ground as much as possible. Also, I'm chair of the PIOC, we want them to ensure, say,

technical support, or even on team law, get our well start the ground. I think it may be a little bit one way we start on going the ground now. Also, we meet them, ask for him, full up is a frame up on the side of the ground. We meet them, thank you, low some places. No more we rain, and we fall down, and we try and blow wash him out the last fall on some places, and we knock out. But we meet them, thank you, say one way is a record. Then you must look forward to distribution for try ration, okay? Where you need places no more, non places where based assessment were only really affected, mostly affected, outlaw council, and then you need place support to help. And then you want to activity when I understand what the help, you start on nine. Also, too, you need to look inside low side of health. I think while disaster has me start the heat. The major concern now is we're seeing not very careful while disaster has striking all the hitting out all livelihood of people and one or something and me by triggering out all health issues we're going to talk about. And we tell them thank you, Panama Health EOC, the leadership, provincial head health manager, more provincial health administrator, we're to have a mobilizing team, only move on the spot where things and stuff go, only this thing. Each area council will only mostly affected, more respond. The way only provide them all an immediate one breakout, the woofing call, and the two only stuff addressing too. So, I only got to, the last area council will not take those, where they need to go through, though provide them, I think, while start travel on next to go, while on another cluster, so only stop make them all responses together. I think, you may acknowledge him too, Church of Christ Conference Vanuatu, where him too may play a very important role. I think LDS too, and later day saints, too play one important role, but look to support the more existing system where we create them or continue to support the people, slowly building resilience. And one little thing where you may happy to look at me, people themselves, or leaders, from chiefs of church leaders and people themselves, they judge not depending because only live for them. And if you say if something where you meet them, so they live for them, you need try and you need stand up together, but you need walk for him and full up only not just wait, only continue to build him up. One name will need damage, one name will need from again, only make sure I said by again, so you start. You need acknowledge him too. Councillors, the provincial government, when we start inside the each area councillor, we affected. When we start with them people, we ensure that we provide them that moral support and provide provisions where the leadership will get that. So we ensure that we even support the people. Then, I think, Mari, I think there may not be some of the updates we're happening is that on so far. Inside the PO Propenama, only works 7 days or 1 week. Only work tirelessly, only plan them all activities, only make sure say all resources are provided, only make sure say all supported. And also, me meet them as time when we go, need him change. So, that you manage them situations for ground, you must have them decisions for them, all situations where he change or anything where he need to respond. Man. Yes, I think, and no more me want them talent, but no more me want them talent say, this response where you make a remote, fallen decentralization act where you give him, you may say, you may bring him government close to the people. You may fallen thinking with them structure with him staff. So, response where you may operate on the Panama at the moment, you got provincial EOC and then you make area council emergency operation center. And then I'm managed by all offices for government and stand ground. And also I'm managed by all offices for provincial stand ground. Or you manage an EOC. So you give him power, you go down. You delegate them resources and you go down. And all that only manage them situations for the ground. That's why by some time, when you look at social media, all the area councils, all the them lead with them, all leaders for that, all chiefs, all church leaders, all youth. And you may acknowledge them too, say, community policing program, where we start to carry out through the nation, the Vanuatu. You may acknowledge and say, you play one very vital role, an important role inside law. This response, where we start to help the Molaria councils, to make sure, say, you may provide them that
service in Yucatan, the people pay. As much as possible, maybe like delegate them resources in Yucatan, you utilize them all resources, you know, area council, also more transport.

0: stations. You need to make sure your police, you make sure your truck will be used, and your truck will be safe. Make sure your truck will get a more briefing together. And make sure you may not cause anything back. And also you may make sure resources, it trends down to the level where we start. I think it's like me, full of information, so it come out the social media, say full of time, enough money, me approve one, big full of money, and then it looks say full of him, you know, use the low way, and people only stop so much. Just for highlighting the limit that comes, I believe, NDC with NEOC and stuff advising comes, the decisions probably approve on this budget, and in budget way, then I'm operation center and not have production budget. No have me go and up and believe the first time ever no Vanuatu where you miss have a production that response plan, you come out low and the council, you come low province and you put them together. Then you put them in a mandap and meetings any first time ever where you miss have a meeting. That's why this long past lessons and you want to say this response where you need a remote, you must make sure the budget where you put them, and budget logo, look, no people. That's why we play very strict no budget when you bring look, say, any use against a plan when we play producer. Was there something outside no plan, and you want something from me play responsible, but any against one plan when we play commission. New Oklahoma with them NDC. But I'm saying this is the plan, but me like work ahead, but me like achieve it, also but me like plan. So that's why something where PD3T or PFLB looks at me no relevance in that law plan when like been approved. I think by that low point of discussions. But otherwise, whenever we budget them, we want to make sure they have a number, have the address, and meet the people on the ground. It's the one with people that are going to say, me like needing them. That's why. Then I'm a provincial government. I have no weight no more, so if I depend on money, I think around the provincial government, we will start allocating them around 10 million from the dollar needs, while government and we make them through the comms. The source will have done, but we will have to in a way. But I'll say no, but we will depend. We will make them a lot of pitches, we will make them a lot of things to address an issue. Yeah. I think, and then no more, we want to married. I think we talked to me not just on the issues, but we want to thank you to us, prayers, pray for what. Thank you, Lord, helping hands. Thank you where you advocate on behalf of Panama province, more people who are affected. Thank you where you contribute the one way or the other. We might be flying or recognizing, but we want to thank you. Thank you, Lord, honorable and peace, praying in Panama. The family might member of Lord Combs. And also the honorable ministers claiming where is our trust and say the Namahan is our response more get all giving directives to ensure say the support and response will start the ground.
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2: Now Secretary General Mr. Tukunamoli, you mean to stop Tokiko. Westwell side blong education now ya we you missed up go from end blong academic year blong year 2026 all picking any Bambali end them school all same way a stop lo plan how now issue blong get a teacher me affect them all get a school more tok more lo side blow operation blong get a school blow you me with them operation where missed up go ahead.
0: Thank you to much Marilo. Question about education the beginning of Panama. Strike when it been happen and me I think Lord in the experience him over a period of and then second time. It's low last year become Kassel. Yeah. In the first strike, you mean low Panama, you mean I think few teachers normally part of strike and then you stop checking office for me and you stop checking PO, though you provide them update. Currently, this current strike, I think you need to over 100 teachers, 116 plus or maybe teachers where the Panama will join in strike. And PO, Ministry of Education, through the Teaching Service Commission, you come down low level for provincial education office, but you monitor situations very closely. And most schools where only joining strike and the other schools bring me low pentacles. I think, you know, especially in low South End, because we can CP1, CP2. In most teachers will strike, only come up on the plus schools playing in low way. But unfortunately, you know, you need no number. It strikes any teachers, any very few. Along my war, I think any very few. When Tata, when we start looking, and we start, then you and start sharing. And what I mean here, you need that 1 week spent low school. Then, direction block and I'm a education office. I'll still not be in any Bali mission, only that class. You need find them alternatives or teachers, and anyone strike and anyone strike together. But you need also one education services where you need provide them. Office block be open, I'm a one day ensure say find them all three alternatives to ensure say education and ongoing. While it's a service with commission with the Ministry of Education on the staff handling on issues for teachers. Exam classes are still on. PO has come out finished on social media. We tell them out, say, Tanama, but I'm still going with the classes plan with the more examination classes. And if you believe, say, it's a service commission, and we start with them work with them, with them on the Ministry of Education, with them on. Although that will be responsible, or to be responsible, but you only service them up issue here as soon as possible. And you need everyone, you need to affect law, like how it may affect them learning from the beginning. And now you may not have a denier, maybe one cost where you may encounter them, the future where you may run in terms of human resources, maybe. So you think, say, you want something, but you may. Them or you be taking them serious to his things like, though you know affect them or future human resource maybe. Yes, but no side for education, yes, the number is still ongoing the classes based on alternatives until by me and them here, yeah. All examinations are still on same stuff.
2: Ablo stop and them talk talk plo you me to Mr. Tukunamoli. Assurance talk talk plo you no more. Now we are with them by Penama Provincial Government Council, pambay Mr. Bolsemain, official communication, lo save pasem information long development, lo province, lo yumi, through lo geta platform, lo VBTC, lo all time when we come.
0: Yes, thank you too much, Mari. I think me tell them thank you, lo la, all listeners, so you stop listening around. Me on the tell emotion, say, Penama Provincial Government, even though, Hemi always done up. Even though Hemi passed through all hardship, but he may believe, say, Hemi all things where he may start from a part of life where he may go through the hem. Or Hemi want something where he may mindful of him, where he may manage him, go future in time, he may take him risk of him. And you may start taking chances where he may appeal to every citizen's proper number. When you may stop at the moment and you may go through all the situations where they stop, it's about people that you meet at the behalf of the provincial government. You may need to take one step back, you may stop, you may look, you may think, one name will have place. Stop together with the more leaders, play me inside the church, inside the Nakamas, play me, or Nasara, play me. You may need to be dialogue, thinking. How now you miss a story on low different level, the Gam Kasemanda, the provincial level, so you may look at way forward, playing. So you may look, say, one and a half, all things will buy me lesson than them, so you build them, Panama, then you may am resident. And we tell them thank you, not every citizen's for Panama, where you live within Panama and abroad, and all extended citizens where you may make them family together. Also, more connections play me, more islands play me, more provinces play me, where you find yourself stand up together, the pledge and the support, the time for the citizens where they go through the situation. And what I mean, yeah, you may think in you may look at them, you may start continuing to building one Panama, with them on development, more focus, more services. I think thinking by me, and still stand up strong. So you ensure say one M will start low plants playing, so you miss a remote, low tribal islands for Panama. they may still focus from that. They still focus more priorities for each department, but then our provincial government is still stand up to support them. Every priorities for every sector, or ministries, or you want to implement them, side of building, then I'm blaming, and blaming continue, blaming stand up together, blaming work plan. And what they want to talk about, we start to forward by that trade updates with all this amount. Long time when we start come, blaming continue, blaming. Updating any law developments will start happening in Okinawa. What happened on the councils where you may look in all area administrators blaming with them community license offices, all the staff managing all the councils blaming to ensure say you may start building all the services, you may take them calf money come down. Also, a lot of people blaming through the service where you start providing. I think with the Moltoctor here, the talented Thomas, a lot of time will go. October 9, we start pick up. Today, we have a day. We plan to open up by H&M Tafe. We have hosted one small program by H&M Tafe day to acknowledge more citizens for Tafe when they reside inside of Tedama. We start providing service inside of all citizens for Tedama at this time. Thank you so much.
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0: VPTC News Bulletin mi Brenda Daniel Pamiritim. First time long education plan the school oliko head no mo with them lesson nating se all teacher holista long strike. Principal long Sarakata Primary School Kamewa School mo lisete Lukenville holi confirm em long VPTC News se all class long all kita holista po head all sem no mo nating se all teacher holi no staff 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
1: koni mi sabe school fotem emi start october number 12 tamo mi vla kami october number 12 e kat 18 teachers lo mi vlo oli kono strike so obviously also mi sabe emi paralyze em staff but mi kat kudis lo talam lo parents kin konten lo parents mo public that school and you on as normal operations and you on every beginning you only come
0: hemi toto long principal long freshwater bilingual school just said he got 121,452 exam tests long year 10 12 more 13 long year ya education it all out se number ya he long 200 more 3 school more 89 subject long year 13 7,625 Year 12, he got 10,783. Mo year 10, he mi 23,186 test paper. We pay holy print him yet. Long education yet investigation is top co-head following one accident long Estela Marie stage 2. Long 10 o'clock long Tuesday night, we involve him one cheat track long education. He may Long Island long efate. Long one statement we come out long ministry long education more training italem se officer long exam or assessment unit is top drive he come back long town time me trope mo of one staff member long teuma mo accident yapen ika report se track ya he clis long one gravel we holy stop yusum long wokem good road mohemi pin cap site long last man is to track long ministry long education mo training ipin kasem accident mo ministry italem se mi teke mo accident ya is serious disciplinary committee his tab look long accident ya mo public service commission by me review long all finding mo kifim all one name we holy pin fine name minister long education mo training honorable Simil Johnson he has came every officer long comply with them road safety 160-year-old man long Untu village long Totoya Island long Fiji he lose long Solota since number 9 October time him out long one new white fiberglass boat we holy sing out them Chahasia information we custom VPTC news search operation emiko head yet long Solota long Fiji with them help long Fiji Navy moho local community Fiji is the papi long old man Vanuatu suppose one look potia mokat information long help find a mania. Old man will walk long solwata ho stop uk long stop look suppose only look white potia. Level long solwata is the command up mo is have make him danger long ground all supply long fresh water mo life long old man with them look is stop se level long solwata is have ko hand up kasem 122 centimeter. Permanent representative Plong Vanuatu Long United Nations, Otto Devi, Emitalem Tok Tok, Holsem One Pifla Wari, Iko Long General Assembly.
2: Our own projections show sea level rise around Vanuatu could reach up to 122 centimeters by the end of this century, pushing more of our territory into uninhabitability. 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
0: Emi Tok Tok Plong Permanent Representative Plong Vanuatu Long United Nations, Otto Devi. 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
3: Subsidy check that Ocean Logistics has received, we picked it up at the VMSA office, and that was going back to the month of July. So each month we have been submitting our fuel usage and our claim for the subsidy, but I don't know all the details about the subsidy or how the payments are rolling out, but I can imagine that, I think the subsidy was well-intentioned and I think could be useful, but obviously we're in the month of October now, quite delayed to be receiving it. So if a ship owner had to pay for the fuel to SSP on, say, 7-day payment terms in July, it's quite a long delay to.
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4: 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Before information of UPTC News, I kasem long Pacific Petroleum long morning today. Se sotage pong pension long Lukenville, long kasem neke shipment emino true. Oli explain em se situation ya, I come out from delay pong refill mall fuel station, pe you know from where ino kat pension. Long morning today, fuel truck I stop refilling back to vola fuel station long town, Wilco Energy, mo Paradise Petroleum. Long help em back situation pong pension mo town in Wari pong Olman. Planet of the FPTC News, Lukenville.
0: Manisia hemiol sem every year we hemi time blong mekem hawenes, blong press cancer, mopayoli raisem fatu, blong helpem walk, blong fanwatu national hospital, long site blong cancer. Long week ya fanwatu police women's awareness network, I join with the ministry blong internal affairs women's network, blong launchem all being October activity. Deputy Director Blong Department Blong Local Authority, Michelle Triff, emitalem tingting ya hemihem Blong Raisem Awareness, promotem solidarity, mo supportem all woman, mo young flakel, we holikasem kansa.
6: And by the end of it, by the way, contributing Montreal Group, where anyone, any demonstrator to low one tree, when you will decorate them with messages of courage, messages of hope, or when you will carry me to low, the multinational hospital, what funds to the Nivele Racing, they're giving support to specific division or for himself and then it's the national hospital, they give hand, they work, they listen to in terms of research and care, we will give him, medically give him, they will get a custom cancer.
0: Hemi tok plong deputy director plong department plong local authority Michelle Triff. Moni us outside long country all travel agent all stop call long all man well plan plong travel plong make plan first time area plong Pacific is prere from one cyclone season we have become strong start long number 1 November. Head Sciences New Zealand hit alemse between 7 gasem 11 cyclone all have become mantap long southwest Pacific. All country, all same Samoa, Tokelau, Mosambat, Long Kiribati, all if same one high risk. All travel agent all given warning say all time ya isavekat pifula water roti block mopa isavekat all time we had long travel especially long low area mall island we list up long way long all pifula town travel agent association long New Zealand give him advice long all man long travel long caramel important medicine make him sure selicat clean water long drink moting about some highland we heli nokat good for infrastructure Peholi dalam se Friday no mas meke mol mano li aria plong council and trip plong olketa. Oli mas fole mol official warning plong weta mo ol advice we hol airline mol authority long place we hol stop ko long hem holi kifim. Mo long sports Tafia football club is stop show him out strong start long Vodafone Super League long nifla season after we club ya hem is securing one semifinal spot long opening cup. Tafia Iwinim Naka Football Club long one scope long 3-2 long Port Vila Stadium long wikia long make him sure I book him bless long hem long next round long competition. Mo long weather light moderate, fresh east mo east south east wind long group. Temperature long tete long night hemi 15 degree down south mo 23 and up long north. South east wind with them rough salt water long 2 meter. 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

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Hemia, emi blong create them one environment where emi respect them freedom blong expression where mama law blong yumi emi provide them blong encourage them all get away only make them all program every day blong explore innovate more accommodate them all discussion where emi fulfill them mandate blong VBTC emi call long public also one national broadcaster. Listen ikam lo Monday kasem Friday long all different topic we fam by emi save educate them inform them more entertain them you Radio Vanuatu voice plong you may.

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Papa plo mi vela we you stop and up 11 pe you never stop lo we lo mi vela. Tok play you talem lo Hebrews chapter 13 verse 5. Say, I will never leave you, I will never forsake you. And from where you stop with the Mibala tonight, Mibala is have a RM4 display you. Mibala want them RM4 display you before Mibala is have a call or pet, blow Mibala, blow sleep. Papa, me press, by you open your mind, blow Mibala, blow understand them, talk, talk, blow you this evening. Open your eyes, blow Mibala, blow look wonderful truths, blow talk, talk, blow you. And press by spirit, blow kifan, blow you, by liti Mibala, mokaite Mibala. Into all truths, blow talk, talk, blow you. This night. Thank you, Papa. Blow stop our prayer. Praises for you. Honor for you. Name for you, Jesus Christ. Me will I stop prayer. Amen. Tonight, me want them continue. Blow share lo you me lo topic or theme where you also children are special and valuable. No, pislama you me save talem all pikinini. Only special, more only valuable. And also when we introduce some topic or theme, yeah, say, lo you want them now, I want something where, lo you am special, lo you am valuable. And narvla look lem, I suppose lo you want something am valuable, lo you want something am special, then how number you handle them? How number you approach him? How number you treat him? Also, when we stop talem, small kel blow me time, me mo mami blem, me to play pem one, you will a toy blem or one, you will a close blem. Time me small. All time by me must sleep with them. So semi one close, by must warm blow sleep with them, lo night. Suppose semi one toy, by must put him close up lo, pillow blem. Time to play blanket mem. With a blanket, I'm to like cover up em with them toy blem. And suppose me, my mommy blem, I tremble carm out toy lem. By Emmy cry now, Emmy aram no good. From where you know way where Emmy approach him, toy blem. From lo em, toy blem or new la close blemia, new la toy blemia. Lo em, Emmy valuable, lo em, Emmy special, even suppose Emmy no look valuable, more special. Lo. I blow me, all some papa blem, with them mama blem. Pelo em, that's how em approach him, em handle him, em treat him. From lo em, toya or new la closia, is special, moi got value. And suppose you forget them every something we buy me tell them this evening, tonight, me want them, but you know, forget them, emia. 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Lo pislama you misave talem olsen. 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Question, when we want them, you may ask them, you may. Why children are special and valuable? 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You got few reasons where we want them quiet, blow, serve with them, you may. First reason where me been serve finish with them, you may. Because children are created in God's image and in God's likeness. We stop at Genesis chapter 1, verses 26, more 27. God created them Adam and Eve, male and female, lo image, more likeness plan. Out lo tuvela ikam, mo beginning iblo tuvela. Iko ikam kasem yumi tete, even all beginning iblo yumi. All gata tu only image, more likeness plan God. That is why only special, more only got value. And that is why
You miss to treat him all get all some way only got value, more only special. And second reason where me want them continue blow, sell them tonight blow help them you me, and me also. Because God saw them before He formed them. God He look all get finish before He formed them all get. And me want them by you me read lo Psalms 139. Psalms 139 verses 15 with them 16. Me want them lo read them tonight lo you me. Psalms 139 verses 15 and 16. Emi talam ol sem. My frame was not eaten from you when I was made in secret and skillfully wrought in the lowest parts of the earth. Your eyes saw my substance, being yet unformed, and in your book they are all were written, the days fastened for me, when as yet there were none of them. And then you look at verse 16, right up of Psalms 139, and me tell them say, your eyes saw my substance, being yet unformed. Even before He formed the womb of mama, He still stubble some one substance. But you meet Alem say, He still stubble some one water. We meet in one egg. God, He look in this. God, He watch. Even before any form, lo one human form. God, He look substance having is lo womb. God, He look. That is why all beginning of you me. Only special. Only valuable. Even when He stop yet the womb blow mama blow. Where only no form yet. Only stop yet on someone's substance. God, He look all get a finish. That is why only special. That is why only fallible. That is why you me must respect them all get a. Even time only stop yet lo pale. Even time only stop yet lo womb lo mami blo get a. That is why you me no agree with them apostle. Me clutch a law play you me lo vanuatu. Apostle is illegal. And the Bible, apostle is meta. Emi sin, emi rabbis fase. That is why, even where emi one substance yet, the womb of mama blem, God, He look finish. Where he mean him say, even where emi one substance, emi special, emi fallible. That is why you may got every reason, blow. You may must respect them. You may not must destroy them. And tonight, me want them continue with them. Number three reason. And me God knew them before He formed them. Then you may read, law. Jeremiah chapter 1, verses 5. You are talk where Papa God tell him no Jeremiah. And me tell him say, before I form you in the womb, I knew you. God is have a finish. And me no look no more substance. No womb. No one woman. Before He form, He come one human form. But no Jeremiah chapter 1 verses 5. Emi talem tu se, emi save, even before He formed him. God is save. God is save finish. Even where man no save, God is save. Even where man no look, God is save.
before he formed. God I blame, let him finish, where anyone substantial. But God is our finish, no mind blame. He is our finish by me one boy or one girl. He got plan finish, no life blame. That is why me want to repeat me. So all beginning, only special, more only valuable. Even when he stop yet, lo womb blow mami blow kata. And also point blow me. If children are special and valuable, then do not treat them as they are not special, unvaluable. You must tell them no lo killing beginning or pepe lo womb. You may must tell them no, lo aposan. Misave se, pa you may got all reasons. Might emi no one picking any way you expect them. Might one emi force them you. Make em you end up lo, you got pel. You got all reasons why you want them end up lo, make one fashion also. But lo people, you no got one reason. Lo people, you got one duty, one responsibility. Lo people, me want them repeat him back again. God he look finish. Lo people, God he save finish. So pray blo me tonight, se papa God by help em you me. Lo you me look service all beginning, lo you me only special, only valuable. Even when he stop yet, lo womb, lo mami blo kata. And me want them continue, lo tell them all same back again, lo you me tonight. Because God formed them. God he no look all kata no more before he form them all. God he no save all kata no more before he form them all. But God he form them all kata.

and fallible. You may pray. Papa, thank you, Lord. Talk to you when we will have an RM tonight before we will go to sleep. Please, Papa, you help me. Plus, save say, even when you want substance yet, the womb. Plus, mommy, blem, you look finished before me form. Before you form him, you save finish. And you been form him. So, Papa, help me. Plus, save say, lo you image more likeness for you all beginning. Even when he stop on someone substance at the womb, blow mommy, blow that. Only special. Only fallible. So, Papa, me pray some by you help me, blah, blow look all that also where you look all that. More respect them all that. Blow only fully develop. Out low one substance. He come low one human form. Go kasem where only born. Help me, blow respect them right, blow that to live. Thank you, Papa, blow stop our prayer. Protect them even tonight. I'm even sleep. Go cast them with the light. Name bless you, Jesus Christ. Even I stop prayer. Amen. Me, Pastor Manson, lo Assemblies of God Church. Want to take him time and back again. Lo tell him thank you. Where you have to take him time bless you tonight. Lo have listen. Lo talk. Lo God. And we want them tell him also. Lo you back again tonight. Good night.

was key messages tok save long wanem blong mekem long time blong tropical cyclone. Wanem blong mekem before one cyclone. Number one, listen all time long radio blong harem movement blong cyclone. Number two, storm full up water blong drink long all clean container. Number three, berem all pipe blong water. Number four, boilem or usum water filter blong cleaning water blong drink. Number five, carem out solar panel mo solar pump kolosap long creek mo river. Number six, closem valve long storage tank, closem valve long spring box. Number seven, makem sure se ikat enough water blong drink. Number eight, katem all three kolosap long water tank blue you. Number nine, fasem tight water tank blong you blo bahemino fly long time blo cyclone. Number ten, carry out kata blong water tank.

One emblem make him long time long cyclone. Number one, use some good water where you been save him long house. No mix him cover with them. Number two, continue blong listen long radio blong harem weather update. And number three, make him sure se family blong you emi safe. One emblem make him after long cyclone. Number one, building back old toilets. Connect them back all kata blong water tank play you. Number two, boil them or use some water filter blow cleaning water before you drink. Number three, prioritize them water blong drink long all pikinini, all fala, sick man, mo all mama we only got bell. Number four, check them or fix them water system suppose it got damage. Number five, use them all local material blong fix them all pipe suppose it broke. All same, bamboo, more rapa. Number six, work with the water committee blow cleaning water source, spring box, storage tank, mo follow rot long pipe, custom house. Number seven, water committee me must conduct them assessment mo report any damage lo area administrator, mo provincial water officer. All area administrator must work together with them provincial water officer blong prioritize them all work. Number eight, wash them hand all time after you use some toilet more before you kakai. Number nine, blong you sure say water blong you is safe, you must make them all trivala test ya. Look suppose water is clear, smell them suppose water is sting or no, and test them suppose water is con. Or no. Suppose you not sure long quality blong water after we you make a mol trivial test ya, contact them water officer call us up long you blow help them you. Message e come long department long water resources.

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0: from New York to Bermuda, from Bermuda to Jamaica, from Jamaica to Asia to Europe. Let's take that mixtape here global. Massive and Crew, let me tell you all of this. You see Calibuds, a.k.a. Mr. Opera himself. Album in stores, July 3rd. Next we give you a sneak preview of Wagwan in the streets.
1: Easy. 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
2: Shaggy!
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0: 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And every show, where you go down before one.
1: Artists fed up, not money, not run. Chat lyrics, but now get the income. 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
1: Cause it's a lovely, it's a lovely.

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Good morning, good fla morning, Leo listeners, Blo Radio, Vanuatu, and welcome to Good Morning Vanuatu Show, Blonga today, with the Mealtime Radio from Blo this fla show, Massing Falaulo, this fla beautiful Friday morning, and Mealas fla day, Blo this fla working week, and weekend is just around the corner. Also, every morning before we talk about all the activities, Blim too, all the programs we have planned out for today, we're going to start off day, Blim too, with the morning devotion, Blim too, first time. So open up heart to you, open up mind to you. Ready to receive him when we by 7 blow papa through the past time by sharing what you me do. Lord this for a beautiful morning.

Thank you, Long. This morning, bagan imi dalam thank you, God. From devotion, we Mr. God through him low week. And imi dalam thank you, God. From this studio, imi halam imi blo kondi ni blo share word blo God. Imi preach lam every time. Word blo God imi go lo here. Lo bless him nation here. We say we are one Christian nation. Lo moto blo nation emi dalam blo God mi stand up. So we must continue blo proclaim him good news blo Jesus Christ. And this week mi Pastor Remy with the wife mi tabla stop long studio mi tabla stop continue lo devotion blo week here about faith. So today bamba mi continue blo are one more topic long faith. Where me immediately thank you, God, used a lesson lo Torres to Matthew and Anda. Thank you, lo faith, please. You thank you, long belief, please. You thank you, long life, please. You where you still God, him still maintain him life, please. You still live long glorify him name, Lord Jesus. Lo give him praise and glory and go back to him. You must live by faith, or some Bible in the the righteous shall live by faith. Righteous be you with me. But believers, Christian, we are righteous because of Christ, not by ourselves, not by our own effort, but by what Christ has done on the cross, finished work on the cross of Calvary. That's why we become righteous, because we live inside you. Amen. So, immediately thank you, Lord God.

0: coming today after you, Jesus. 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Papa God, Lord, this morning, me fella, I pray. Anyone in the hospital, we start listen, Lord, prayer. We pray, Lord, miracle healing upon your life plan. Holy One, me fella, I worship you and adore you. Me fella, I lift them up, kingship blow you. 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Amen.
1: Amen. You mean, and thank you, Lord God, Lord Word Blame this morning. As we start with the big blow faith, we want them, you may look long, the joy. You cannot have joy without faith. So the joy, you may talk about joy, one important topic long, Bible, when we talk about joy, joy be one fruit of the Holy Spirit. I mean the fruit of the Holy Spirit. But joy is important because it is keeping you strong all time, time you face all difficulty in your life. That's why James talk about James chapter 1 verse 2. Keep the joy all time when you in the various trials. Okay? And I mean, normal, you know, normal human being, then you face some trials, you face some challenge. For example, that one family is dead, you are no good, you feel down, feel sorry. I mean, human behavior also. Pale of faith, you must always have joy. You cry with them, joy, hemi full map you. You continue belong. So I'm say you are no good, but you got joy, lo heart blue you. Okay, long face blue you me, Mr. Blong. Peter, 1 Peter chapter 1, verse 8. Let me say, and though you have not seen him, let me start talking about Jesus, yeah? You have not seen Jesus. You love him, you love Jesus, and though you do not see him, Jesus, now, but believe in him, in Jesus, you greatly rejoice with joy inexpressible and full of glory. Okay, the great joy lo life blue you me. And you know something where you shall look him lo negative blue you where you cut lo wall ya. Joy where Bible him said about them, you know, joy where you cut full of money after you happy, you joyfully. The joy where Bible him said about them, the fruit of the Holy Spirit, pay me come through Christ Jesus. Lord bless you, Lord Peter, first Peter, me say, you do not see in him, and you love him, and though you do not see him now, but you believe in him, you greatly rejoice and joy inexpressible, full of glory. The joy inexpressible, full of glory, I miss that about son, Lord God, I miss that life of someone. Time is the life of someone. Okay? Time Jesus Christ is the life of someone. And he got an inexpressible and full of joy. Joy inexpressible. You know, so express him long, mind blew you, but you leave them. You abide with him. Joy is stuck inside your life. You. That's why joy is important. Long difficult time. You may live one wall long temptation, one wall of challenge. Okay, but the joy where him is keeping you strong all time. Him is Jesus in you, the hope of glory. Jesus in you, the Savior of the world.

0: world. Jesus, he knew the captain where Emisa were condemned to blow. Rescue you. Take him you through low hard time. Give him joy, blame. Give him things said, Emisa inside low life blue you. So you might go through low challenges, but you must always say the joy, Jesus himself is with you. Jesus, am you always with you all the time. Always start with him you. So you must continue belong. All them died by faith. You must believe them. You must believe that Jesus Christ am a savior, more am a restorer, more am a healer, more am a giving you joy in everlasting joy where am a stop. Joy am a no measure by circumstances. You might go through a lot of challenges. Joy, I'm not saying mark no more. We go through a lot of hard time. Joy, I'm never move out. Joy, I'm stop no life with you. Joy, I'm still in you. Time you receive Christ, no life with you. That's why you believe in Christ, and you hold him that joy, no life with you. Joy, I'm the fruit of the Holy Spirit, where then you maintain them low life blue all time. One by old man only look, you say one you want happy person, you want happy man. Even though only no look him say you got full of something, even though only look him say you know walk good, or even though only look him say you know got full of money, you know got truck, you know got house, but you smile all time. You happy all time. You no complain. But you must, you always happy because Creator either this in you, that either this in the world. Jesus in you, the hope of glory. Jesus in Mr. Blow life blue you. May God need blow. Restore him you, may God blow build him up you. So the time also me, you secure, me secure him life blue you. Because full of man you go through a lot of challenge. And only shake now, only move, only panic, only save lusum temba blogeda, only save cross ariap, only save react ariap. But time Jesus is stable you, and Mr. Lobodia, and we secure you, you must cut belief them, you got faith. You got joy, you must get joy inexpressible, full of glory inside your life, Leo. Amen.
1: Amen.
0: So you will start listen. Me encourage him you. You carry Jesus your life, Leo. You must build him up faith, Leo. Faith, Leo, you must strong. And you must always say, you know, save got joy without faith. Faith now, me all enjoy. You got some joy where you got, but joy blow all your joy. I mean, stop small time no more. I mean, leave. For example, one man, I mean, or you mean, one married, one happy, you mean, happy. Coco, time happiness, you finish, time something finish, but you go back long, complain, blue bag, you go back long. Eight them. People back and better you got joy life blue you and me everlasting yeah and me stop either good time at the bad time joy yeah me maintain him life blue you joy yeah me continue to maintain him you strong whole time overcome all challenges. Amen. So in the name thank you Lord God from joy of the Lord is our strength. The joy of the Lord is our strength. Give me honor and God, Lord, this morning. Give me come before God, we pray. Father, in Jesus' name, let them thank you, Lord, you. From grace, please, you. Thank you. Where you come, you live inside of me, well. Our body is a temple of the Holy Spirit. And thank you, where you shall live inside of me, well. Thank you, where you shall give him joy, Lord, me, well. choya when we will maintain them by faith, when we will live, learn every day. It doesn't measure by circumstances. It may not measure by circumstances. It may not measure by any way, anything. Lord, life, Lord, me will I might go through Lord challenges, situation. But choya me always remind me will I about Jesus. Where me always remind me will I say Jesus is our strong captain. Jesus is our savior. Jesus, in him we live, in him we move. That's why people like a joy all the time. And people like want to honor you this afternoon, this morning, we let them thank you to you. Give him praise. And glory and honor I go back to you. Thank you, Lord. In Jesus' name, let's start prayer.
1: Amen.
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We trust and believe when you hear me come out the mouth, blow seven, blow back out the morning. Baba me bless your heart, you, and baba me when we unite in blow back part of this for beautiful Friday. One more time, we wish me one good flow morning. Welcome to Keen Listeners for Radio Vanuatu. We bless you during the broadcast long hem, start long northern part of country, Kasam down southern part of country. Welcome, welcome, welcome. Inside the good morning Vanuatu show, blowing at today. We want to have a beautiful day back in and Radio Vanuatu hem, stop giving out all the transmission long hem, long, all the frequency, 7260 kilohertz or 3945 kilohertz shortwave. 1125 kHz medium wave, 100 MHz 7 frequency, channel 211 long canal blues. Malong website blo VBTC we hemi www.vbtc.vu. Time blim to hemi straight one time long 6 o'clock terrail morning. Hemi time number him to cross over I call a news desk. Join a company blong Marilor Ludvown. Follow me at 6 o'clock Bishlama News Bulletin.

0: Hello, mo welcome long a 6 o'clock news bulletin. Plan de school only go ahead no mo wete mo lesson, nothing say all teacher only stop long strike. Brenda Daniel Morani Taviti complete ma report ya.
1: 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Long Sarakata Primary School, whole lesson plan, long all class, long kasemen, long here, only pin rere long em finish, long time, long 3 weeks holiday, long all pikinini, eme isemak with em Kamewa School. Long Port Villa Principal, long freshwater by long girl school, Joseph said, hemitalem se 18 teacher, is strike, pe mock exam, hemi long next week.
2: We've got 18 teachers. So obviously, also me paralyze me staff. But me got good news. Lo talam no parents, keep confident no parents more public. That school me on as normal. Operations me on every beginning only come. Me will readjust them staffing from so that me will meet them need to have me staff. So. At this point, me want them to tell them thank you, your commitment, all teachers were only staff and all that me lay staff plan for mock exam by me next week. Next week, we want to mock exam, then we start preparing all students ready for examination. But I'm all eyes, then we start ready for exam.
1: Long Wednesday week, yeah, FPTC News witness some beginning. We holy stop swim long saltwater long seafront. Moholi talam se all teacher blong geta ino kolong class. Principal Education Officer blong Shefa David Nafiti italem se ino kateni report blong any school I close.
3: Preparations for final exams and will continue as normal. Yumi one resilient country, so time one disaster I come, yumi always got a way out blong. Yumi make sure as services may continue, especially with the gap for education. At the moment, we don't receive any report from one school or Sheva saying it closed. Every school only operates as normal. We take this time to wish him all teachers all the best for preparation. And we wish him all the students too all the best as they prepare themselves for the final exams.
1: Last time long school, he start long Manisia, mo pa he hen long December. Brenda Daniel, FPTC News.
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4: 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Government long New Zealand now through long New Zealand High Commissioner long Vanuatu Peter Kemp it make them official handover long handbook ya iko long Lord Mayor long Port Vila City Samuel Yani. Mayor Yani talem lo FPTC News say one long main something we stop delay development long CBD long Port Vila hemi lack long one proper guide.
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5: They used to talk about all business on permits, with them all building permits. MMI helpful to us, no high them town planning. By me, my team and the council, we used to take all decisions for long guidelines for him stuff. And one purpose we have known, we will save right and you may have got the citizens and the business we will start. through lehem so CBT blame.
4: Mayayani talem tu sepai Chio Technical Guidance handbook ya by giving assurance lungol potential investor lumput fila CBD.
5: From by him ya now him you some you mean to build him also minos from by him and assurance safety assurance blame lo port felicity especially CBT blame lo la all the investors all developers where you want them to develop CBT blame and him me one the hand down there by him help too. You may give back trust to the investors' premiums, which location, the following guidance, we start in St. Lupovia, and by him safe, by use of a current back on business park and the CBD blame.
4: With them geotechnical handbook, yeah, by provide them one clear picture, long how safe now, by all business, police have a comeback operate, long main central business district, long Port Vila City. Jamie Brown, FBDC News.
0: People blong South Malekula holy benefit long solar grid electrification power system. 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
6: The official talk blong Honorable Minister blong Climate Change Honorable Ralph Rakenfanu emitalem blong BBC News say all four of the solar grid electrification power system government blong wanatuna emi phantom with a 30 blahem emi over 1 billion fatu. Emitalem se project along Ramsari by emi benefiting tubular communities ya tarem with em 10 bb more capacity blong electricity ya emi 153 kilowatt we serve 724 household with em school more government facilities long area ya.
7: Lo place with em onarula 4 sites we invest up launching but the time but tomorrow, molo Friday. Fano to government hem one way if and them. We minimum say money believe. We will stop people some tax to come to government. Government is used to tax for land malakul or program building any cheap lot of bargain. Very important. So if there are people, thank you to government.
6: Principal Florence College, Miss Melanie Lau, Emitalem, people talk thank you. Ikolo government, Blong Fanatu, Mol Narvala Partners, HN, Lolly Savi contribute to project here, we serve staff, Long Ransari College, Long Satis Malekula.
8: Project here, I mean, working project, I mean, sustainable one, too, we say, I will be able to study.
6: Several project here by delegation long minister while you continue long launch them all official opening block at along all different communities long imi long south long Malekula long Lamap masculine aka Molo Farum. Robson Ruru report for BBC News Malamba.
0: Emergency position indicating radio beacon. Emi important long one shipping vessel mo banana boat long Vanuatu. Emi tok long president long Vanuatu Seafarers Union Donald Osea. Sabrina Furuparafui report.
9: Long one interview with em president lo Seafarers Union Vanuatu Donald Osea. Emi talem se all in the island shipping vessel mo banana boat. We stop service lo solvota lo Vanuatu. I must cut important instrument ya.
10: A small machine ya, and I must stop time where I must stop low one travel or something. So for swimming that time, I may run go all the men, all the manually on it. The time where you may not have time, you may miss them, you may need some low salt water. Then by go with them, see one hard water. The hem and the me, that in some way, if I can't water, by a manual, by water, you could see my system, then by me one.
9: Mr. Donald Hemitalem se folem sinking long him vi matui I pep machine ya him in a walk.
10: Lo time we mi on, em give signal, lo second we on ek lo satellite. Satellite he respond, he sent them back signal, then with them position and where Mr. Pitu Nambaya, lo every rescue center lo. What has a rescue center, and while you look, you click lo map chat lo gata, while you look also, while you look, while you find a map say, no, you stop lo. Panuatu ya, kalau kita lihat tokoh-tokoh kami nyeres Rescue all stand up with me, love sick at Numia, which is the way that all the towers have also been me, Australia, or whatever, Italian, or the remainder you meet them. It's already too much. Small machine in the war.
9: Mr. Donald, let me point them out, say, life raft long ship, he means have a seven plan the lives.
10: Photo by you look low, photo of low ship, but you look with a 2 year one, small one, I think, blow 16 or 12 man. And the one pick one, we stop and up, one money is down and up, look what of them will stop us. He may blow 25 money. They low record play me, and me 53 no more. Lot of me, everyone is hook and low something, it can not have any. Yes, he go ten ship, you got on, you know what? And me life raft. Life raft, instead of one life raft, so then me mount properly. And we got one hydrostatic release mechanism, he started a small plate flow or something. Him by me send them one night, he cut them rope low, bent away, holy man, by him he froze free, come and up. They know been happening in the war.
9: Mr. Donald, let me happy love and to Maritime Safety Authority, PMSA, long must check him put all important safety equipment here every year before signing one annual certificate back again. Sabrina Vro Bravo, VPTC News, Luganville.
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11: Second edition Blo OFC Pro League by start Lo January 2027 with them Australia Mo Papua New Guinea. Ios the first circuit series start law number 22 Kasem 30 January. Law first series here, Vanuatu United FC by Fesim Solomon Kings. 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After law first series, tournament by me go ahead law Australia start law number 13 Kasem 21 of February. Before New Zealand more Solomon Islands, Ios them number 3 circuit series start law 6 Kasem 13 March. New Zealand by Ostem number 4 series start law 5 Kasem 11 April before Vanuatu Mufiji it taking place for Ostem number 5 series start law number 1 Kasem 8 May 2027. 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After low all circuit series, Solomon Islands by me host them final rounds, long OFC Pro League start number 25, Kasem 6 June 2027. We by take them all playoffs, quarterfinals, semifinals, more grand finals. 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
1: 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Following weather bulletin where Vanuatu Radio Meteorology Major Hazards Department, Emi Budumadlo Day Blatterey, Friday, October number 16, 2026. Partly cloudy, more cloudy overland group with impossible brief showers semi expected. Light, moderate, fresh southeast, more east southeast wind semi blow over long the islands. Piyumi. Maximum temperature long the tempo by me range long 25 degrees Celsius down south, more 30 degrees Celsius and up long north. Now look side long marine forecast throughout this for the day. Over long northern waters.
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1: Looking wind and blow one direction long southeast, long one speed long 16 to 20 knots. Moderate rough sea split 2 meters. Over long coastal areas split into.
2: Weather information.
1: The central more southern Vanuatu waters throughout the table today. Wind and blow one direction long southeast, more east southeast. Long one speed long 11 to 15 knots. Solwarama by me. A good flash solar up 1.5 meters over the coastal areas. Bliumi. And now me update the site with the information. Bliumi too. 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

Good morning, good morning, good flam morning, Lee, you listen to Explore Radio Vanuatu, and welcome, lo, good morning, Vanu, the show, blowing it today. What a meal time radio friendly, blow this flow show, massing falau, lo, this flow beautiful Friday morning. And me and blow this flow working week, and yes, me save se, plan de olinus have a wait, lo, look him, weekend where him stop come, my do got plan blown by you, celebrate small with them, look the friends and families, be you, all time, think about celebrate with them, plan de care all time. I just stop wake up no more out little bit today the morning and you stop right to you look all school look all work one good for morning to you and welcome look good morning one of the show long at today but if I tell you where you can up early finish stop make a way blip look all work might just roll for them road might just stop inside one you stop inside one service pass or a private vehicle blue you good morning good morning good morning me for time you do low you do where you use one taxi today the morning one good for morning to you welcome the show blue today. Katanamol frequency we serve a broadcast and clear long ham 7260 kilohertz or 3945 kilohertz short wave 1125 kilohertz medium wave 100 megahertz 7 frequency channel 211 long canal blues malong website for VBDC we hemi www.vbdc.vu. Listen, Explore Radio Vanuatu by into enjoy selection block the music follow me the general update information. Kasi one time 7 o'clock today in the morning, but I'm to follow me like 7 o'clock news update. So stay tuned. Into got good flow music, but put in your good flow vibe before you step out to walk or school this morning. And to all got programs so by find me educational, same time informative. 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Me for them you where you stop back lol got the islands blong Vanuatu or outer islands blow Vanuatu. And you stop thinking, blow by you call current throughout the table today. Might by you have a small blow prepare lab blow tomorrow, Saturday. Because I wish me one good flow morning. No forget them you where you stop call current today, or call bed copra today morning. Blow light and fire underneath the bed copra packing, or buy it might you sell out copra lo this flow morning or this flow day. Good flow morning, you take a plan the care all time. Welcome to show, blow today. No forget them you where you stop thinking, blow by you go second net. I go fishing. Take a plan to kill time. Time you stop outside long solwara. We wish you one good flow morning. Welcome, welcome, welcome. And by to cut good flow time throughout this flow show. Cause one time we you straight long 9 o'clock at 3 in the morning. Also, every morning we must remind them you start them off day blue with them or low and positive note all time. Put them one people a smile face blue that you come out the bed. Start them off day blue with them one. Start off day blue with him one good flow mind, or good clear mind, one positive mind, one good flow heart, one good flow thinking all time. Blom by yourself enjoy him day blue and day blue by him just go smooth normal same. But if you get up the morning and you row small before you call a walk or you call a school, my friend day blue by me go as horrible as morning blue. Let you just join a broadcast blowing radio Vanuatu lo this fella morning. Selection block of the music, but I'm to stop enjoying throughout lo, this flash show. Before him to get some one time long, 7 o'clock, and to look at the general update information, but I'm to follow him. Before I'm to stop, follow him look at the 7 o'clock news update, a straight one time, 7 o'clock, today long morning. This is Explore Radio Vanuatu, small update to side blowing all gather community news update. Looking on local producers or separation concerns, blow all gather over lo creative work, blow all gather where some flanara flaman or stop copying without permission or payment as Vanuatu intellectual property. Obviously, we push for one greater awareness, blow copyright protection. Now, issue Yahemi highlighted during Law One Copyright Refresher Workshop, where he hosted by Vanuatu Intellectual Property Office Copyright Unit, last week's 2 day, before last week 2 day, Vanuatu made a trade show. Before last week, Vanuatu made a trade show. Now, workshop, I'm bringing together all artists, all tailoring entrepreneurs, all weavers, all film and music producers, all textile producers, value-added product makers, all narfla local business to learn more about them. Right, Lolkata, Mohao now is have protect them, all creative work, Lolkata. Now, you establish any camp, Lomi, Lolkata, out islands, blow Vanuatu, Terrello morning.
One message, you mean more about one man Fiji we have been loose lo island plo totoya emelo Fiji lo Friday number 9 long October 2026 around long 9 a.m. lo one white fiber glass boat sadly hemi no return as I call outside lo solwara and hemi no more return and whereabouts blame hemi remain unknown. So search operations will stop continue blo search Fiji waters with tireless assistance blo local communities more Fiji Navy as search hemi continue all friends be mil Fiji will stop reach out beyond Fiji shores. Most of hopes that someone lo Vanuatu might know by me sight them Viper class boat here or may or might get information where Mr. Vair assist him assist the locate him. So suppose you look him one fiberglass boat him he sail outside the island be you one white fiberglass boat him sail outside the island be you and one man Fiji inside no hesitate block all them authorities be you me blombali save assist him. One more time, listen, explore radio Vanuatu one good flow morning liu mbaim to continue with them selection block the music inside long studio keeping you entertained cause some one time 7 o'clock the morning but I'm the following look at 7 o'clock news update.

listeners of Radio Vanuatu, we're blessed to join a broadcast long hem. Good morning, and welcome to Good Morning Vanuatu Show. Blowing it today. Might you stop silly blue petty, then you stop listen the voice blow me over the radio. Any time I care about the bit and be productive throughout this for day. You want beginning you stop join a broadcast early morning, one good for morning, come to you, one special morning, come to you and welcome the show. We got one short story and look separate if you mouth to you lo this for morning. Tyrell blame him, he calls Sam all color. You find one quiet place, loud them volume blue radio, blue you more, enjoy him this for story.

Hallo all pikinini. 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Title, long storia, hemi all kala. 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Butter fruit ya, I green. 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Butterfly ya, I blue.

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You enjoy Mafibin Folem. Sorry, Andol kata pikini ni radio program plong tere. You want pikini ni wisab listen kam satla broadcast? We hope say you enjoy that fella story and join a broadcast for them all kata days wisab kam. Lo for them all kata story and all sem. One more time, we wish you one good fella morning. All kata good fella listeners for radio Vanuatu. Suppose all kata selection, all kata music when we been stop giving out the kamli you so far. Him no convince him you block him out the bed or blast him off table you lo this fella morning. Enjoy my nice voice blowing a sassy with them Santana. That ever sing sing suget. So

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3: 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One time 7 o'clock. But I'm to cross over now. We call the news desk. China company diplomat Ludwig Van. What I'm looking at 7 o'clock news update.

0: PBDC News Update with me, Marie-Laure Ludvaun. Level blong soul water is tap kamantap, mo isave mekem danger lo crown, or la supply blong fresh water mo life blong ol man, with them look is tap se level blong soul water round long Vanuatu, isave go on tap kasem 122 centimeter before end blong centuria. Pemanen representative blong Vanuatu long United Nation, Otto Tevi, hemitalim tok tok ol sem one big flag concern, blong igolong General Assembly blong United Nations.
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0: Emi first time long yaya we 30 student long yaten long Malasitapu Junior mo secondary school by imekem exam. Long one interview with them VBDC News principal long school ya Chuck Mait. Italem se school ya prepare from exam in poten mo oli one them se oli kasem level long high performance. Mr. Mait italem se igat full up lesson long yaten imekem se school y one them spend more time with them all pikniniya. School ya all funding papa blong church blong Presbyterian statem, mo Mr. Maiti talem se olimas mekem all getai proud. Exam by set blong go head long November. Government nemi approve one amount blong 3 billion fatui go towards infrastructure long Malekula. Prime Minister Chotam Napati talem long VBDC News for lema climate meeting long pre-COP 31 we taken place last week long Fiji. 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Istap karemaut ol climate project finish blong adapt long ol climate change problem.
2: Emi lo Vanuatu, emi very fortunate under lo GF or green climate fund. We you may look at plan the long term financial support with SACAM, and one of which we government through the Council of Ministers, and we've been already endorsing one amount of 3 billion fatu, but we go towards climate proof infrastructure law Malekula, and we have a following process plan. So, in summary, position law, you may also more small island states, I mean, no change. And it got to something where you may strongly advocate maybe quick adaptation projects and same time to all financing mechanism where we have enabled all countries where we sublook more impacts from climate change so they got access to them.
0: Prime Minister Napati talem si climate finance small legal obligation long wall. Temperature emi remain under 1.5 degrees Celsius. Emi to flaki something blong karemi go long big flak climate meeting blong COP 31 long Turkey next manis. Molong World News sigat report se long Pakistan. 34 student mo one teacher oli lusum life blong ol geta after we roof blong one school li fall down. Tragedia is tap long list blong ol accident blong school. We only been making plan demand only dead long history blong Pakistan. All student blong class 2 mo class 3 only step inside long classroom with them teacher blong all get a time roof blong building ya. We got a 3 floor if fall down. Between 45 narfala student only kasem ki long accident ya. Malong sport to referee blong beach soccer blong Vanuatu John Low Ila Morio Malcolm. Olika sem green light blong officiate mol game long UFC Beach Soccer Nations Cup long Tahiti. Appointment I won important Chinese blong to flab long kasem more experience long international level. Make a mol skill blong to flab long officiate mol game ikam strong mo sherem save with them all referee blong ol narfla member country blong UFC with them Japan. Participation blong tufla long tournament ya issue mouth se all referee blong Vanuatu listap kasem mo Chinese blong develop career blong all geta mo representem country long all international competition. Mo wetem sports sem putum end long VBDC News.
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1: Mi asema one staff lo ito ani we min sa slo malamba. Mi blai ka to different package lo computer training we mi blai sta pa run em out. Ika ta full certificate one we mi just complete 2 weeks ibas. Naya mi blai sta we lo process we process for submission we go lo PQA qualification lo lo ketan. Lor student mo lena for you me. You me acknowledge mo industry where only save accept mo lena for you me for this have come que mo attachment do que ta. O sea ma tifer Red Cross ana ka doro schools mo malamba education office.
0: Okay, what the program we you me got finish so mo la ikatol na fla tipat man inside le yimelo malakula or especially yimelo malamba province where yimi been attached with them kata or yes with them kata pro work mo provide them kata training ikolo also mo school package ikolo student so while na yimi start to talk long story and le yimelo program where you let start them out how much training finish or how much program finish you let been put them out finish na ya lo since the beginning but this year kasi mo ya manisi October way all clients premium all different communities all schools so lesave come part le finish
1: okay since lo hebrani kam ini ga training certificate one certificate one ini ga 6 months so what am la package me you mean ara nem lo manis we ni pass ya certificate one ma he ni take am asemwe mhs complete so mi ta le finish the naya you must look forward lo ito ani hemi tokto ko tema alke talo unwa wali pin rupes tema computer training lo last year finish pe hemi na bin karyao so ito ani 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a finish for one training, for committee to have me staff. So, what is the story on it? But, it's only me talk to what I'm going to talk about, for the confirm one day, for training and staff, for tau to school. And, you must look forward to, for it's only lo malamba, have me staff, prepare to, for karma ta one training, through lo partnership with Pacific Australian Skills, when it will pass, through lo partnership program. Lo programme hemi bin take place lo olara province lo fanatu pe lo manisia October wa hemi sta lo malamba.
0: Okay, with my program when I used to support by establish lo malamba so you look lo all different all participant lo different communities lo likam lo patlem yes.
1: Yes. Okay. Lo me was to give you one image space you need to or student lo some recipe. I can student lo one school lo maskinin after one school lo Pama we got some school lo southeast
0: so all schools have been camp lo part lo bigla program we me been put much so when I'm now look play lo program we me keep lo that only really like him lo le save parle hem mo ko parle all schools lo keta mo community lo le save yesu lo le save continue with them all professional development lo keta lo schools
1: yes only all participant bi me all students lo you mean lo itwani only happy to mas lo dila ne ma about competing probably start lo basic gam anta so only happy to mas lo la ne ma about competing.
0: So with them program where you Mr. Pranam Lebesa some first time ever you mean no cut one it one computer why me dalong nema program we mista plo malakula so make them supplant their schools small teachers too only need only one temple only a creative skills plo ketal sa le computer ring pay the thing we mi kati tu ane sta plo yume lo malakula we mi provide them service long future you will stop thinking sa pay mi make them so say every school plo yume lo malakula pa li part lo same program we all schools will stop lo plo sa plo yume pas mi aram si mi dalem satu spi mi kam masculine mi kam mi kat norsu maybe lagatoro. Pay we know how to plan the schools in the northwest with them northeast, more southeast, only part of the program. You may be making some story with them all the time, or always have a part inside the program or same, or when I'm now approach to you like all communities, all schools, all northeast, lo malakula, northwest, or even lo southeast, lo way.
1: Okay, lo north, lo achil, lo yes, and even cap, company or it one is in the set up first time, so it got all training so it install and finish the no. The loan of the same install for auto, maybe some kind of negotiation with the market up the training and sell it.
0: So while you stop talking about the programs, we may start an envelope. So the certificate on a price, play me, I must blow, or a little calipin one of the fee, blow, you can part of the program, or is available to the communities, where you start running email, malakula, where you can access law service, we will provide them, say how much now, or fee, blow certificate, more one program, we talk what's a buy me happy and law, by can law, this year law, and but this year law, like a toro.
1: Lot prices, lot package, premium got a different package, plus certificate one, any 100,000, any every unit will come and take it. At our even register, you register 5,000, registration fee being 5,000. After half when you start, you need to find them, you need to have a PPA process, from certificate, you plan a PPA, you get a PPA, you get a certificate. So, yes, 10,000 in the PPA process, another 10,000 in the material, plus 75 in the same fee for you. I got a special package in the 25,000 in the 2 weeks. More in the students too, or students are starting in the 2 weeks for no more, so I start in October, I will go to December for you, I got a long flow weekend, so I start running in the December. I got a secondary is 7,000. Primary is 3,000 and kids is 2,500. Kids is not like class 2 or 3. 4, 5, more 6 is your primary.
0: Okay, what is your program or small fees we na you start talk about ya? So far you may run a small program sell or malakula lo this year. Total participants way or say you make what rough estimate participant way well you can really part the programs premium you will like 20 you miss have keep him small statistic play him
1: yes and you pass yes you make up full participant be not remember lo statistic play the lo yeah lo special certificate one you need 15 student. And you may have plus students where you know if run it when you start to enroll na ya for December pali tekem. Mo what them na ka place so we din tali finish lo unwa lo tau to school what them na block pass ya for pat na si program ya you may na ka remal straight na ba yet say amas na we ba hali tekem na training.
0: So na ya so you may look say program ya I mean of stop no more within the you may central. You may tremble, you may stretch out the whole different parts, you may look at them. You may add a more than a prosato spay, or student prosato spay only come. So, all student only come, leaf flow place, or only stop no more sato spay. After only run them training, blow get a low, or only go through the program where you may provide them.
1: Okay, come start no more central of the cell, or guidance after the start of the training.
0: So same look lo random training lo gatalo sa tuwespe mi sa lo yume lo masculine or gatali travel el kam.
1: Yes.
0: So while na yume ka schools will stop lo fa en lo yume lo malakula o lo pakwe o li make em all effort lo geta lo li kam lo training. One em talk you want them keep him lo geta schools way all stop pull stop no lo yume way training he mi stop lo area pli mi pe geta li no kam pe yume reach out ko kasem lo masculine mo sa tuwespe we he mi stop lo places way transport them a long way, access lo some services where you want to give you maybe or get a little bit no more. But or get a little bit make them. When you look at someone of visa, you want to give him local schools, well, stop, well, stop, well, get access, well, you have a coming set, lo program where you've learned them, lo precia.
1: Okay, lo look, look, look, look, look, look, look, look, look, far away, los central areas. Even since I get out only 3 hours, probably some more about computing. More only from today, in such a technology, any kind of everything you must connect them or related to the computing. So, even since I get out only really want them to some more about computing. That's why, no matter how distant far away, probably take every possible way. Probably get out only start for the central area, probably take them.
0: So, also you will look back a little bit long story and we missed up story lemne, or said long old school shell as I become Cassem Lupisab, Cassem services pay. You mean where you missed up Colossab no more, where you may get access plus I will visit me to an A, you may not get access plus I become running one training. So, you miss I say the thing you believe the technology now. Everything you need, play you zoom now. Technology, new technology, play you have work with them. But wherever place you must have them. So you have a tell them small bag and say with them program where you may run and finish. More one we buy me come law the end blood this year. Program where you stop to port law introduction. Play you say that one for the program we buy me all them law. Lot this year and lot this year. You have a pretty small say a fee play me Hamas more training here hemi capture and one more la basic program plus computering plus people or listen more maybe one or two Mr. Please send out lol areas pre lo malacula and Mr. become pen fee play Mr. part of program.
1: Lo bless ya shwayet lo fee play well in a put them out yet. SPM is look for what playing up training yeah. Fibla mali na confirm lo mi fly yet. Lo suppose di confirm lo mi fly pa mi fly sabe. Nikem man he mi sabe o suppose yo le sabe mo mi sabe pass lo office lo mi fly sabe clear and everything.
0: So with the more programs we mi run and finish lo certificate one awesome. After lo certificate one lo future you le start look lo you le sabe ko anda lo certificate two or certificate three or you mi keep in program lo certificate one mo lo malamba province or especially mi lo malakula.
1: No, you must look forward to, but you must have a certificate to lo time when you stop coming. Especially you must have a certificate one, but the time when you come, I certificate two.
0: So, while you make that plan the law opportunities, where you make that lo malakula, where you must have a kingdom that certificate one, or some people only travel hard, lo you have a cocker one certificate one, lo villa, lo santo. While you make lo malakula, you make that no money start. We will stop talking about the program or say, a certificate one, but I have a stop by Canada next year or this year? No?
1: The certificate one?
0: Yes.
1: I got to go next year. You mean, I have registration in open. Suppose you interest, you want them, you register, no registration in open. You mean, I have 3 options for registration. You say, pass low, this profit map form, mobile, I explain to you one now, and you need to attach it with your form. Mo you make a website when you start chat for me to suppose you are then register online. Mo na number 3 options you make a QR code to scan and you register.
0: Okay, so with the multiple trifla way plo you miss a register meeting say emi access pola lo full up man lo only save camp lo only access sample lo save register so na ya you confirm em say certificate one by this year you may run em next year as long as you register so lo look plo you miss say emi one ongoing program where you've blessed up provide them lo blessa lo you may lo itwane you could all get the people lo malakula so after lo emia you got one thing say by lo after lo certain call or target where you've like active lo certificate one but you've blessed up a role you lo certificate two or you've like look no more no by lo program emi come finish lo blessa and then me fly like roll over lo certificate two or when I'm not me look more I think blue me lo itwane from there you may carry all clients only come all participant only come only part lo certificate one pay certificate one and me continue plo you may carmat lo it one lo malakula pe ikat one by me dalam se emi kat one target where you may should complete him how much participant who pile come the certificate one before you may roll colo certificate two or no got
1: you may send for no but I in a say one target number we make assembly in Ranicolo no le certificate 1 poi mi sa che contenere l'em da dove mi strepo in imo figo le certificate 2 io mi sa che te canto certificate 2 certificate 1 mi on certificate 2 se posso ma ne mi on te canto per certificate 2 io mi sa che te canto ma io mi sa look forward to next year sa lo registration vi uvi se posso io registra a te gato il pepa vuoi se gata c'è with them se posso io one student ne mi gata a peak rate and you got 18 years and you got personal experience and you can register for and you got to get a certificate one but suppose we and you got less than 18 years and you got experience more and you got the same peak rate so by the way you have a low one preaching course before you got to get a certificate one semana you start look forward to next year by in your semana
0: so while all programs where you missed up over them or you missed up give him all services cycle of people of different parts of Malakula. You also more visa naya you missed up continue play you missed a story of program ya more registration naya mi open ego you be the much more requirements to we miss have eligible one la applicant we miss have a camp register yes and you miss have pay me what they ask him no more say program we me over me have me call them all students all schools or all kind people will you work to all department look after man we also only not only computer illiterate only not have too much computer but that only eligible will set up current training
1: yes Yes, Hemena when you can tell a scene got a different package. We got special package to me blood 2 weeks. Hemena and you blood industry workers or business will want to serve more about committee. Only 7 taken Hemena. Then, suppose I want to take a certificate one, suppose any possible or the path for any full time. Suppose everything say no, is I want to take a certificate one for 3 months or 6 months or smack. Any threat, any style, suppose any finance and easy. For example, 15 students when we like that, we like to think of one way any will work finish the construction, then when you say more about committing, then to make sure that all students play you me, or at least finish 2 weeks when you pass.
0: Thank you also, you may talk to the program where you missed up over them. You want them, you may call a little bit more or some establishment, or you may know Malakula, or you may say, you may think of one transplant or action. After naya yumi kat lo la katero. So amat Francis Primi play to ane lo we mi establish lo Malamba province.
1: Lo Malamba province ating wano mo pasta mi set up lo achir after ni move mo ateni ng lo sendro le lo kusya.
0: Okay. So naya yumi kat wano mo.
1: Yes. Pe yumi kato la rap sin kata tu na rap Francis yumi set up lo different provinces.
0: So, two la branches with the style of different provinces, like at Los Santos with them.
1: Sola.
0: So, you may look at the future, you may start expand them services, you may start expanding them services, you may start program, you may start go, you may get hambre, you may start, pama, you may start. When I'm not, you look at the management, you may look at the say, in the future, you may start thinking, you may expand them services, you may go to the islands, you may start, or some part of Malamba province?
1: Yes. About all small office, office when we set up, and then I sent you out of the sea, hit of vision style of Sando, the Sanma, what then the solar pay about all training and you go to every island of Fanatu.
0: So, it got you let them all people will start listening in the radio say, even though you may get different places where you start, but services we will provide them, maybe reach more to everyone.
1: Yes, it's a little community. Yeah.
0: Not a question when we like to ask him, you say, Naya, you missed up taking what certificate one. Le future, you missed up taking yourself, putting one online course whereby all people, we only know, serve a camp, Cassavi, you know, site law, transport expenses, only stuff no more after all, got access law online, we only serve a good certificate one course or program where you meet to an you may run them from. Maya you may look say, well, get only travel that far only come. But in the future, play make them say, me accessible more. All people will live from rural areas. Well, it's a part of you, Mr. Story, and all program. I'm only want them cut access them, but only no have a travel because you will be there. Molly no got family, play live from this to with them, get up. And he will site law service we may provide them, say, the future. Management play to an A. I mean, save put me make all online course no more. All get all save tap inside the one link after the courses here. μου όλοι είχαμε το retweet, μου κάναμε certificate, το email που είσαι.
1: No meeting se ba hemi save reach out from lo area in state what am all certificate one or in the game online courses for STEM after los semanas pas maybe 3 or 4 months pas okay one training está cantando lo compete mo training lo que tan so meeting se ba lo future ba hemi save cat online course lo maybe lo que pago is stop long way or far away or in save ka sema central areas meeting se ba save ka from the starting plan lo yaya bimbe ka ton online class ya after later role it is ta ka ton trainer mi kam ton
0: so with the multi talk we stop ki mat lo service lo or programs we ki bi mat lo ngal ta clients pi mi lo malampa you also mo visa na you stop mo you look him say a lot of people are interested lo likam all pretty or schools all teachers all communities all stop lo likam la name how pro li save you some computer and when I'm now talk to you we want to keep lo kita before you finish lo program li mina ya lo encourage more and more people lo likam lo li save listen lo yimi mo all save kar program ya lo yimi o all listen mo lo want to come part inside lo program we yimi over
1: Ito ni hemi hemi hemi staff model mo flexible training delivery block computing round lo fano to since lo 2019 kam mo pa hemi continue from objective lo ito ni hemi lo hemi lo train mo people lo all rural community lo halikam computer delivery lo all open the opportunity lo kita.
0: So na ya you missed up talk na before you just finish long all story and limit to low program lo itu ane when I'm last appeal talk you want to give him long all kita wali no got chance for lisa vekam lo all trainings where you missed up over him
1: yes him say some when you find him out say him send me sas pe him in a se pa emi finish lo ya ya no mo honest ya you share se pa bo prepare lo prepare in advance lo next year suppose you want them Sabe mo about competing, you prepare in upload, iya ya no mo, o next year no mo, and finish. Same stuff, o se mintalem se objective plan in upload, eme ya no mo, pe, hemi wandem se every people, all community, o di mas kasiam, o kam, o competitive rate, lo competing. So, you mi sabe prepare, suppose you waiting se, no, mi mi really want them, pe, Rohe, fible misas tu mas o mistab long way. 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
0: Thank you too much, Sofisa. Where you misa ve taking time, restaurant with the mule program. Mo looking mule or same program or same long time while stack up. You misa ve talk about when I'm not you misa name or you misa give him long with the people or malakula. Long training so you do any and stop giving.

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One message lubisama ba mikifima otol semwe hemi stop. 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

Listen to Radio Vanuatu Kanak number you enjoy Matere Long morning and we follow him. Mini Tokalao or Tokalao local string band with Tarib Sing Sing Malapua Point. You follow him after you pin join him. Company Blong Robson Roru all the way Long Island Blong Malekula. Inside Long Bishlama Tokto program Blong Tere and do you follow him first load look at the service message, look at the announcement Tere morning. Few more minutes before him to get one time like 8 o'clock. Straight long 8 o'clock. By him to follow him. We'll get the 8 o'clock news update. One more time. We wish him one good for morning. We are blessed to have joined the broadcast for radio. Vanuatu long him. Welcome. Good morning. Vanuatu show. Blowing today. Might you stuck low traffic somewhere around. Look at the corners. Blow Port Vila. Or low Luganville. Or low Lenakel. Today low morning. One good for morning. Li you. And welcome to show. Blow today. Be patient, but you can send place for you safely. I mean, more better, suppose you can send destination for you safely. Then you stop rush block on walk and one accident here may happen like this for the morning. We're going to be just around the corner. Look at the listeners for radio one or two. So you is something thing blown by you celebrate small or party small throughout this for the weekend. They can plan the care all time. No drink, no drive. Time you drink, think about say whole kata will you walk for a week, only one spell. So it better you go drink one by, you know, make a disturbance low a residential area. Let the listeners for radio for not one more time, one notice by me give him out to please. Family Lofiji him stop seeking assistance for Yumi as one family member blow look at him been lose low one boat, one fiber close boat over the Friday finish number 9 blow October 2026 and also one let the Yumi service for Yumi looking many sightings blow one white fiber close boat. You have a column look at the authorities and Bobo Lisa have assist bring him back that for our family will get go back home long Fiji. You is listening to come low all islands blowing Vanuatu. Keep an eye out. You will use up low coastal areas. Keep an eye out for one fiberglass wide boat. Suppose you looking one man Fiji him and me one missing family members blow some low get the families of Fiji. We'll stop asking assistance blue Yumi blow help locate them that for a family member. But I'm to continue with them selection block of the music today in the morning, keeping me entertained throughout the show blow today. Got some time 8 o'clock. I'm to follow up with the 8 o'clock news update.

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0: Hello, mo welcome long VBDC News Update. Council Blong Port Vila City received one geotechnical guidance handbook whereby help long support them one safe rebuilding Blong Port Vila Town Central Business District after we earthquake Blong 2024 damage them. Government Blong New Zealand now through Long New Zealand High Commission along Vanuatu Peter Kemp. He make him official handover blong handbook ya igolong long Lord Mayor blong Port Vila City, Samuel Yani. Mayor Yani talem long VBDC News se wan long old men something way stop delay em development blong CBD long Port Vila emi lack blong one proper guide. Government been approved 766 million fatu long money smey long yaya blong fuel subsidy we iblong help em all business. Mo all sector we high price blong fuel is tap affect them. 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
1: A subsidy check that Ocean Logistics has received, we picked it up at the VMSA office, and that was going back to the month of July. So each month we have been submitting our fuel usage and claim for the subsidy, but I don't know all the details about the subsidy or how the payments are rolling out, but I can imagine that, I think the subsidy was well-intentioned and I think could be useful, but obviously we're in the month of October now, quite delayed to be receiving it. So if a ship owner had to pay for the fuel to SSP on, say, 7-day payment terms in July, it's quite a long delay to.
0: Fuel subsidy package ay blong help down emol cause blong transport, mo block emol price blong ol narfla seves blong oli no go on tap tumas. Vanuatu Police Women's Awareness Network, I join with them a ministry blong Internal Affairs Women's Network, blong launch emol activity blong Pink October, we iblong lift them up awareness alongside blong breast cancer, mo support them all woman, mo young fella girl. Deputy Director blong Department blong Local Authorities, Michelle Triff, hemi talem setting tingya hemi aims blong raise them awareness, promote them solidarity, mo support them all woman, mo young girl we olikasem cancer.
2: And by the end of it, by me contributing one tree of hope, we hemi one, and we demonstrated through one tree where we were decorated with more messages of courage, messages of hope. We were Vanuatu National Hospital with funds we were raising, we were giving support to specific division or we were staff underneath Vanuatu National Hospital. We give hand, all work, all is making in terms of research. And care we only give him, medically give him, we all get we only cast him cancer.
0: Malung World News, police long Australia is start making investigation after we only find one secret recording device inside long one ship long Navy we start making survey long salt water. Senator Jackie Lambie talem se only find him device ya long place long swim long old woman long ship ya. Device say make him say only start them investigation long find them who he put to my device ya mo one name now ting blong hem blong record them all woman. Malong sport second edition blong OFC Pro League by start long January 2027 with them Australia mo Papua New Guinea. He host them first series start long 22 kasem 30 January. Long first series ya Vanuatu United FC by first them Solomon Kings FC. Long first match blong hem long second edition blong competition ya. After long first series tournament by go ahead long Australia start long 13 kasem 21 February before New Zealand mo Solomon Islands your stem number 3 series start long 6 kasem 13 March. New Zealand by your stem number 4 series start long 6 kasem 11 April before Vanuatu mo Fiji. It take place plong O's plong number 5 series start long 1 kasem 8 May. Long home crown long Port Vila, Vanuatu United FC by FSM 3 club long Pacific, Emia Auckland FC, Tahiti United, Mo South Island United. Mwetem sports and putum endlong VBDC News wetemi Marie-Laure Ludvaun. You pass a one good Friday.

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2: 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Update the site, the weather information. Following weather bulletin with Vanuatu Meteorology and Geohazards Department. Emi Budumab Day, Blutere, Friday, number 16, blo October 2026. Partly cloudy, more cloudy over long group with possible brief showers, emi expected. Light, moderate to fresh, southeast, more east, southeast winds, and it blow over long all the islands, be yumi. Maximum temperature, long today, more by me range, long 25 degrees Celsius, down long south, more 30 degrees Celsius, and up long north. Now, minimum temperatures, better long night, by me range, long 15 degrees Celsius, down south, more 23 degrees Celsius, up north. Look, the side, no marine focus, wind, and it blow low one direction, long southeast, long one speed, long 16 to 20 knots. The moderate rough seas, blong 2 meters over long northern waters, lo day blo terrei, lo central mo southern waters blo terrei, lo terrei. We name blo lo one direction blong southeast, lo one speed blong 11 to 15 knots. Light to moderate seas blong 1.5 meters over long all kata coastal areas blo yumi. Men me update the site lo with information blo yumi too, where bless you join a broadcast blo radio Vanuatu long hem. Whatever the way you cut, you pass someone a nice fella day.
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2: 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We're blessed to join the broadcast long ham. Good morning, Liu, and welcome to Good Morning Vanuatu Show, Blong Terrei. Straight long, quarter past 8, Terrei lo morning, but I'm to follow him with a story and we may got to give him out, Liu, Terrei lo morning. But before him to follow him with a story and I'm to enjoy him selection, but the music when we got lined up, blocking him be entertained, and same time, hype him up spirit, Liu, to start him off for this, for a beautiful day.

0: Hello, you listen up long radio Vanuatu and welcome Loanar Fla segment back and long week. October hemi not just one normal manis lo calendar blim to October hemi one manis blo awareness, blo hope, courage, mo support. October hemi recognize around the world also breast cancer awareness month. Also yum sub sing out hemi pink October or pink toba. With them pink ribbons, semi-circle, semi-symbol of solidarity with them those who are affected by breast cancer. But you looking more mama, you wearing pink ribbon, or you wearing more pink island dress, or pink shirt, or papa, you wearing more pink island shirt. Emi show him solidarity, blow yumi, with them all really affected by breast cancer. And breast cancer, hemi one disease, who hemi come about time where abnormal cells, blow titi, hemi stop grow uncontrollably, means you means I control them. Hemi affect them all women, lo different age group, more although hemi less common, but all man too, also have developed breast cancer. Some warning signs, baba hemi include one lump or one thick something lo part, titi changes lo side lo size lo shape mo size lo titi changes to lo skin lo titi pa look at skin lo titi hemi change big one or baba isab looking eye lo titi abnormal or unusual discharge sa come out lem what pa sa run out lem we hemi no normal. However, all changes here, always minim cancer, but you suppose you look him kind changes here. Hemi, better you seek him advice from one medical or healthcare professional. Early detection, more timely medical care, but I'm having make one big flat difference. This is why awareness, education, more access to healthcare hemi very important. Inside the program blo today, me cut opportunity blo talk with them two inspiring women. One where hemi survive and breast cancer, more narafla where hemi want to share some awareness with the more women, more the girls inside the community me. All story and blow you mean baba him remind him you mean say behind every pink ribbon where one man hemi putum him behind every pink ribbon is a person, one family, more one journey where hemi deserve him blom baba you mean must harem. First time me got opportunity blow talk with the one woman where hemi survive and breast cancer journey play him me very powerful. We remind him you me to courage where me take him blow face some life changing diagnosis. More importance blow hope, support, more access, low treatment.
1: Meliana Samuel Mel de Sao. Me blow Malakula. Profession blo mi hemi one manager blo air taxi Vanuatu, one breast cancer survivor now ya with them one regional manager blo Vidram Health Vanuatu Islands. Me been diagnosed with them breast cancer lo 2023. Hemi one middle blo here lo 2023 where me been feeling some unusual changes lo body blo mi. Then we go seek medical treatment lo Port Vila medic Vanuatu private hospital, sorry. Lo there only been giving me 2 weeks blo me stop lo look some further chances blo suppose semi one cancer, me fly make one biopsy, me fly send me colo Australia and after lo 2 weeks yeah, he been come out lo tell him say tumor waste up, lomi hemi one hemi cancerous, which is hemi breast cancer. Doctor lo put lo found out to private hospital, hemi been referred me call Fiji. After when me carry result, when me diagnose, me been out to call Fiji just after 3 days. Lo time ya, me been out call Fiji lo Oceanic Hospital, thinking that Oceanic Hospital now by me the best hospital blo treat him cancer ya. But once with Amir arrive lo Fiji, all doctor lo wetu holy tell him say cancer we mimi karen, we only been diagnosed him and one very aggressive cancer. excuse me, emi invasive as well. So Fiji by me no save treat me with them cancer ya from him no cut one PET scan. Blow by him is have a look inside lo me first time blow looks a cancer him is spread colo how far lo body blow me. So after all, only talent blow me say bali no sabe treating me from suppose only treating me lo way. The only thing we bali treating me lehen hemi just one surgery, one chemotherapy only no sabe diagnose blo me from say only no sabe say how far now cancer ya hemi spread. So that's why only ask me blow me colo New Zealand, Australia, and Malaysia and India. I think plante all families blomi by you fly save about journey blomi. Me no go through lo one agency. Tam me first time blomi go through lo treatment ya. Actually me find myself blomi search me one blomi current treatment ya lo India. So after all me kasem India after lo 1.5 weeks when we go through lo Fiji, we been reaching India, lo Delhi, lo one hospital, only call them Artemis Hospital. Hemi one of the topest hospital to lo Delhi, where we treat them cancer lehem. And yes, me been one first ni Vanuatu lo kasem through lo agency we stop lo Venice and me Vitam Health. So and then me been come back. And we represent them Vitam Health to love Vanuatu now, yeah. Journey blow me, and me through lo family support no more. We've been current, we've been receiving family support with them all catalo workplace blow me to only support me. Me happy naya blow come one advocate lo breast cancer awareness. Me proud to blow me share my experience blow me lo nara mama where before but me talent also me you mean no talent full up awareness lo sick ya. But and it become the biggest sick way is that control of Vanuatu now, yeah. So me proud look at me talent semi one advocate blood breast cancer awareness. Me clatu blood talent say me one agency where me save help him one other mama where me save afford him blood but me save go take him same treatment also me. No one second chance lo life blame him. Yes, Pink October hemi one very important month blo every mama naya lo world, especially all keta we only been go through lo cancer, all keta we still fighting for cancer, all keta we only been families hemi been no been making through lo journey blo breast cancer treatment. So hemi one time whereby you meet talem say you meet give him a lot of awareness lo people now ya blo talem say sick ya hemi no one sick blo you one. Emi one sick where you share him lo family member blo you someone out there by you not you know sub you one lo wall ya blo by you save fight them sick you one the full world is fighting for that sick as well. So I think blo me no more hemi blo awareness hemi must plant naya blo talem say there is a treatment for cancer and there is a treatment for breast cancer. Suppose me save make him you too you save make him. One more something too me want to talem also as early detection and me one could follow something from the more you move fast blood take him treatment the more and me less expenses blood treatment blow you. Once time you may stop you may diagnosed and then you may stop for some time a sicky go pick one time you may go for treatment and me more expensive. But he me double the price that you save a PM suppose you call early detection. Me want them tell them no more say me say cancer now yeah he me no favorite them people too. He me no favorite them age group. Anyone he me save carem cancer. Anyone he me say diagnosed with them breast cancer. So all young fella kill now yeah. Blubber me tell them you fella say you me everyone you me must work together. You no fright. Blub you go check up. You know, fright blow you share them thing blow you with them one another man. Suppose you feeling say you fright blow share them experience. Yeah, there is a way out. Yes, there is a way out. I mean, suppose me save survive, but you too save survive.
0: Through the experience, play him, you may remind him you may suppress cancer. I mean, not just only one medical condition. And me also one professional or one personal journey where me by myself a victim, one woman, physical health, the one woman, emotional well-being, blem, more to family life, blem. We got opportunity to talk with the one woman we have me one day use of voice plan play to get them more encourage them all now for women, more the girls, to learn about the breast cancer.
2: Okay, being October, me understand and say, me. Any one money so you me come blow address me issue breast cancer or cancer is affecting all mama, especially lo basket lo begini ni, lo breast cancer. So every year lo October, full of lo organizations, especially you me or woman inside lo organization. You must come, lo organize, lo remember them. They are all sister, lo me or been affected leh. Mo you me sabe control lo resume up some pants lo. Support them all get a lo la, especially sakar mo treatment. Me sabe se me one sick we me no put the silent killer. He stop inside. You me no sabe. When mama is out of work, but you me never sabe se. Si ke estar lehem kase mwe ta mwe on tokto li find them out sometimes him go lo stage we inu musabe cure mo inu musaya karam treatment so you miss it so me understand him say cancer him one sick we no put him important blo you me or woman you or mama especially you me mas ko lo check up mi sabe se yumi lovan watu yumi or woman we yumi kat yumi ka mouth lo la custom background yumi ka tol yes something identity ble yumi we yumi feel same lo ko sab ko tru lo la treatment or same pe want to encourage ma yumi or woman se a minute ble yumi masko lo betanis ble yumi 11 from health ble yumi 11 time you stop, no more you feel say when something is wrong with you, you must go check up from. You never save. You got when something is wrong, stop talk. Tana, he make a tall machine we save. Detect them or find them out. Say when them na you wrong. Ale earlier you me address them by you me stop them. Emi good lo community or chief with them all people blame lo one community only take them into all same. Only on them, lo make them say, you must push them all woman or you go check up. From the moment where one woman has one cancer inside the community, any one lost lo community, member of the community. More two, any no good, lo, anyone sick, we no good, you go to the community, you look no good, blame. So you more good, but chief with them people blame the community, you must address them or push them say, all woman with the community, they must go to check up. Mrs. Blomi, me wanted to tell them all the same, say, while you me, where you me, all right, this up, you me must go to check up. Suppose we, every 3 months, you me go check up, and me better. Then you me stop, you me, because someone something where you me no expect them, but you me run, go up, and you let. I come to Narval State Sweeney, so me wanted to tell them all that you miss a walk, why do you got opportunity to stop? You go check up. So me can say you save his stop. You start walk, bro, you got all beginning, where you me put them on Katali, you me want to look future, bro, beginning, bro, you me want to look crow, bro, get up, bro, as a money, where you me expect them out, bro, get us so. Encouragement doctor from me or same say you me your mama you me never save can say save come anytime do you be you more good to you got a prevention you go check up lo save me thank you Thomas
0: message Blehem anyone important one awareness emino should only limited to October. Women, more the girls, only the seven access to reliable information, confidence to speak about health, more encouragement, more save seeking medical advice, time say, once something him not feel right, body by shaking knowledge or by time to subject knowledge about them all personal experience, all women will stop help him break him silence. More encourage him all narrow one blue. Take him health blogata very serious. As pink October, me continue. Let him you me remember breast cancer and me awareness. breast cancer awareness, about more than just wearing pink, about education, early detection, support, more compassion. Let us encourage Molgata women, Molgata girls, where they live, learn about them breast health, speak openly about them concerns, seeking medical advice, times so you need him. Let him stand beside Olgada Weheli stop fight breast cancer, fight against breast cancer, celebrate them Olgada survivors, more remember Olgada where you may lose some to law fight Olgada against breast cancer. Lord woman will subject more stories Olgada with them me today. Thank you to mass, lo courage be you. Honesty, be you more willingness to inspire Molkata. None of the women will sub listen again inside the broadcast. This Pink October or Pinktober, let them you me continue to spread them awareness about them breast cancer, share them knowledge, and to remind them every woman's journey Molkata, or to no stallon or journey Molkata. So throughout this month, you want papa, you want mama, you want young fly girl, or you want young fly boy, we sub listen to me today. You want pupu man or one pupu man, wear them pink, spread them awareness, encourage them early detection. Together, you miss have a making one difference. Thank you, plus have a part of the program. Yeah, looking you next flower one.

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After you've been following my story and blowing a tray. One more time, you have a broadcast and me clear along like the frequency at 7260 kHz or 3945 kHz shortwave, 1125 kHz medium wave, 100 MHz FM frequency, channel 211 on Canal Blues. My website, the VBTC, we have www.vbtc.vu. Very pleased to join the broadcast long ham today morning. A few more minutes before him to cast some time long at 9 o'clock. Straight long 9 o'clock, my mom stop like you with them Narfla Radio friend with you. Alice is say rang you with him stop inside. Well, Mumbai me keeping you company inside long Vanuatu Life show long today. Start long 9 o'clock, cast some time long 1:30 long afternoon.

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0: Welcome lo wanar fla story an blog a woman's health mo lifestyle this is segment into subtrain with matam pulekon topic protite gimi to kapauta obesity or overweight a plan de time gimi stop looking doctor sol health to kolista kan blo encourage me blimi mas exercise mo watch out lo weight blimi a pay mi to storan lo area now so first one pay mi to give him chance lo matam pulekon once again thank you to mas matam pulekon lo one hour of the story.
1: Thank you.
0: So, first one, matam, suppose we just have a explain them no more. When I'm now, have a difference between overweight more obesity?
1: Overweight more obesity. One is crossover, narafala one. Obesity, any time body blow you me, is that make him too much crease. Okay. Normal way blow all thing, all same. But me take him one simple example, roughly. Suppose you measure him, you long fala, or same you measure him 1.70 meters. Okay? Weight blow you, it should be 70 kilo. Okay? Roughly, Blow body blow you, it's straight. Allez, go, you savez go lo 75. If you go, suppose you go lo 90, 100, and yeah, overweight, obesity. Overweight, it means say body blow, weight blow body blow you, it go more between normal size blow him. And obesity, emi you come fat, but only emi one sick, obesity, we from inside, it got full up factor, it come inside, blow talem say, it make him obesity. That's why roughly, mi savait talem all same. Only measure him, with him between 8 blow you, more scale blow you, blow find him say, body blow you is straight or blow you body blow you is no straight. But plenty time you miss have a look. You miss have a look when I'm wrong. Emi from pull up something, kakai, or when I'm you miss stop take him, he come grease. But emi no, emi one sick. Emi no, when something he fall down all same, emi one sick. Voilà. That's the way today, all it allem say, you know, must point them out all people, joke all geta, suppose all fat, also one name. From Emmy, no, sometimes Emmy, no full wrong all geta. Emmy from your cat all sick. Alors, plenty time, you miss have a talent, say, time you fat, low one family, by Catrice, say, all Pikinini blow family too, but only come fat too. You look, Emmy, he stop all jean blow you. After, he got some more something, long fascine, long life, long yumi, where he make him say, you savez, cut make him more grease, pity, more narafala one. One example, you know, sleep enough long night. For me, he play one game, all hormone inside the body, long yumi, all chemical, and he make him say, all same, you know, sleep enough, you got stress, and he make him say, grease, he stop come inside, especially around the belly blue. Mena. After, he savait call stress, normal stress blow life. We savait problem you. All same, you work, you have, you think too much, or you got all family problem, or something, all same, we make him say you got stress. He make him say, I think you want them compensate with them one something. Allez, you go from some sugar, or you go cry too much. Savait, you make that kind of attitude all same. Oh, ben, you please him, me small. And suppose Emia he happened to us, Emia too, he savait create them, say, you got some obesity. And some more something where you miss have taken them, sometimes Emia some medicine where you stop taking them. Especially all people where he take them some medicine for only cut problem with them, stress, more something, all same, you may come back plenty time long stress. All corticoid too, Emia, you take them cortisone sometimes, he savait make them something. Sometimes all medicine blow epilepsy, time you sick, ou all medicine blow heart too. We only savait make him say, you gain him, you cast him some more weight from you stop take him all medicine, yeah? And l'onsa, l'ol pikinini, cast him 5 years, only savait nice small for that, but after 5 years, you may look also one end, but him, yeah, he follow full up factor two. One, Emmy, time mama he got bell. Emmy too, he savait influence him, also make him something. He got some bikini blow you, where he stop yet long bell blow mama. Long facile, where mama, Emmy stop PDMM, MOCAD stress, MOCAD something all same. And Amy Ayan, we must think about all time, say, blokan bak lor mama I kat bel, all same, Mr. Talem, you kat bel, be ino blokan kai to play. But Amy Ayan, out of Amy Ayan, it depend plenty, no one M, you Mr. Kakai. And one M, you Mr. Kakai, today, full up, all kakaya, all you got all something inside. Only create them. Only sell them no store. And Amy and now big fella danger blow TD. No you me everywhere on wall. Amy all something Yahweh. Only create them and only make them e sweet, blow you want them more. You take them ketchup for example, when la sauce ya ketchup. But it's sweet, huh? Allez, and you got sugar close up everywhere. And sugar is a problem, big one, full up something. And long way, way. Only prepare them, only prepare them, blow you sweet, blow you, you go pay all time, no store. And one something when you miss a look, blow you me love and what too, and me all cheese pop, more something, yeah. You look the whole store, you got full up kind. And yeah, only create them no more, yeah. You know, one something when you come out, long one vegetable, or one good something when you create them, no. And me all chemical no more. We only sweet him, only make him pull up, blow you kakai, and Amy too, you know. That's why all factorial now we make him say, you make at obesity, all same, we overweight, obesity. Overweight, it means you say you got more weight, pitim normal, where you got. All same, you just explain him. 170 meter, you should make him 70 kilo. And obesity, Amy sick, we come out from, you got too much grease inside the body, blow you.
0: Thank you, Lord. Clear explanation with me. And me come out, but to at the same time, you go ahead, blow, highlight them some little courses. Something where me contribute, blow, me come say, you mean overweight, or you mean as a vacuum sick, where me, terms of obesity. Now, madam, just blow clarification. If possible, blow one person where you have a look, say, outside look play me look say possible me straight no more.
1: Yes.
0: If possible play possible me look fit no more because me overweight or it must be like totally fat no more but me tell me say me overweight.
1: No, sometimes me I save happen too. It save happen too say from you know look sometimes you mean no look you know from you know fat say you know fat some grease some place where stuff weight long reserve lo you. No. Emia now where you me must careful. And you may come back, lo fascine, lo life, lo you me. When I'm only fine, I'm say today, before, when lo plenty country lo wall, lo lisa kakai, all kakai no more, we, you make him inside lo family, we come out lo garden, lo you. And now, yeah, you may kakai full up something, we, only prepare him in advance, only put him lo ice box, or, but you take him all 5 minute noodle, yeah. And yeah. Only put him full of chemical inside. Even you know, save, suppose he got true flour inside. White one, only white, but you know, save, say true flour or one M. And only produce him from, you like him, from easy blooming him, he's sweet. But him, too, he save his problem, you. And you save develop him grease, even with him kind of same, yeah. After, activity blondé. Him, activity blondé. Before you miss a walk about plenty, well, on place ya tout. L'on va noir tout, you miss still walk about plenty. But all big fella country, l'on plenty place long wall. Only no more walk about too much. Only take him bus, only bicycle, only take him bus, only take him track. You got every transport. And bien tout, you make him say, you no move too much. Allez, l'on sell on walk. Before, walk lo you me plenty physical, all same. But you make a tiet lo vanua too, eh? Every people will stop making garden, only exercise big one. But still you look some only fat small. You look, eh? Blond talem straight on salo you say, you know aspect blow you, we mean him say you know cut grease inside lo body blow you. And last one, when something blow today, we save affect him new me lo vanua too, emi all screen, TV, with them all telephonia from 1M. But you know, go make them sport now. You stop on Facebook screen, full day. you stop on screen plenty time from you stop on computer. After you go back to house, you watch MTV or something else. You know more make them all exercise, you know more workout, or you know go play with them all picnic blow you. You look, eh? And no forget, when a new fella big man is stop make him all picnic, only follow cut, yeah. Because you stop on face blow screen, but I mean now. That's why blow start straight on you. Yes, one person where you look physically okay, I mean, he has a small problem with him, weight with him. But he knows automatic, but he has a pain. And I mean, now you miss have answer.
0: Thank you, Thomas. So, I mean, important, and I mean, something where you should stop and take note of him. So, when I'm some health problem, where I link, or I yes, I link with him. A person will become overweight or obesity.
1: You mean him say one him is have a pain. But suppose you may overweight or you may cut a problem. Plenty something is have a pain on you with them all sick. First sick where you have a cassem, diabetes. You look for me cut problem with them sugar. You have a develop him diabetes. You save make him all narafalasic long sell or heart, and you save develop him plenty narafalasic from inomocat straight balance inside your body blow you. That's the way you may must take him seriously, fascin way you may come fat, eh? You may save it all the same. And Amy, important from fasciniable you may come all the same, it depends on you me. And you will decide. You decide, say, oh, me no sleep good long. You no sleep good long night. You wake up long morning. You no feel good. You look, and you sick. You go work. You stop long screen. You go back long sava. You stop long screen. You no exercise. Amy, one vicious circle now. We help you come out, and Amy no easy. And me make him say you save a same pull up problem. You save a same heart problem. You save a same any kind something all same long fascin way. Heart for you, high blood pressure. Look, all sick where you may look, say, today you got full up, yeah? And long country blow you me, I think you got full up yet, yeah? From full up factor, it changes, eh, long life blow you me. So, you look long island, even sometimes old people who only work up, or same you tell them, but they still fat small. For me, depend too, long plate where you serve kakai too. You know, mas kakai too, mas. And yeah, me important. Yes, I think. When I'm kind of sick, yeah, but you look at full up sick where you save Kassem, eh? Yes, Mitalem bar again, c'est principal risk. Also, Mitalem, me diabetes, maladie blow heart, and me, I no stop him, you blow you say Kassem, and some cancer. Or obesity, you save me game, c'est, you save develop easy no more from too much reserve blown grease inside long body blow you. I think I'm not sure if I'm not sure. Any one problem we come out from environment blow you me, fascin blow life blow you me. When now you me no more exercise too much, you me cut tendency blow time, you me cut caca, you me caca too much. After you me cut stress after you want them please you, all same metalem, allez you caca double, and two from too much sugar. Too much sugar or something way. Only stop salem no store. All can biscuit where only salem full up yeah, you got sugar inside. And you look all shop all store blow you me away. Me sometime and one big one too, and me all juice. Juice, yeah, juice. All juice. From all Italian food juice, but you know food juice, yeah. And me full sugar inside, yeah. And me too is problem you me.
0: Okay. So what am I mean where you give him yeah? You mean to take him a long old pikinini. How now by describing impact for him we affect him all pikinini?
1: Well by impact on him first in my family. Suppose long family blow you he got all obesity, old man you fat too much in no stress, and yeah, you must careful. When you say you got all something inside your body blow you, all you ready blow make him say back. Lo developem blo kam obesity.
0: So you got high chance.
1: Oui, you got high chance. On italien finish. And after you fall down, lo fascin blo life. Suppose only no more exercise too much. go come back to school, straight on TV, straight on all screen. You look, only no more play, only no more exercise. He say, Mac, after all pignia, only kakai, all same can kakai, or same new fella adult is still kakai. Suppose you kakai to kakai or straight kakai is straight. But suppose you kakai any kind something, but only follow you, only kakai same something, and no good. And this is problem all get time. Especially with them all pignini, when them you must careful, and me all drink. Even take them Coca-Cola. Inside, they got how many grams of sugar inside on one bottle, you grind it. And some only want them, and me no more. Only give him all pignini, allez. Only thing say, only please him, pignini, no. You stop make him sick, pignini, he's a bit develop him sick when you stop giving him all drink or he's sick. And Emi and me one very important one lo sal all youth mol piginini. All drink we sweet too much. After only kakai too much sugar, eh? After you must watch him also when I'm only sleep, only must sleep good long night. Emi semak all same all adult, but all same mitalem. You must careful. From one piginini, suppose you know give him example, but you go sleep early, but Emi no one them sleep early. And me now one big for the problem. You me example. You may no must forget him. But he have his problem him. From time you know sleep enough, he make him one full all rule inside the body blow you, only no more straightforward now. Only develop him all about. And he make him say you got problem with him grease or stop develop inside the body blow you, but you can say obesity. Lucky long man one too, you may no cut yet. All fast food. From Emia, one corner will be Guinini, only like him. Les frites, for example. For me, got full of well. You look, eh? Plenty something, I mean, kakai blue yumi. Be lucky. You mean no cut too much fast food. And especially big one, yeah, where he come from US. Yeah. Lucky you mean no cut.
0: McDonald's,
1: voilà. Lucky you mean no cut all getaya. From suppose no, by you me got more problem with them all Guinini blue yumi, love and what to. At least you must fight with them all store, all bautia, we got all twisty, she's pop, one them. And me no understand them from one them. You me cut all good for the vegetable. I mean, you me save can plant them all potato. Eh? Potato, he grow good. Before independence, he start come lotana full of ton of potato. Potato, kumala, taro, banana. You me save make them all chips, we dry long sand. We no got too much well. We you miss a kakai, and yeah, all said instead of kakai or chips, roll store, all twisty. Eh? Give him a meal all beginning. And me no understand. You me should make him one kind of factory. We make him mimia plenty. All same, you miss a replace him, take him out all twisty, all cheese pop, or something, yeah, roll store. And then you miss a you mean, over no, too, you miss a kakai, at least all kind something, all same way. You may produce some love and what you. But he must cut, he cut, finish, all mama, all market, all stuff, salem. But he may not come all same when automatic something. He should. Instead, blonde look all UFO, all him, she's pop, all granky something. Me, quang, and same, yeah, but me sorry, yeah. From me look all time, Tammy go long store, all pignini, all him something, yeah, from packet, and me shine, he nice. Allez, papa, maman, ils vont d'un pizim bébé ou piquinini, give him a mia. Non, ni mon coût, you pay me one fruit. Be one fruit, ya too, sometimes you me should wash him coût. From you me no must forget him, say. All be for la country, only export him all thing, be. Fascine, we only plant him all vegetable, all fruit. Only use him full of chemical. That's why never forget, blond time, blond, wash him coût or something. Even all potato. Now, yeah, all big country, all same franis, only find them, say. Close up every vegetable, only cut one rubbish chemical inside. We only find them finish, long close up body blow everyone. 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Body blow you too, because same all chemical, we stop inside all vegetable. Yeah. That's why, long vanuatu, you may shoot stand up strong. Block them, no adem or chemical long ground. Okay? Only use them chemical everywhere, long shalia too. From all same, only save plan them full up something long one time. You know, cut grassy grow, you know, cut bebet, you know, cut something, but you full up something no cut around. And Emia too is tap around your fruit or vegetable where you plant them. And too, you know, good from you kill him all bee, you kill him all bird, you kill him everything, and you may destroy him all way. Papa God, you give him, we can balance for him. All bird, all the guys are so rebel, everyone, you can roll for him. Low play, we make him balance. Now, yeah, you may look, long big country, no more can balance. Even all bird, only disappear from, only no more savvy life, you no more can all bebe. For my chemical, you only spray all about, long. And only no, you can all rule. But plenty of time, only no respect him, and yeah, too. That's why you miss up long wall, we push. They're full of people, only save cafe obesity from fascinable life. And only tell them too, me look some report from World Health Organization. Eh bien, ils savaient à peine dans le poor country too. From poor country, when they mean à peine, you know, moka to good for the caca is strong, but you got all artificial one, where you go pen from it cheap, but it's for them help for you. Man, no problem.
0: True, true. It's important that you save a connection with them. I plan that something will stop happen, but you're meeting nothing, Lola. You're not meeting heavy, le? And then it's a very typical of the problem with me start. Me understand you work planted, lo, fanwa to plant with a little different community.
1: Mm-hmm.
0: When you look to you, lo, chances or rate where you may love to you may have become, for the you may have become overweight or obese. You look send me on something where you have it's a happen now, it's a big one, or. When is communication going to be here?
1: Okay. I suppose you go to Long Island. Long Island, all man only work about plenty, yeah. For me, no car to mass transport, you must go work in garden with you, you make him exercise. You no look too much obesity, Long Island. You no look too much. Where place you look obesity? But I miss having to learn something, long parliament, from one name. From all people here, only got some more money. Motu, he got all cacao, all about, all restaurant, we he got full up cacao, we brought with him you, but he no means he may one good for the cacao. Blonde, give him one example. Or you sit down to my office, all civil servant too, we sit down to my office, you look full up. After, from he got full up, you friend, you got full up exchange, when invite him you go, yeah. Long when certain part of the population, he happen all same. And only cacao too much. Too much rich cacao. I mean rich with them pull up something inside, chemical or what. And then he make him say, but only can fat little bit, yeah. You know everyone, but full up. Suppose you look, honestly. Me, save tell him say, more obesity people, you may look lo Port Vila, yeah. People with overweight. You may look more lo Port Vila. Lo Island, you know, look too much. From only walk out, yeah. Only walk out. Was walk about all time, car I'm holding, no back blow you plenty time. Except the whole place where you got all store. Me remember one place, Long Island, where you got store with them all juice, yeah. Sweet juice, yeah, way. Woo, you no good. But you look too broad, picking black. From one name. From Papa, you got small money. But all picking blow him, is a pem juice. But all another one, only no got black. Tooth from only no got money, blow go pem juice. Yeah, no. Simple. Time you got money and all parents here. Yeah. From only got small money, only thing say only pleasing picking in it, I'm only pay my juice, yeah. Only thing say only barely stops for them all get, huh? Sorry, Thomas, but only no look savvy. Look, and yeah, now, point. Allez, she's pop, pico, or something, yeah. Place we got all store, you be careful, but motu, chicken wing, now we go everywhere. You look, but slow, but it change. Me long time me no go around from Yolfala now. Mm-hmm. But me sure say now with a chicken wing we come, or something here he come. But he got changed. Long time you me look more obesity on the island.
0: Mm-hmm.
1: From Tandasi, but me you go caca, you make him. And two, you me Melanesian people, caca and me one very important something. You got one friend, he come around automatically, but you must make him one good pala caca lamb. And you think say or something, you good now. You look, eh? You me strong, you me very, you me take him caca, you say one very important something, we part long culture. And they me good. And long full of place long wall, you say, eh? You go long Franis, lo every corner long country, yeah? He got all region, his region, and he got all special caca blame. You look, caca, you me international. But suppose you go more. I mean, when international custom, but presume all narawan. But suppose you go too much, the service call him you. Actually, me look all same, but me show se by sapka mia. A two with em rice, hein? Rice. 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And plenty time. You meeting say, oh, but me kakai good from long sava, me no sabe, suppose me kakai bar again. 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That's why you full ma plate, iku. 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From you mi sabe kakai 2-3 times long one day, but no big one, no big fella plate. And two, you mi maslon, but you mi shu kut, you mi kat tout, with em water long out, and me special, but you me shoe could. Plenty time, me look, you me shoe all about, with em open mouth, and me, I no could from you kakai air at the same time, and you save kakai more, pitim one em, you should kakai normally. Suppose you go slow, but you kakai less. You no mas kakai quick time. You kakai slow, slowly, you shoe could. And me, now, but you make em say you kakai less. But all same, you me talem. Plenty time you may follow my plate. And you know, sometimes you know, some finish him, alors all same you meet him. You cut more big fella high, pit him big fella bell. From you think, say, but you got everyone, yeah, but no. You keep him, you got a lot of savour, you share him with him all fine. You look, but me tell him straight. Suppose you want them really follow good, you shoot slow. Take him time. And me too. One fascine long life, long big for the town, only kakai quick no more. I mean, I know good, yeah. From you know, got good digestion, and I'm pleased to kakai your hamburger or something all the same way. You know, really healthy. The hamburger, yeah, lucky me, you know, talent. From Naya, only full of my penny, something inside, even only put him one can cheese, we know really cheese, meat, we know really meat, only no put him all good for the tomato, fresh salad, no. You never save one enemy cut inside. From it is good, allez, la sauce or whatever. You may must really careful. And lucky you may not cut low and right. You may cut all restaurant, you may cut all something all same. But sometimes it's us, more you know every people will be savico, eh? And two, but you may cut all good for la cacaille, blow you may finish this stop, eh? To look, I mean, number one, all la plaque, we could, all so sore, or whatever. Any kind, amiable on banks, so we cut all good for la something around. All nice kakai will you me cut. But you kakai cut, you kakai straight, and you're a good one. But you know what's kakai too much. Amen now.
0: Very, very important. When I'm a time him, subserve with him, you me do the enemy relatively me, you know, save a tinayim. Matam, you pin look on doctor, and you make one post on social media, and you tell him say, watch him wait, play me, or cut him down, wait, play me from wait, play me too, and me play one role floor. Then again, you lose some beautiful features to the face for you. But I got some, or you tell them, say, caning weight, and me good, from you make a body block, they got curves. When you not comment, you say, me much better, you healthy, or you go with them all curves for you and look, say, sexy.
1: Or say, me one nurse, but me tell them, say, Lord, bro, you healthy. You look, but I got some people, where you got form, where all you're right. All same, you stop asking long me long beginning.
0: Mm-hmm.
1: You got some people, and only if you could, only all right. From it depend, long gene blow you, inside long body blow you, with family blow you, give him long you, so how many generations, you know, savez, or long say stable you. And you got some people, who only look nice, only straight, but you know overweight. You look, amen, now, you... That's why he could, but you careful, but no go more. Pit him low scale where you should cut, eh? All same metalem. 1 meter 70 kilo. But suppose you go a little bit more, but in a small from you got all good face, you look, eh? You know thin too much. You look, eh? And it depends on one, blow you me save scale. And two, no forget all gene where you me cut, you me no save fight them. All this up inside. That's why suppose you got all people who really bien enveloppé, comme on va dire en français, well enveloped. Sometimes I mean from family you same and in nominum say the same problem with them health. Okay? No forget, from all same all Italian, obesity, Amy went sick, and he got Amy no hung long, one Amy you can no more. Amy hung long, all factor yahweh, gene, fasting blood life, stress, you take a medicine, you take a, you exercise, you know, exercise. He hung long, all something yah, autrement dit, he hung long, fasting blood life for you. And Amy, you be most careful. No way will you miss up me game, you meet time best. No kakai too much chemical, kakai emia we come out long ground or same stop talem all time. Kakai all something we cut vitamin inside. You say kakai small or something, yeah, but you careful, you look, eh? Emi all same everything, eh? Moderation. Yeah, no. No, he cut some but only nice all same only stop. But not more. Voilà. I don't need much careful from Jean. You know, sabe, we know gin blue. Only stop, only stop.
0: So, basically, not too much, not too less.
1: Voilà.
0: Straight no more. Make yes. Sure it balance every
1: voilà.
0: Time.
1: And he no caca no more. And he full of something.
0: Full of something.
1: And one important one, sleep good long night.
0: There you go. No, I walk out late too much. 8 hours blue, you tell him, say, you need to wake up. Serum, se makose mo you rest too. So, madam, you need to start with the story and do me too. I'm supposed to me one way me say maybe me overweight. When I'm something advice we use to think let me play help me cut them down weight play me low one healthy way, you know, say me put one practice you pay me cause I'm humble health play me pay. One healthy way play me manage them weight play me.
1: But for something by me ask him me question me you small about fasting blow life blow you. Fasting blow life blow you. You walk where, and you go back long hours, long sava, you make him one M. Long night, you sleep how many hours. Long morning, you cry one M, you drink one M. But me question him first time, and follow answer where he come. But me say, tell him, say, be careful long M, no take him M, make him all same. You look, M, it depends long one, yeah. Must question him. You know, say, stick him one something, if it him everyone. You must look fascinating. And imi no kakai no more, eh? Remember. But quality blanc kakai, imi play one important role. Quantity too, imi play one important role. But imi no emia no more. Okay? From you miss I finish, you meet about gin, but fascinating blanc life. Stress, work. When am you stop me came? It's true. Suppose you go to a restaurant 2-3 times long 1 week, oh, but emia, but you come fat straight. Yeah. You look, eh? Emia now. Okay. After you save go to a restaurant, but you take him one small something no more. From restaurant, you cut one menu, you save shoes, you take him salad. Eh? Suppose you take him one salad from the day before you go too much, you look, you must balance. Eh? You take him something, he low, all same. You save stop with him old friend, but same time, you know, spoil him help blow you. He stop blow you no more, blow you cross check him. But you may not save point him out, more laugh. Blow, oh, he fat, and eh? Yeah, he no good. And especially the old Piccinini. From some only struggle, eh? Only struggle, and time only, sometimes I mean one reaction, long stress, more everything, only kakai too much. Only no need him, only kakai too much. You got two, all kind people, we, only no more one them kakai. And they may no good too, eh? You look, eh? You may need him, long kakai. But you may need him, long kakai, straight fashion, straight amount, or straight something, time you may have it. Take him out first. You take him out all sugar, sweet sugar, yeah, Coca-Cola, well, something on same, long life blue you. Suppose you take him plenty. And yeah, one big point finish, yeah. You look, eh? But I mean, no easy. From suppose you start with him plenty friend, you know same, but take him now, but me want him, yeah, or me prefer him, yeah. And puis, no forget him alcohol too, eh? Me not tell him alcohol, me not tell him beer, and yeah, he's full of sugar, yeah, yeah. Ça, ça, alors là, c'est full up, eh? But, no, you meet all people we blon lea laugh blon you meet long every day. Full of factor. And important you meet careful long fascin blon life blon you meet. And no forget Piccinini is to watch him. When him you stop me game, but him too he want to make him. And sometimes he really one problem, eh? For me heart. He heart. And especially time you got extended family. For you you want to make him good, but now one he thinks he but he please him picking him blow you with him she's pop, but he happy. You look, he difficult. He no easy. Blow you balance good between everyone, he no easy. And you may know point them out, but again, you may should help them, all people in Bolivar, but especially all Pikinini. And time you look one Pikinini, fat, you must recommend them, say, listen them to their clinic, scale them, and after you help them all get their only time look, say, make them more exercise. Plenty time, Pikinini, you sabe win him, probably no make them enough exercise. Plenty. Especially today, TV, TV, telephone, screen, everything, yeah. You know, good too much. But lucky, you may know too much yet, long and too, but all big country, whoo, it's probably full of Pikinini finish. Lucky, you may know that he's strong, long and too. But he stop, come slow, slow. All same, it's all him. She can win, he win him all island, eh? You look, eh? Slow, slow, passing blonde life.
0: Thank you, Thomas. Sama tan please saya clarify. Ini tu sekarang belum end the story and belum tu ikut any something we need to know talk about.
1: No, but me want them tell them no more, never forget. All in put that factor, all same sleep good long night. From plenty time, you may not take them not long. You may think say sleep long night, they may waste of time. No. Body blow you, in need him, blow recover. And all tell them say you must start sleep before 12 o'clock. And it's them, good time. And time blow follow when they stop them. Papa, mama, mama, no forget, Pikinini is that watching you. And you meet time best with them. When them you meet cat, from some time, it's difficult, blow you meet balance good. But it too, suppose you got small money, it's good, blow you meet, you go pem all small banana chips, blow mama, or market, pitim blow pem all cheese pop, or lolly, or something all same. You know, tell them Luli, but Luli too, you know, could every something with them sugar. And after, you me must save say, obesity, and me one sick. You may call them one sick, blow today. And sorry, Thomas, but full up long world, you can say, even long poor country, from facing your life, we stop change. I think, amen, now me save tell them.
0: Thank you, Thomas, with amen, and you end them story and blow today. 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

0: 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Now lo story an tete pa imi tai fin sal one conversation we hemi important to plan that you bista overlook him. How na you miss out on picking any play me time one stressful situation some one emergency or one disaster what I have me one natural disaster one family crisis or one community emergency or picking any often plan the time we face them all challenges or face them some impact way only no speak him out only no tell him out and plan the time you may overlook it but later on in life him stuff affect them got a lot of different way could be learning. Lo how will you communicate with them other people and isabe ko as fast me affect them mental mo physical health plongol keta dite pa you misabe kick off inside the story and of course you isabe stapa participate in salon discussion you sabe kolikam 26200 makem number and you sabe kolikam later on that you me open them up line you turn me matlanet fune and by me kin chanislo I'm case play me only sabe introduce mo keta.
1: Okay, good morning back again, you me all viewers, listeners. Thank you, Madeline, for the opportunity here. I'm my second talk back show where you me the World Vision, Rich Family Center, I come in, blood talk, and me been stop the first talk back show. But today, my second time for me. Might you allow you will not save lo me, all viewers, more listeners. Manson, my name for me. And Mimi been stop walk low world vision between 9 years finish and Mr. Walk low Rich Family Center under low world vision Vanuatu where by low next year number one January by me like I'm on localized NCO and now we are roll blame been change finish first time we stop on some development manager low program we will start running with the mall man. Now we are out now, lo area of development, lo service, so role blame chance, you know, more development manager, but we start also one service manager. But we glad to have a cut one hour opportunity to come in. Thank you.
0: Thank you to my Pastor Manson and welcome back in inside the talk back show today. We can chance to learn our case.
2: Thank you to us, Madeline. Thank you to all viewers who are listening to me. My name is Sharon Wobur. I work inside the organization, the World Vision. I am number 10 years inside the organization, and we work inside the Rich Family Center under the World Vision. Also, I'm a child development manager, and shortly, role am going to change the child safeguarding technical officer and we glad to must blow stop with them you meet today the morning. Thank you.
0: And hey, man, all good for listener viewers, you will start following for any platform for FBDC. We welcome you to talk back show today. Hey, man, holy case, please me, you have him, only come with them planted, more full up information where you use have make use of him. You may look in planted, beginning of the day, you may question him, say, why hey, me all same, hey, me all same. You never know, hey, me could be result. One traumatic event to him, you go through them, and you know, you may not be in address them, low strat fast and blame him. Now, you may cost a beautiful question where you may want them discuss them today. When him now, one picking we have stop under lo care blue you, and he might be going through lo time blown one stressful situation or some emergency or one disaster. And disaster, you miss have a kafirma could be man made or natural disaster. So we see to please have a break them down, especially how El Piccinini only react.
2: Thank you, Thomas, Madeleine. Emi through Thomas Vanuatu, Emi Yumi lo Vanuatu country blame me plenty time. Emi go through all different fascin lo, all different disaster. And Yumi have say Yumi been experience a cyclone. Been experiencing too a big flat earthquake where he just passed. And plan the beginning of course only go through low experience for the first time. you must have looked inside your family blue you mean how will pikinini only react and me show him say all kata only stress lo situation we only experience him and by the time you must have looked physical problems now that you may talk about physical problem plan the time but you may look you know all time but you got some lol picking in the way but you may have him say head blame me so or him tell him say him bell blame me so bell blame me so him is a fascin blow kaka him tennis him minimum no more say but you look him kaka plan de or him no kaka plan de him no want them kaka some reaction where you miss have a look at time you talk about physical problems. Plan the time too, you may look only fright, only worry. Only worry no more from say only things say by come back again. Only worry say by me call school me safe or no. Suppose me stable house, parents say me call work, me safe or no. By it quick come back. But him look also one name, so him some worry we all picking in your cat. And plan the time, but he never tell him lo yumi. And behaviors blow all keta, but he may show him. He may stop tell him lo yumi want something. Plan the time, but he react all same, but he no save sleep good. But he look, but he find him hard to sleep. You look say, first time he may sleep, lo time lo sleep. But you say, say, naya he may play. He may no want him sleep hurry up. Plan the time, but he got all nightmare. He mean him say, time he sleep, but he dream say one man is around him. Or he dream say he fall down. He after by fright, sometimes he sing out big one. Then you sleep the night, you have him sing out big one, he fright, he sick. But you got touch him by him say, oh, me dream say one man kill me. Or me dream say one man run me, lo place ya. Or something, yeah, he all reaction. Where he show him say, beginning here, emotionally, he stop go through lo stressful. He experience him. Situation ya. By beginning itu, hemi beginning ini we hemi 3 to 4 years old. Maybe hemi no more pis lepet. And hemi some something we by me look say hemi pis pak again. After by you ask him say, be you first time you like a pis lepet finish be naya you pis pak again lepet. And as parents, it's very important that you story and true. But I tell them that it's all right, but it's normal. And plan the time, but you worry about the blanket, you worry about the bed, but you want them to be able to get from. But it's go through the experience. That's why it's stop body blame react. It's very important that you must understand them how now you must have give him good fellow support. And only suppose you may understand him then by you must have give him good fellow support. Suppose no, by you may have a more beginning. You must have look to inside lo reaction will begin only stop make him plan the time only forget him all something. Only you look low class, but teacher might probably experience him. Beginning, listen low you, hemi look low you, but hemi no concentrate, hemi no kasem put one him where you use a talem, even though hemi stop look you, be mind blame, you know, focus, you know, concentrate, one him used to teach him. A lol homes play me, time you tell him, him say, me, Mr. Cope, time you come back to the house, but you wash him all plate there. By the time you look at me, listen, and me tell him yes. By the time him you come back, all something I stop no more. And by you me too, cross him now as parents. By me very important as parents to understand him. See, him been go through low one experience more by over time. By all things all same, by like more every something, every reaction. By him you know happen everyone. By got one beginning, might by him go him pieces back a little bit. By got one, we him. Hemi no concentrate. By got one, we have difficult to sleep. Or by got some, we by everyone, hemi apply lol keta. Hemena hemi something where you missed up face him or you missed up look lol picking him very important. Blow you may understand him or give him good fellow support. I think one when me want them talking support to with them, hemi plan the time while picking in only no feelings, only safe, only hard, only recover, hurry up. And hemi no more. Suppose hemi looks at beginning, only stop go through all kind reaction. All same, hemi no more. Mo hemi all right. And especially after naya, where you may look say, you may been got earthquake, where you may ever experience him law. lo December. After lo 6 months, by all something here, but it just process na lo body blow one bikini. So lo first months after lo January, February, by no come yet. By no come yet. Kasem we, time we come after 6 months, by all something here, play na from body blame is the process him. So he been experienced one something. And he you me human, when he me normal, but he me go through all something, all reactions, all same, especially all beginning. Mm-hmm. Thank you, Tomas.
0: Thank you, Tomas. Sarin lo, all important na talk save we you save give him out lo. Introduce my topic play me plong at the day. Basta you and them at on small lo talk talk we sarin he me, sir?
1: I think sarin he me talam every something. All reaction where by you me look lo all begin me play me where after lo one disaster, for example, let quick way been pass you me he pass him you me by you me look on reaction and all all begin me play me but me clap lo thinking well some sorry name tell him say you me all caregivers, you me all parents, you me all family, you me must understand them say. All reactions are only normal. Sometimes by you meetings are only naughty. After by you miss have arm them all now, all some we be all. Me want them talk all some no behalf, no one papa. Say you must understand them say me have normal reaction. Mm-hmm. And by you me come all discussion we by sarini talk more and hello, how you miss have care, how you miss have support them all gather. By you me no abuse them all gather. Thank you,
0: Tomas. Me one very important additional information we passed that you just up atem on inside lo story and play me plong at today. And you stop listening and you stop following me fla lo any platform blog VBDC me encourage people participate. You save a colleague on 26200 number where you save a colleague. Very important plan the time. You me focus lo all problems be me adult all youth. But you forgot to have me start the beginning. Every something have me start time we small. Time we you know address them the early age by have me got impact as me start grow up. Have me now the beginning we you start talk about it today and also call it come. You need to start talk about how you miss have help them all future in this country. Now come back to the story and play you me. You touch lo some very important but how you miss have look have some important reactions. You to fly been start mention them. Me been harm lo one previous discussion where you me been cut say it been cut it cut all three what me say think about three different ways so people have me react one situation especially one stressful or any form of situation it cut some you me go aggressive it cut some you me pam talam sit deny you be deny after you me hide and then it cut some where you me face them. You may address them head on and you may deal with them situation. So with them aim having said that, me ask them I come back low all age group yeah. Any all beginning here, you got one specific age no more now or list up affected low time blow all kind of situation or some yeah? Stressful or emergency or disaster or very young age no more. And service you flow work plan the all kinds of some with them all kind age group and with them topic blood today for my experience please la when I'm age group now for maybe you've had a balance you've laced a harem say plan the nearly affected all kind time also
2: thank you too much lo good for question Madeline all age group where you've done me talk about beginning you must have talk about every age group and especially all beginning we list up. And the care of me will list up lo 2 iguantam, even 1 year old. And even one beginning where he missed up feed yet lo mama. Stress way go lo mama, him too is a stress lo him ya. That you missed up look all the different age group. All beginning, only react. Every beginning lo different ages, only react. More all behavior, yeah, he missed up talem lo one parent, or he missed up talem lo you miss it. He may stop go through one something. And behavior of the beginning, he may part low one communication. One small beginning, where he may 1 year old, he may cry, plan there. He may stop communicate, finish it, come low, you me too. Say, Mimi hungry, or die by wet. Or Mimi no and them say you out. But he may not have a talent. So, he may must cry. One beginning we have me 3 year old, but hemi hang lo close blue you me to no more time. You want them go swim, hemi come, say by hemi wet lo you. You want them go walk, hemi cry, hemi follow you, hemi want them follow you to go lo walk from hemi no sure, say by you come back early or by you come back late or but you come back or no. So hemi one hemi always we all beginning all stop communicate. True lo all fascin blo all ketamo. Time you me talk about say different age group, every ages yeah, blo all beginning all stop face him. All the different experiences, all reactions, yeah, Mr. Potu, every age group.
0: Interesting too that you can talk about say all babies where you missed up still breastfeeding magatoli, only actually save only understand when me missed up happen, lo own way blow get that and only start react. Plan that you meet them say no, I'm a baby, you know, save want something, but there you go, study semi show them otherwise, and you want something we should. Thing heavy lehem, especially since you say early childhood development can be very important for the plan to talk about with stuff. Cardle ministry of education more health. So with them all reactions we usually start talk about here. How now you be savvy help them one pikinini and parent plehem of course. Help them pikinini and be cope with them situation immediately after we me happen. Supposed to say give him some response both the beginning and the parents will pay him support the baby.
2: Thank you too much, Madeleine. First of all, something where me want them talk about safety, him very important. Beginning him go to school, time him you me as parents him look say him worry small, say by classroom ya by Ifol Town, or suppose one something he happen, but me make one name. A story and with them beginning. Lo who ya safe person that he missed the school suppose one disaster happen. Maybe he got an older sibling, maybe he got one big fella brother or sister, where is the lo ya 7 or ya 8 or ya 10, and he missed the class 5. Or one with the class 1, he me feel him say he no safe, but he got one with the class 5. So, or teacher blow him, or one best friend blow him. Safety he me very important blo pikinini he me sure say suppose when something happen safe person blo me hem ya teacher blo me hem ya sister blo me stable class ya me save classroom blo hem or maybe some pikinini li save number blo all parents blo keta wali ko look teacher blo talem si save ko le mami blo me number blo me hem ya ko le tati blo me number hem ya he me very important blo pikinini he me safe before he me go out. Safety ya tu hemi ka from up time hemi stop lo hem one lo house. Suppose one something happen for example one emergency one disaster, who ya ba mi go look? Who ya neighbor blo mi? Who is stop around lo mi? Who ya ba mi call em? Hemi want something we pikini ni ta hemi stop lo day hemi save say hemi safe. O one em na ba mi make em suppose et quick check ba again. Ba mi go where all story and all same hemi very important. Blo you miss story and prio first time before one disaster me happen, and me save say a lot experience with disaster plan the parents when me wake up now blo story and through some hard story and all same suppose disaster happen and me save too lot school so story and all teachers so story and with them support the government say you miss story and lot beginning blo save one them now me make them suppose say. At quick me happen lo classroom, but me go underneath lo table, but me sit down quiet under lo table. One em no something we but me no must make him. Lo picking in him, we got some points, some tips, lo hemi save keep him safe. Narfla something hemi. All picking in well is a block of you me. I very important, lo you miss Poketa. True lo appreciation. Hemi very important. Blo you me praise him all keta lo all small something we only make him. And lol pikinini all small something we only stop make him lo house. For example, you come back lo school, me please me want him say you wash him container blo you lunchbox blo you. And then you me to come back, then him me wash him lunchbox blo him. You me to praise him from, appreciate him from. Talem lo hem si mi klatuma say you wash him lunchbox blo you. And plan the time you me to ask parents that you me to come back lo work. You need to overlook him all small something. Yeah, well, one pikinini, him one big something. Maybe him know what's him good. But you need to press him from him, make him one step. Him make him one something. Blow me as him make him one way. You need to tell him. Press him from. And time you need to press him pikinini, him feel him say him love, him valued, And me feel say me belong lo home. And time you me to no look save one em me make him you me to come, you to rouse him, you to talk to him, but tell him say, me tell him lo you say you was him container, yeah, but you know was him. All something at beginning, if you must say, you me to no value him, you me to no look save him in Sarlo, importance for him also one beginning. Appreciate him, suppose him wake up early lo morning the time or you me call a school early. And plan the time, you me to wake up lo morning, you me to think about you me to from you me to no must late lo walk. Him, you're right. Sometimes even him you call all bus too or some old drivers, so you just let all get as long as him for fallen pass, you me focus plan the lo all parents, all adults. Him very important, but you must look save all picking in here. Time when we get up early in the morning, you wake up, you say, every time when we late small, but in the morning you say, when we wake up, when we wear him uniform for him, praise him from all small step. And all the beginning, all small step, we mean him so much. And time you meet to praise him, we motivate him, inspire him, we make him better next time. And by you say, by him, come tell him, by tell him, you say, Mimi make him finish na hemi ready na play me to go. And by hemi feel him say hemi patu lo you are, hemi belong lo home. Narfla something hemi you may spend them a time, a quality time with them all the time. Very important. Lo you may spend them quality time. And plan the time as parents, you may no cut time ya. Yeah. You may focus lo walk, me must go early lo walk, me must spend them time lo walk. Me talk lo alcoholic blow me lo walk, me make sure me complete him all task blow me lo walk. Me forget them beginning here where me no got time with them here. Me look him no more lo money, or but me look him back then late lo night, or sometimes me talk back him sleep finish. And quality time him build him good for a relationship. And today time you may not build him good relationship, yeah. And me mean him no more say him to check him back, him to start at quality time or no, and you me to no forget say beginning here him stop grow. Beginning stop chrome and plenty times at a little old parents say, time to celebrate and better blow him. You to think about him to celebrate him too. All responsibility was to come, is to come on top. And quality time, hemi very important lo beginning. Hemi make a beginning, hemi feel him say, hemi listen, or one money listen lo him. Hemi feel him say, parents blame me, he looks over him in cello home. Plenty time you to let go him no. You finish school, you go back to house, you stop. By mommy come, by daddy come. You to come no 7 o'clock, 8 o'clock. Him tight finish, him sleep finish. Sometimes you got homework for him. Before him tight too much, from him to do him to come late. More him to tight. Now by him to cross now lo him. Homework is stop no more. Lo morning by him go na by teacher check. By homework is not done. Sometimes by beginning him come victim lo homework ya no more. From say you to not been provide him quality time. Very important, but you may provide them quality time. And quality time, yeah, let me go as far as one beginning as a teenager, 18 plus. I'm very important. Time you meet to no got time, yeah, but you may look beginning, let me drift away now. From say, you know, got man, but listen to him. Man, we have a listen to him. Now, I'm a man, we find him peer blue him. Peer pressure, now, I have a listen to him. Peer pressure, too, my parents, you know, listen to him. So, only form a map all groups, yeah, only have a stop from the place, and now, only have a listen, only feel belong from me, got absence from all parents. And very important quality time, me one point we have very important, lo one beginning. And lo you me too, as parents, lo sit down, lo listen, lo look one drawing or one homework play. Sometimes me boring, lo you me too. But lo beginning, he me very important. But you come late, you come sit down, you tight, you stop story, lo 1 hour, lo beginning, he boring, we boring. He me boring, lo him. So all the beginning is very important, but you may understand them or you may have also me tell them the time you may to understand them no more, you may to have giving good for the support there. Yeah. And I'm true, you know got perfect parents, you know got perfect beginning, but you may everyone, you may need them each other, but you may support them each other, especially all times where you may go through law or emergency. You got two more where we want them tell them, play more exercise. Play hemi very important law one picking. Why not you meet them say play hemi important law life law one picking. Picking hemi learn through play. Hemi develop them all skills blow him or hemi develop them social environment blow him through play. Play hemi help him too low mind blow him, brain blow him develop. Blow hemi associate mo hemi got hemi service he got people around lo him. Suppose you meet to isolate him all time. Time him go through all stressful experience, yeah? But also something else, stop no more mind blow him. With him play, him expose, him stop carrying out. Him stop carrying out, we replace him with the one where him learn him. Play him also one art at the beginning. Him give fun at the beginning, him talent out feeling for him. Suppose him play or same him play with them ballon, for example, after a friend play him, a win or friend play him, he can say, but him looks at him as he got a space blow win or he got space blow lose. So him get distracted or something where him been experiencing a lot of disaster. Last one we want to talk about him, you me all parents, him very important, but you maintain them all routines. Routines, lo beginning, him very important. You may wake up in the morning, you may cook first time, you may breakfast. Or maybe you may pray after breakfast. Breakfast after you make him homework. Or maybe picking in the school. After the school, by him come back, by you to pick him up him, lo time will same, come back, by you may everyone you may sit down together, more you may play, or you may sit down together, lo check him homework. Time him come routine, him very important. Time afternoon where routine him change small, you may no make him homework. By beginning the question him now. From him, mommy no come hurry up. Or suppose you say, time you come, tell me, him stop talk to you now, beginning the world smart, but you say, you come late from? I am one to serve. So routine lo one beginning is very important. All beginning where you must take a look at the church lo Sabbath or Sunday. Suppose you meet to know church lo Sabbath lo morning or Sunday, but I am question them from one you mean no go. From the beginning, routine is very important. Even suppose you mean no kakai lunch lo time, lo house, lo weekend. From you meet that you may go walk. Sometimes you may skip him lunch or you may go get lunch lo 1 o'clock or 2 o'clock. So that you may go lo weekend, you may make him here too. You may forget say you may start lo house. But lo beginning ni lunch he me very important. Routine ya he me important. So that you may to skip him lunch, I may look save say want something you may miss them. So by me question you may too. Yes, thank you too much.
0: Thank you too much. I'm very important, but a simple something where you may start overlooking sometime. With them, how you may pick up something around the house. As some talk where you may start and plan the time, even though you may think nothing, let me say. All beginning, you learn by example. You have a talk, but suppose where you know make them, and you have one totally different something. And when I have one, two, you may start to become a big one, especially since you touch talk your quality time. So you be selling in the camp, but you have a sarin, and you know, say, spending time. Maybe specifically at the map talk to get quality before time. So it means a quality time. You know, means say you two like to go sitting room. Have you on the phone? You on the phone? You head town koko kasem night aliko. And have you when you mean only minimum. And on that, make him chance lo pasta. So she sabe give him ding blue lo quality time. Yeah, a kind lo press them phone. You be stand round the table, left round, on the phone, no more, because you be second plate, or you be go put in plate, after you go see.
1: Yeah. Thank you, Madeline. I think, me want to contribute small quality time, yeah. Me sometimes stop thinking, let me also say, you me where you me stop walk, you taking one time off from work, from, you want them, stop lo house, so some spend them time with them family. Yeah. But time yeah, time you stop lo house, you sleep full day. Well, you may need him rest. It may be important, but it may no quality time with family. It may good lo self care. You think about you, lo look out, good you one. But time you talk about. Family time or time with them beginning. Emi one nara something back and lo rest. Emi important for you rest, but quality time with them beginning, emi no you sleep ya. Emi you start with them beginning, you play with them, em. One and way emi tell them, by you told I make them, you own with them, em, no more. Emi name quality time. You make one something with them beginning, you. Sleep, you know, maybe want something, you start sleeping. And it may be very important also in Sarin Italia, quality time. And two also, Madeline, you've been telling me. You know, I mean, where daddy or mommy, he pressed the phone. Also, you may stop the technology, yes. Age now, you may stop them now, yeah, where, you may say, I impact them to plant the all beginning new blue yumi. Lo we all influence lo yumi all adults, also more parents, also my mommy motati. You know, I mean, we you use tablo phone. After you give him tablet, lo beginning new blue, and do you play game? Emia ino quality time with them beginning. From Emmy, you with them phone. Beginning with them phone. You know you with them beginning. Even when you do like stuff. So quality time, Emmy. One em you more beginning. I make them together. You know low phone. So sad also sometimes. You think about too much phone after you me not think about time with them beginning. After you me give you one tablet to them, say you on from you, you want them. Or say you think too much, lo you beat him beginning. So maybe you want something where you me must look them back and also serve in Italian. Also, after lo one disaster, lo one emergency, lo one crisis, natural or human disaster. Earthquake which has passed, also a natural disaster. Quality time, believe me, with them all beginning, and me very important. I'm sorry, you look some reaction, you all get you no want them like you. You want them angry you. So, time where you finish the work, you come low house, so you where you stop no more low house, beginning, you finish school, you can. Quality time, where you need to cut with them. You say, beginning by telling you, sometime by telling you, so you go play. You take him say you pick one. But sometimes I think by no tell him say by you want you to like play. Sometimes by tell him no say you stand you watch me play. From sometimes by you take him say no. Sometimes phone yeah now. Sometimes plan the time and me this time you mean. Maybe you may not have time. So it's good to see what steals our time from spending time with our children and. Take him say all beginning only more valuable between all phone. Between one will you stop thinking them. And only beginning plus small time, but you know all time. You got time blow phone, you got time blow get time, time blow get you know more need one something I mean say. I mean low me and quality.
0: Thank you to my pastor lo additional talk survey where you can blow keep him out. And you want realistic something which to happen low time today. You meeting nothing lehem but there you go. Pastor Hemi support the one Saren Hemi Talem. One something where you miss that hare boy you may take him into account. Hemi. Sometimes the easiest way out or easiest form of solution, Hemi not really one solution. Hemi actually one threat or one danger or one trap in disguise. Something you may think around them as you miss that head law discuss and blow today. Now, you need to talk plan de lo side blog called beginning here. Me want them suppose you save talk around lo all teenagers. Teenagers, and me want to have level by again. Mm-hmm. So here we have children, well, it's up one transitional age from children, young kids, to youth to adults. So, lo time, a lot of changes and stuff happen, lo body block at all hormones, and have me play about them emotions block at all. Okay, is a control of one natural stage for life where I'm telling me one disaster, sort of one disaster on its own finish, and then disaster may happen, a stressful situation may happen. When I'm now something where they might be experiencing, and how now you miss have a support them all together specifically. Support them all, get all teenagers, bearing in mind what they're going through with them all emotions and body changes.
2: Thank you, Thomas. Madeleine, you have a very interesting question. You missed up harem all parents, only stop talent planted, say, only face them, planted challenge with them all teenager. And as parents, you may ever and even pass through a transition time, yeah, as one teenager at one time. And beginning time, you meet them say, 12, you go on top. Emmy go through low and transition where body changes, as you rightly mentioned, I'm adolescent. And adolescent, the beginning, I'm natural body changes by me happen. And all body changes, yeah, I make them hormones, blah, gata, I develop naturally. I make them say, mood blah, gata, by me changes, by tight, only cross, by look only cross blah, nothing, only tight, only no other listen. From only young more changes, yeah, that me happen. I make a moody change. Only no sabe cope with them, only no sabe how to manage them. You make them by look plan the teenagers, but it's a sleep plan day. And only sleep plan day, no from say only less, only no and them walk. And me very important, blow me also, my parents, blow me understand them. Say, hemi sleep from body blow him na, in need him, hem blow sleep. Hemi sleep from in need him, hem blow him, hemi follow him when system blow him, stop tell him blow him. And plan the time, you need to talk to him from. Hemi no make him all walk the house yeah, from say hemi stop less. I mean, now how you mean to define him? Yes, of course. I mean, inside the house, you want them train them all beginning to know some low life skills inside the house for them all different age. Blow get that. But hemi very important, but you may give him time or allow him space for all teenagers. But you look, by me experience him too, same time, hemi stop grow up, become 15 years, 16 years, that you may want to go to church. You may took a track the house. But he me say you if like first time but me for them all friend blow me flock about the cam. Hemi cling or hemi want them more blow stop with them all pay blow him. From him and now one them where hemi stop with transition for short time no more. But hemi very important too, you me too as parents blow save say all PA, yeah, hemi good, hemi straight, environment, hemi alright. Hemi must be safe, hemi must be well protected, hemi must you me must save too, say place where we go, let me all right. Then you talk about space. It's very important. You must have say one space. You must have give him allow him lo him space. But have impact him positively or no? Beginning by through lo emergencies. But you look say, but have think about all friend blames. You all right or no? Are you safe or no? But have worry? We worry from all friends for him. And him here, normal lo one young fella. But have want them stop him one lo room for him. Maybe have lock him. But he stop and he may alright as long as he is safe. He may now one he may very important you may look save him. Story and two. Suppose you look say he may stop as parents, you may to look say he may stop go through low one something, but he may not save talem lo you but he may never talem lo you too. Finding one time, finding one right time, one right space, blow ask him. You look say you start go through low one something, you're right, you want you to

0: check him. Hemi push him boundary time. You need to allow him. Hemi go finish. Hemi come back next time. Hemi no more ask him. Hemi go no more from last time you've been allowing him. So hemi go no more. Then hemi go be after hemi sleep over. After hemi come back next day. Hemi very important as parents. Blow you need to must come back more storyan from attitude or fascinia. But you need to know leko from past. You need to leko. But hemi push him boundary up again. Next time maybe hemi go sleep 2 days or 1 week. Next time you meet to say hemi stop lo road finish with them some friend blame him. Or maybe hemi influence under lo something where hemi no straight. Young people only push and plan the boundaries. Role blame to some parents hemi very important say hemi safe. Place where hemi go let hemi alright or say we meet tell him. Hemi very important. Plan the time only want them check to lo social media. Give him all get a space, yeah. Be support mo guide blow guidance for parents and me very important. Plan the time you may want them say only no stop in salon platform or you know go to maslo social media from by affect them or distract them learning blow get them. Maybe you may give him space be you may cut all nara something to webali and cage lo him rather than only stop no more social media. Be beginning ni blow naya only very smart. From suppose you need to give him space, him on social media. You need to tell all parents, you need to start on social media whole day, yeah, all weekend. But him, look you, him, say, you tell him, let me blow make him, but you too stop on Facebook. I'm a young fella, blow me today, all very smart. But also, me tell him, say, you need to build him good relationship, law. You may build him a foundation, law, childhood, he come, cause him teenager, whatever influence he come. But you know, so we shake him from you need to cut plan the quality time, you need to cut plan the support with him. But if that happen, no more suppose you need to not cut all quality time or support there, then beginning him drift away. And today, but you need to head this on now, beginning the blue yellow way, but you need to shame from some actions where he make him and all beginning in the idea only you try and explore, and one age, blow only experience him something, but you want them test them alcohol, but you want them test them work out. Mumi walk part late. Mi try mse ba mi kamba ko li talk lo mi or no. All something ya betam. You mi to look say all ista make some something or say walk part late. Emi one emi flag finish lo mi to say. Emi important blame to come in. Ba mi to never leko him to mas consistent lo parenting blame mi to do. Emi very important. And plan the families lo you mi lo vano to you mi stop engage mo kata lo church activities. Emi one place where emi very important or you mi kata lo family devotions lo house. Allow him to lead him devotions, family devotions. So allow him to story and about school or stressful. And hemi alright. Hemi alright, but you may have run him story. Make him home and make him one safe space for story. Suppose no, by beginning, hemi find him safe space. Yeah? Or one group where hemi no safe. Or one something where hemi no safe. Or some alcohol or smoke. Or not for something. Also. Thank you too much.
1: Thank you to mass you. That's some very, very important point of place. Hemi one very critical age. And plan the time you may stop overlooking Molketa. A time you may not understand the more changes or whatever is the control of him. You may look at him small, you may start got him out, blow, weeping him or punch him off. And two, one something where you may start looking at him plan the. I come plan the specific lo this group age group ya. At that age mi start lo you know only want the copy. Only want the copy all friends will get out people all yeah people to hang out with and you mi start lo plan them all get out lo one name we him in a street, you may call them get out chores. Well someone talks half a way, you mister haram planted these are our kids. Time you may know help him all get out, you may start point them got lo one wrong direction. And two, interestingly, from when we have been mentioned earlier, time where you may not give him that love, that attention, that family quality time, the house, and by go out on the street now. And suppose we have him attention, have him quality time, have him love, have him straight fast in the street. Good on him or good on her. But suppose we have him end up, he carry him one wrong group, one wrong way. And me have me one out of last story and the day you start lo point them everyone else become back lo home blow you me first institution where me set up me look out of family which me little big lo one a healthy wealthy nation. Now while you miss a story co in a long time by you miss up and then discuss and blame me but me like him pastor supposed to be you.

0: one comment or one thing where you serve a serum around law, this age group, all teenagers, how na you miss have help and we'll get a cope with everything when stuff happen around we'll get a man-made and natural disaster or whatever we go through them.
1: Thank you, Madeline. Chinese share back again. Sorry, I've been talk about plante from now team plan only work plante with them or beginning more age group. Yeah, me team plan me like work plante with them all man. But one more sorry, I'm tell them I'm very true. Me want them agree with them, or me want them support them. And meeting say got one piece in information where you me all parents you me need plus save keep them support ya too lo. Lo all young bala playing, all teenagers playing from all get that to all get all feelings. Some of them all beginning with Sarah and stuff talk about today. After lo one disaster, after lo one emergency, after lo one crisis, after lo earthquake, we been just pass by you me look to lo all young bala playing, all get all reactions and all some Sarah and me tell them. And I normal, but one way you me all parents, you me need to make them, me plan understand them all get the first time or look how. You mean save support them all, but you mean no arm them all. Sorry, me want them so you have a talk about small to do with them brain blow. All teenagers play me, yeah? From only no mature. Sometimes you mean so quick blow come low one conclusion, area blow, tell them no cut all, label them all, or even kill them all, fight them all. Sometimes you me too quick, but you me no sabe, you me no understand it. That is why you me go to that level where you me react against them all. But suppose you me understand it, me think sabe, you me sabe, support them go to all, blow process them or go through. Sarin, me sabe se team blue you only been trained from, so could you talk about small piece information where me think se all parents only need to sabe, fanwa to you need to sabe, blow. You me sabe support them all. Young wala blue you me instead blue you me go against them all.
2: 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Me want them refer first time go lo them where you Mr. Bishum lo community na Joss and Jocelyn. Them ya all time that me hara me sad me no one good for them where you Mr. Sing out all Pikinini from all Pikinini all got all name. And as a Christian nation, you me look all get all some all souls where you need them support. All same society na you missing out all got Joss and Jocelyn. Hemi how you may label him and God hemi no label him you may all same God hemi looks have identity hemi looks have value also we hemi create him you may lo image for him labeling hemi want something where hemi also want fashion we may discriminate him one group lo people and hemi no straight into the one Christian nation especially lo pikinini me want them tell him also me to say look all 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yumi
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4: 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Continue blo lisini kam. Local time blimi hemi straight one time long 11 o'clock inside the studio. Pampa imi to start cross off an hour with the news desk. 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

VBDC News Update with Emmy Marie-Laure Ludvaun. Department blong labor staff meke mo last consultation effort blong hem long site blong labor migration bill whereby should go long parliament long November yaya. O last consultation ay apen tere Friday start long half past 8 finish long morning molo Saturday long same time. Commissioner blong department blong labor long Vanuatu James Willy italem se department ikat confidence long new flap